0: Alex Warren on the Hits.
1: The Hits on the House with One Roof Property.
0: The freedom that this would give you, the opportunity to maybe start a business that you've been thinking about, take that trip that you've been talking about for a long, long time, it would just be incredible. The peace of mind if we covered your rent or mortgage for a whole year. And Devon, hello, welcome to the show.
2: Hi, how are you?
0: Not too bad. You're in the draw to get your mortgage covered for a whole year.
2: Yay! Thank you.
0: That's no problem. We're looking at $1,500 a fortnight. I mean, that would save you a whopper of amount of money. Do you know what you'd want to do or what opportunity this would give you if you won?
2: I'm planning a family holiday next year, so we'll have a really good family holiday.
0: Oh, heck yeah, you'd have a great one. Where are we looking at heading?
2: Vietnam.
0: Oh, you know how to do it. Hey, Devon, I really hope that Vietnam is in your future, okay?
2: Okay, thank you.
0: There's no problem. And yeah, three times a day during the weekdays, just listen out for your chance to go into the draw, 8 a.m., 12 p.m., and then 5 p.m. Your next chance coming up after that 5 o'clock with Maddie and PJ. And Shaboozy next. It's Kings of Leon on the Hits.

0: Maddie and PJ back this afternoon. And does your child have a particularly mature taste, whether it's food, TV shows or music? You can text through to 4487.
1: Plus, is there something you're trying to get across the line with your partner? Let us know what it is, because our permission slip segment returns this afternoon.
0: We'll see you from 3 on the hits.

0: Amy Winehouse on the hits with Hayley. I discovered the other day that hubby, he only wears his cologne on date nights. I've discovered he's had the same bottle of cologne for 16 years. He doesn't wear it every day. He's a tradie. Maybe that has something to do with it. He saves it when there's romance in the air. It still smells amazing, though. It's so old. It's so vintage. You can't actually get it in production anymore. 16 years. They say it expires, but nah, it's still going strong. I'd love to know how long you've had something. Beauty product, maybe, for a while. They say replace your mascara every 3 months. That just sounds like a lot of life admin. Every 3 months. Coming up, we've got a great hit from Creed and a country one from Ella Langley next on the hits.
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13: Sorry, officer. I'm running late for work and I didn't realise I was speeding. I can't have been that much over, though. I mean, everyone's going that fast. And I'm the one that gets pulled
14: over the centre lane and crashed into an oncoming vehicle. She was going too fast, lost control. The fire team's attempting to remove the driver. We've heard it all. We've seen it all. Slow down.
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1: 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All the songs

0: that fantasy. It's the Hits. Hayley with you. This is quite sobering, really, and it'll become commonplace around councils around the country looking into it. Auckland Council has published research showing that the number of hot days over 25 degrees Celsius in Auckland could double by 2050. That's just using a moderate climate change scenario. So I think a lot of councils are undertaking their surveys now. Gosh, 24 years away from 2050, which suddenly doesn't feel like too long. Double the hot days. Coming up just after one, we've got All American Rejects. Also a new hit on the playlist, Material Lover. It's great and it's up soon on the Hits.
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10: In this update, a police watchdog investigation has found the officer who fatally shot Tom Phillips was justified, believing the fugitive had likely killed his colleague and would kill him too. Phillips and his children were missing for 4 years when the saga ended with a shootout in September. Two people have been arrested and charged in connection with the death of Lower Hutt man Nathaniel Sturmey earlier this year. Police say further arrests and charges are likely. Tauranga's mayor says the city council urgently needs to fix the systemic failures that led to the avoidable loss of life during the Mount Maunganui landslide. An external review has found experts had repeatedly pointed out the hazard since 1999. British officials are staying quiet about Harry and Meghan's planned move back to the UK later this month after 6 years in the United States. That's news. In sports, Silver Fern Georgia Heffernan has signed a two-year deal to play for the Sunshine Coast Lightning in Australia's Super Netball League. The goal attacker, the first member of the gold medal-winning Glasgow Commonwealth Games squad that played in New Zealand last year, to head across the Tasman. She joins the five current Ferns who played in Super Netball last season. The Queensland Firebirds have announced that Tobias Selby Rickett will return for another season. The Black Ferns have selected loose forward Eleanor Plum-King to start on debut against Australia in Saturday's O'Reilly Cup Test in Auckland, while two others could make maiden appearances off the bench. That's the latest sport. I'm Raylene Ramsey. 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
11: The Hits, Nelson weather mainly fine, just some evening cloud. We've got light winds and 4 the overnight low. Tomorrow early morning cloud, then a fine day with southerly winds and 14 degrees. Mainly fine on Saturday, but chance of a shower, 15 the high.
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You're listening to The Hits. Hey, Olivia Dean, her Western Springs Bowl show has officially sold out. She is absolutely incredible. We might have a cheeky double pass for you. The Hits Aotearoa Facebook page and also on our Instagram page as well. We've got one up for grabs. It's going tomorrow. It's The Hits.

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0: We'll catch you then tomorrow on The Hits.

Good Kiwi music, LAB on the hits. Another Warriors game this weekend, 7 o'clock on Saturday night, which is actually such a good time for viewing for us. We are taking on the Rabbitohs. We're third in the table. This could 100% be our year, and we are just weeks away from the finals. So it's really exciting. If you're not amongst the season, it's not too late to jump in. Luca George, some good Kiwi music, and new to the playlist next on the hits.

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2: The song is about wishing that I could grow down instead of growing up. The song is just about missing being a kid and being a teenager and reminiscing on those memories. Hey everyone, it's Luca George and this is my brand

0: It's Natasha Bedingfield. You're on the Hits with Hayley. Oh, I've got a big plan for the weekend. We're going to do garden beds at our house, and I've got some wool carpet currently just rotting away on the lawn getting wet because I'm going to roll it out and use it as weed mat because the wool carpet then eventually disintegrates and returns to the earth. The only thing is, because I've got all this carpet currently rolled up and stored on the lawn, the cats from all around the neighbourhood are taking it as their personal scratching post. It looks as though I'm running a cattery, a daycare for cats. I've got ginger ones, I've got black and white ones, I've got my two to add to the mix, which aren't doing a very good job, by the way, being territorial and keeping the other cats out. So they're just scratching away. These garden beds cannot go in soon enough. Coming up, we've got Green Day, Time of Your Life, in brackets, Good Riddance. Bit of a message there. It's coming up soon on the Hits.
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1: 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Clap along. 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From the 90s till

0: You're on the hits. We're on iHeartRadio as well. I just got that little shiver of excitement realizing tomorrow's Friday. It feels like the week is slowly closing its way out and that weekend is just around the corner, which is always a nice feeling. Second to last weekend of winter. Hey, that's a milestone. Coming up, we're going to help get through that last a little bit-ish of your Thursday afternoon. Brilliant one from Chapel Roan, and also one of the latest from Taylor Swift, up soon on the hits.
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18: In this update, the police watchdog says it's identified problems relating to command and control on the September morning Tom Phillips was fatally shot. But the Independent Police Conduct Authority has found the officer was justified in shooting the fugitive. Hundreds are gathered outside the Wellington City Council to protest the city's water bills and new entity TRKY. The Greens want to put more money into school lunches and reach another 150,000 children. It's vowing to restore the previous program and fund it with a proposed wealth tax. The Crown has made a formal apology in an historic deal with iwi on the Chatham Islands. The settlement acknowledges the relationship of iwi with the islands while navigating overlapping interests with Māori Ori. And the Marlborough Wine and Food Festival has been put on hold. Organisers struggling with the costs. That's news. In sport, New Zealand cricket has announced a preliminary deficit of $7.3 million for the last financial year, a big blowout from the budget forecast deficit of $1.8 million. CEO Jeff Allett says the situation is disappointing, but believes the game is still in good financial health. He accepts the financial performance isn't good enough nor sustainable, and NZC will put in place the necessary steps to adjust and ensure it doesn't happen again. Silver fern Georgia Heffernan is leaving New Zealand to play in Australia's Super Netball League. The goal attacker signed a two-year deal to join Curran Berger at the Sunshine Coast Lightning. That is sport. I'm Raylene Ramsey. 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
5: The hats, Nelson weather mainly fine, just some evening cloud. We've got light winds and four the overnight low. Tomorrow early morning cloud, then a fine day with southerly winds and 14 degrees. Mainly fine on Saturday, but chance of a shower, 15 the high.
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the heads. We've got the big game we've been waiting for with the All Blacks over in South Africa. They finally play the first test match against the Springboks on Sunday morning. It's going to be really interesting. Now, I mean Sunday morning, okay? Morning, 3 a.m. Oh, I can't set the alarm at that time. It's the,

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1: Do you get along with all of your wife's family?
2: Yeah, me too.
1: Yeah. Lucky, hit the jackpot in that regard.
2: And if I didn't, I wouldn't be saying it on radio, you know? So
1: it was a really personal question to ask you. Yeah, you're right. Yeah. Why would you admit on radio, oh, you're like a bandit's cousin, an absolute.
0: Back tomorrow on the hits.

0: It's the hits. Hayley with you. Maddie and PJ join me now to give you a wee teaser on what's coming up. Hey, guys.
1: Happy Thursday. Hi. Yeah, we want to know, do you remember getting the birds and the bees chat? What were mum or dad saying to you back in the day? You can go weigh in on our Facebook or Instagram, The Hits Drive, with Matty and PJ.
2: Plus, one of my comfort watches is Sex and the City, and I was re-watching an episode this morning before work, and it got me thinking about the pettiest reason you ever broke up with someone. 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Walking home.

0: the hits with Hayley. There is an amazing story, an article in the NZ Herald today about a Whangarei man with severe physical disabilities. He has done something which is probably a world first. He's become a DJ. He played a set in a club using his chin, controlling the music. It is amazing. He's got a really cool style as well. So he's fully DJing the entire set using just his chin. So there you go. You can do anything that you set your mind to or your chin to. Coming up, Maddie and PJ coming up just around the corner in after 3 o'clock. Your chance also again to get into the draw to have your rent or mortgage paid for a whole year. Entire year. Coming up just after 5 o'clock on the hits.
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0: words that. 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Make it the best Thursday afternoon of your life. Maddie and PJ coming in after 3 o'clock. 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Until then, bye.
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19: In this update, hundreds of Wellingtonians have taken to the steps of Parliament to demand a response to new water bills. The annual standalone bills from new water entity Tiaki Wai are forecast to reach $6,000 within a decade. A police watchdog investigation has found an officer was justified in fatally shooting Tom Phillips in self-defence. Phillips and his children were missing for 4 years when the saga ended with a shootout in September. The Greens' latest election promise is to reinstate the original model of the healthy school lunch program launched by Labor. Party co-leader Marama Davidson says at a time when more families are struggling to afford the basics, every child deserves a nutritious meal. The government's cutting red tape for farmers, allowing more use of agricultural drones for spraying. It's scrapping the 8-month approval process for lower-risk operations. That's news. In sport, New Zealand cricket has posted a financial loss, $5.5 million larger than forecast. The huge blowout to $7.3 million is primarily attributed to budgeting for broadcast revenue that had already been received, an increase in overall costs, and a reduction in income from Super Smash sponsor Dream 11 due to changes in India's gambling laws. Coach Whitney Hansen's adamant rotation will be important for the Black Ferns ahead of a busy schedule. Hansen's named three debutants to tackle Australia in Auckland on Saturday.
17: We're thinking about the future, we're thinking about now. Where can we give opportunity to grow some talent, and how do we give some continuity to those that will own those positions come the tough games?
19: That's sport. 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
20: The Hats, Nelson weather mainly fine, just some evening cloud. We've got light winds and 4 the overnight low. Tomorrow early morning cloud, then a fine day with southerly winds and 14 degrees. Mainly fine on Saturday, but chance of a shower, 15 the high.
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2: And we're away for a Thursday afternoon. Happy Friday Eve, the weekend. I can smell it. What do you reckon the weekend would smell like? If
23: it depends who you're asking. Depends who you're asking.
2: Don't answer that at 3:02. We have got a big show coming up. And, of course, don't forget, on the house, your next chance to go in the drawer where we could be shouting your rent or mortgage for one whole year.
23: And can I say, if you're listening and you're thinking, oh, I'm never going to get through, you got to be in to win. So pick up the phone, call us and we'll answer the hits. Today could be the day you get in the drawer.
2: Yeah, it's like people who are like, oh, I'm never going to win a lotto, and then they go win a lotto. You know, honestly, just listen up for that cue to call. It is coming up after 5 o'clock. Coming up next on the show, though, we want to know, is your child more sophisticated than you? Do they have a rather mature taste? Maybe it's their palette, maybe it's their music taste, maybe it's things they like to watch. You can start texting through 4487. We'll come back next after Rudimental. This is These Days on the Hits.
24: I know you moved on to someone new. Hope life is beautiful. You were the light for me to find my truth. I just want to say thank you.

Reminiscing on those past days. I thought you didn't know my last name, but that changed. And I traveled around the world, think where you living at now. I heard you moved to Austin, got an apartment and settled down. And every once in a while, I start texting, write a paragraph, but then I delete the message. Think about you like a pastime. I could cry you a river, get you baptized. Or I wasn't ready to act right. Used to always think.

0: Alex Warren on the hits with Maddie and PJ. It's 3:09. So I've got a 1-year-old and a 3-year-old, almost 4-year-old actually.
1: 4 on Monday.
0: Don't. It's everyone says to you, oh, you just, the years, they just fly by. And it's really hard to hear that when you're right in the trenches. You're like, sure, Jan. Yep. Okay. I've heard it all before. And then all of a sudden, your son is 4, about to go to school next year.
1: Yeah.
0: And
1: you're like,
0: you're
1: all right, Jan.
0: Up.
1: Okay, Jan. You
0: okay, Jan,
1: point.
0: You were right. All yes. right. Anyway, over the last few years, a lot of nursery rhymes, a lot of Wiggles have been consumed
1: wind
0: through my ear holes.
1: The bar burn up.
0: Burn up. Why? There's a lot of songs I never knew I'd know off by heart. However, Charlie, our 3-year-old, surprised me the other day, and I was so proud of him because I realised our son has got really good music taste.
1: Ooh.
0: He was like, Mum, can you put on Angie? I was like, Angie, what? Is that by the Wiggles? And he goes, no, you know the one, Angie, from the Stones, like the Rolling Stones. Loves it.
1: He loves this song.
0: He loves it. And then there's like a part in the song where it whispers and he's like, oh, we're going to whisper. And he goes, Angie. Angie.
1: Who's playing him Angie? Who's playing him this song?
0: I think he was round at BJ's sister's place and her partner was playing it.
1: Right.
0: He's quite cool. And he loved it and he really warmed to it. And then the other day, he was requesting a bit of Old Man by Neil Young. Like, just classics.
1: Unbelievable.
0: Like, he doesn't like the radio. He doesn't like the music I play on my station. He wants the old classics. I'm like, who are you? And how did you get so cool with your taste in music?
1: He's like, Harry Styles, no, no, no. Yeah. Neil Young, yes, yes, yes.
0: Yes, yes, yes. I thought we could open the phone lines to kick the show off this afternoon. Is your child, and we want to know the age, more sophisticated than you? Do they have immaculately mature taste?
1: Because there's 10 years between me and my little sister, I vividly remember when Michaela was a toddler. She would have been honestly like 18 months, 2 years. She would always ask Mum for salmon sushi.
0: What?
1: Yeah.
0: We were like, ooh, I'm only on the chicken teriyaki.
1: Yeah, I was like, I don't even like salmon sushi. Why is this 18-month-old requesting salmon sushi?
0: Okay, so text us 4487 or get in touch on 0800 The Hits. Why is your kid potentially more sophisticated than you? Do they have a really mature taste and why?
1: And maybe it was back in the day. Like maybe your kids are grown up now, but it was something back in the day they were obsessed with.
0: For your chance to win from our Chemist Warehouse shelf, get in touch on 0800 The Hits. This is Matchbox 20.

0: Hey, John, a bit of Megan here. Catch us tomorrow. We're going to be in Masterton for the world's smallest parade to save my costumes.
1: Also, your chance to win Olivia Dean tickets like Alex did.
2: Took a day off, won the tickets, and tomorrow, if you can guess how many baby steps it takes us to go around a location, you could win too.
0: We'll catch you then tomorrow on The Hits.

0: 8:18 past 3 on the Hits with Maddie and PJ for your Thursday afternoon. I've just been talking about how I'm actually really proud about my 3-year-old son's music taste. I honestly feel like I always play nursery rhymes and the Wiggles and all these kids songs. And recently he started requesting like literal iconic old artists such as The Stones or Neil Young. Like, being able to enjoy the music that my son enjoys is a great moment.
1: Yeah, you just don't expect it from a 3-going-on-4-year-old.
0: But it's so cute. He'll sit in the back of the car and he'll look out the window and it's like he's having like this really philosophical moment. And he's like, oh man, take a look. And he's like, Mum, can you play old man again? I'm like, oh, this is really sweet. So anyway, we wanted to know, is your kid quite sophisticated with their taste? Maybe it's something they eat. Maybe it's something they like to watch or listen to. You can give us a call on 0800 The Hits or text us 4487. All right, Jenna is joining us. Happy Thursday.
2: Hello, how are you?
1: Very well.
0: Very well. Okay, how old is the child and what do they like?
2: So my son Henry is 12 and he has always, since I can remember, really liked Dolly Parton.
1: Oh my God.
0: Is there a particular favourite?
2: He really likes 9 to 5 and Here You Go Again.
0: Where did he hear Dolly for the first time?
2: Probably me. I have a real wide range of music that I love.
0: Right.
2: But it's just his go-to. And one of his favourite movies is that Dumpling movie on Netflix. I don't know if you've seen it. It's called Dumpling.
1: Yes.
0: No.
1: Yes, it's got Jennifer Aniston in it. Yeah, I know it. Yeah.
2: Yes, and it's just a Dolly Parton soundtrack.
1: That's amazing. You're going to have to take him to Dolly World one day. That can be his 21st birthday present or something.
2: I know.
1: Like that.
2: How good is that? And then the funniest thing is, his music range is just as wide because he's been to Ed Sheeran concerts and next year he's going to System of a Down. So
1: amazing.
0: Yeah. Oh my God, System of a Down.
1: Love that.
0: That's amazing, Jenna. Thank you so much for your call.
1: Some great texts here. And a lot of them are music related. Someone texted in and said, on road trips, my 4-year-old, he's now 26, would always ask us to play the Ketchup Boys. He meant the Pet Shop Boys.
0: Oh, cute. Banger. A lot of Linkin Park fans coming through on the text as well. 2- and 3-year-olds loving a bit of Linkin Park. We've got Tanya joining us now. Hello, Tanya.
3: Hello, how are you?
1: Very well.
0: Yeah, very well. Okay, tell us about the child and their sophisticated taste.
3: Oh, he's got very sophisticated taste buds. He still has. He's 14 now, but at 18 months old, we were at a wedding and the waitress went past with a tray of scallops wrapped in bacon and he wanted one and the waitress said, you won't like those. And his father said, yes, you will. And he demolished them. He absolutely loved them.
0: That is so cute. Yes, I'll have another scallop of bacon, please.
1: Did he end up at the same primary school as PJ? Because she was a bit sophisticated like that as well.
0: I beg your pardon, Tanya. That is brilliant. We're going to send you out something from our Chemist Warehouse shelf.
3: Thank you.
1: You are so welcome.
3: Appreciated.
0: Oh, thank you for getting in touch and keep those texts coming through to 4487. We've just gone 2:22 past 3. This is TLC with Unpretty on the Hits with Maddie and PJ.

0: On the hits with Maddie and PJ. It's just gone 3:30.
1: Maddie's 40 for 4:40.
0: Getting through it, baby. We may be pushing it, some would say, to the last minute.
2: Yeah.
0: But I believe that by the end of September, we will get through all 40 items on Maddie's list.
2: I got to say, I'm riding a high after the orchid, because I feel like if I can do orchids, I can do anything.
0: You can do anything. Yeah, that was honestly, we thought that would be the last thing.
2: Yeah. If
0: we were lucky enough to even get it done, yeah.
2: I mean, people got their whole lives without seeing an orca, and you got to, like, there was so many factors at play, but we did it.
0: Woohoo!
2: So 23 down, 17 to go. Now, I'm actually heading to Queenstown this weekend to go and see Mum and Dad. And as you know, I left a few spots on the list for people, important people in my life.
0: Mm-hmm.
2: To add an item to the list. You have an item on the list. My husband Ryan has an item on the list. Mum and Dad have an item on the list.
0: Yep.
2: Mum and Dad have selected the item, and I was heading to Queenstown this weekend to do it. We've hit a snag.
0: What's happened?
2: It's weather dependent, and the weather is looking bad.
0: I did say this to your fair last night. I go, so what's the situation with weather? Because you'd have to chop her up, obviously.
2: Yes. I'm glass half full, so I was just like, it'll be fine.
0: Oh, no, you do not go heli skiing in rubbish weather.
2: Mum got a notification this morning, a call from the company to say, look, it's not looking great. It's not a definite no, but it's like it might not happen. So here's my dilemma, because if we can't do it this weekend, then it ain't.
0: You're not going to be able to do it, yeah.
2: So do we A, pivot and Mum and Dad come up with a new item on the list?
0: That's an option.
2: Or B, I don't know what the B is. It's basically.
0: No, I reckon I've got B. Is there someone out there with a chopper that could take you to the mountain? Because maybe the main areas, I don't know. Surely there's got to be an alternative.
2: Yes, if you missed it, by the way, I don't actually know that we properly mentioned it. Mum and Dad had very kindly, as a birthday gift for me for my 40th, organised for me to go heli skiing. I've never done it, but I grew up in Queenstown, so I've skied a lot but never done that. So
0: I did say to you, when was the last time you went skiing?
2: Yeah,
0: you
2: a long
0: said
2: time ago.
0: It's been a while.
2: Yeah.
0: I think either of those two. Text in 4487 if you could fly Maddie in your own chopper somewhere else. I don't know. Maybe we can simulate our own. I think they need to come up with something else.
2: Yeah. So maybe we need to pivot. If you've got any other ideas for what Mum and Dad could turn their item on my 40 before 40 list into, let us know.
0: Yes, text through to 4487. We're 27 minutes away from 4, and there is a massive event happening in a small town in New Zealand tomorrow morning. We're going to get across it next on the hits.
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0: 23 minutes away from 4, and being based in the Wairarapa, we don't have heaps of massive events coming to town. But tomorrow is an exception.
14: Maybe a world first.
0: Yep, going down the main street of Masterton. Someone who's going to be a part of this event joins us on the show next after the Chainsmokers and Daya on the Hits.

0: New role model on the hits, that's High Hopes 3000 with Maddie and PJ. Well, it is a big old day for Masterton tomorrow morning. The smallest parade is that what it's called, Ben?
1: Yeah, world's smallest parade is, that's what we're calling it, Peach.
0: It's going to be taking over the main street of Masterton. Now, just to confirm, you do mean Queen Street, correct?
1: Well, it's kind of a little bit off Queen Street. That was my dream. My vision was Queen Street. We've been slightly moved over to the spot where the old town hall was. There's apparently a lovely little area there, which is slightly off the road. So, not going to cause any traffic inconvenience, but that's where it's
2: so, wait, you've been relegated to like an alleyway or something, Ben?
1: Well, I haven't seen it yet. They're sort of saying it's like Wizard of Oz, Yellow Brick Road, sort of beautiful
0: right.
1: spot. I don't know. Apparently the town hall used to be there, now it's not, and that's the spot for us.
2: Now, for people that have missed it on your show in the morning, remind us why on earth you're doing the world's smallest parade.
1: Okay, well, we've all got our thing. I mean, Maddie, you've got your running and you've got your medals, and PJ, you've got, I don't know, what do you do? Like, not turn up at stuff? And,

0: Ridge, it's your hometown now. You're not going to be there either. So I'm really starting to wonder if the parade's just going to be Jono, me and Megan. I don't know.
1: That's so dire. Ben, we've got to find some more people. Surely there'll be some willing participants that'll come down.
0: We have had a call during the week. The brass band and a marching group are apparently going to join us on the parade. There's going to be a hot drink cart as well. We'll be doing our show all morning there as well. Even though the parade's all going to be done in basically 27 metres, it's the world's shortest parade. It feels like that's all it justifies, but at least we'll be there hanging out and lots of chances of being able to grab some food and hopefully win some prizes.
2: And so if you do the parade, is the idea then that your wife will let you keep the costumes?
0: That's the idea, yes. Now, I don't know if it's, yeah. I mean, I don't know. I mean, I feel like, is that enough? Yeah. We'll find out how good the parade is tomorrow.
1: Hey, well, look, I don't know what your plans are over the next sort of couple of days. I will be in Palmy tomorrow, but, you know, we will be around tonight and then back tomorrow evening, so.
2: I hear you're heading up Lone Star tonight.
0: Yeah, I'd like to just check in on Lone Star and see if they've still kept up the terrible picture of me on the wall. It's very flattering that they've basically, I feel like they were looking to try and find more local legends and they put me up because I wouldn't call myself a legend, but I'm up on the wall for some reason. Well, but so we're going to go check in tonight and see if it's still there, and everyone will mock me for that as well.
2: Well, one local legend does not have her photo on the wall.
0: I know. I feel like you should be there, but you're not even going to be in the town when we come to it. So, you know.
1: I can confirm, though, your picture is still up there. We went out for dins a couple of months ago. It's still looking hot, baby.
0: So, I think I'm doing an arm wrestle with a terrible haircut and with a character from an Xbox game. It's a very. We tried to replace the photo a couple of years ago, but I think it was too much admin for them.
2: Well, Ben, while you're there, if you want to have a cheeky mention and say PJ's devastated that she hasn't been asked to put her photo up in Lone Star. That'd be great.
0: Oh, well, I'll drop that in as well. I'm sure there's more space. There's got to be if I'm up there.
1: There's plenty of space, but I don't think they want me, Ben, so that's cool. Hey, look, all the best tomorrow. Kicking off from the beginning of the show, or what time should people come down?
0: Well, we'll be there from 6, but the parade we're hoping around about 8 o'clock. So if you want to call in and support a very short parade, the world's shortest parade, 27 metres. Is apparently the world's shortest parade, so that's what we're going for tomorrow. But yeah, we'll see you, Peach, won't we, tomorrow? That's, you know, you'll be
1: there. Well, I am meant to be over the hill, but look, let me just talk to my people and let's just, I'll see what can be wrangled. I don't want to promise anything, but.
0: All right. I'll save a costume for you. Don't you worry about it.
1: It's Kelly Clarkson on the Hits.

0: Swift on the hits with Maddie and PJ. Coming up after 4 o'clock, our permission slip returns. So if there's something you would like to get across the line with a friend, a partner, a loved one, whoever it is, you can start texting through to 4487. And then Maddie and I will tell you if we think it's an ask for forgiveness or permission kind of situation.
1: Yeah, exactly. And so let us know what it is you're trying to get across the line.
0: All right, we are 4 minutes away from four, which means just over an hour until our On The House competition where you can have your rent or mortgage paid for one whole year. 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
7: In this update, the police minister says the watchdog investigation into the shooting of Tom Phillips reflects the outstanding job of officers. The Independent Police Conduct Authority has found the officer was justified in shooting the fugitive. National MP Greg Fleming has broken ranks with the government, claiming there's zero logic to a tax change announced in the budget. He says capping tax credits for charitable donations at $33,000 doesn't make sense. Auckland Airport is seeing more passengers through the door, but remains cautious about the year ahead. It's announced a 20% drop in net profit, but revenue is up 3%. The Infrastructure Minister isn't saying whether public outcry influenced his decision to reject a fast-track housing bid at Pegasus Golf Course. Chris Bishop declined Wolfbrook Properties' application. That's news. In sport, New Zealand cricket's financial woes will likely result in 40 Super Smash matches being dropped from the TV broadcast schedule this summer. They've projected a loss of $7.3 million for the last financial year, meaning budgets are being reassessed. They plan to broadcast only 24 of the 64 Super Smash matches across 12 doubleheader match days. A busy schedule in the coming months has pushed Black Ferns coach Whitney Hanson into a plan that balances opportunities to play with the need to rest. Just don't call it rotation.
19: 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I think rather than rotation, probably what you'll see is where we give opportunity, we might give some a rest, but we will also be thinking about how we create continuity in the group that we've got.
7: That is sport. 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
20: The Hits, Nelson weather, mainly fine, just some evening cloud. We've got light winds and 4 the overnight low. Tomorrow early morning cloud, then a fine day with southerly winds and 14 degrees. Mainly fine on Saturday, but chance of a shower, 15 the high.
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1: Would you like to repeat what you just said?
0: No, look, got a bit of a superhero birthday party for our 3 turning 4-year-old son, and I did say, do you want me to dress up? And he goes, yes, Mum, that'd be awesome. And he's put in a request of what to wear, and I just said to Maddie, well, I don't want to, outshine the kids.
1: Which to me means you think you will outshine
0: no,
1: the kids.
0: No, I just sent you a picture of my potential outfit, and it's quite cool. You've got to be honest.
1: It is very cool. It's, she's toit.
0: She's toit. She's toit. It says one size fits all, though, so I think...
1: We'll see.
0: I think they'll love it. I think, right? Yeah. They're not going to see it as a competition if I look way better than the kids.
1: I don't think the 4-year-olds are going to be thinking they're competing with you, Paige.
0: If I do end up dressing up over the weekend, I promise to put a picture on our socials. Maybe.
1: No, don't.
0: If it's flattering.
1: You must. You simply must.
0: Coming up next on the show, our permission slip returns. Is this something you want to get across the line with your partner or your friend or a loved one? Text through 4487. Here's Lewis.
21: I feel by the wayside like everyone else. I hate you, I hate you, I hate you, but I was just kidding myself. Our every moment.

0: It's Somber on the Hits with Homewrecker, 11 past four for your Thursday afternoon with Maddie and PJ on the air. 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
1: Do you and BJ have like a joint account? Does everything just go into the same account or are things quite separate in your household?
0: Well, no, it is. Like, he'll transfer to like the mortgagee account and then I kind of just go from there, but then sometimes I need to transfer back. Yeah. But like... Kinda. We kind of do, but we kind of don't.
1: Yeah, we're about the same. Like most, we definitely have a joint account, and you know, mortgages all go out of the same thing, and everything like that.
0: Yeah.
1: I do have a separate savings account, and Ryan does have his separate accounts. I have no idea what he does with his. I would have no idea what was in there.
0: Oh, but I didn't even know how to access. Like, I don't think he knew how to get like his accounts for a while. So we finally came across that maybe like last year. But it was a bit like a Pandora's box.
1: Well, here's a question for you, which is going to set up our new segment nicely, which is this question. If you are doing a birthday present for your partner, is there a limit to that present if it's coming out of the joint account where you almost have to say to them, hey, am I allowed to spend this much on you on your birthday?
0: As you get older, birthdays very much become more and more like it feels a lot more like a working scenario where it's quite like sterile conversations and the allure and mystery. You're right. 100%. Like if you do go over a limit, you're like, well, hang about. I'm going to get in trouble. Is it is the mystery worth blowing the budget?
1: That's it, because I was looking at Ryan's birthday is a couple of weeks after mine, and I was looking at something and I was like, oh, that is on the upper level of like expensiveness.
0: But it feels like you get a free pass because
1: it's a birthday,
0: and
1: right?
0: If it's something they love, like it kind of feels like and then I think that's the beauty of this segment, the permission slip, because it really can vary depending on what it is. And like the time of day, maybe, or like
1: the simple circumstances surrounding it, right?
0: Correct.
1: So this is our new segment, The Permission Slip, where you tell us something you're trying to get across the line with your partner, and we will tell you whether you need to ask for permission or whether it's one of those, nah, just do it and then ask for forgiveness later. So you're saying, in this situation, get the gift and then ask for permission, ask for forgiveness later.
0: Because there's more, you're more likely to have an understanding response because they're just going to be stoked.
1: That's it.
0: Most of the time.
1: Okay.
0: But 0800 the hits or text us 4487. Is there something you would like to get across the line with a colleague, a partner, a loved one, whatever it is? Tell us what it is that you would like to propose, and then Maddie and I will say if it is and ask for permission or ask for forgiveness type scenario for your chance to win from our Chemist Warehouse shelf. Get in touch, tell us what it is, and we could even take it to the next step and ask them on your behalf. So get in touch on 0800 The Hits. Here's Jamelia with Superstar.

0: Jamelia on the hits with Maddie and PJ. Our permission slip is officially open for this week. So if there's something you want to get across the line with someone, text through 4487. A reminder, in previous weeks, we've had Max trying to get his stag do across the line in Thailand with his fiance. We had someone who wanted to spend her annual leave with a girlfriend instead of her partner. A guy who wanted to buy a bigger TV. He thought, should I buy it or should I actually ask for permission first?
1: Yeah.
0: So anything, like it can be anything. Let us know what it is, and then Maddie and I will tell you if it's a permission or a forgiveness type scenario. And our favourite one this week, we've got a little something from our Chemist Warehouse shelf. So yeah, get in touch.
1: Yeah, give us a call on 0800 The Hits. Come have some fun with us for a
0: Friday Eve.
1: Yeah, Thursday afternoon.
0: This is Luke Combs with Fast Car on The Hits.

0: Luke Combs on the hats with Maddie and PJ. We are 23 minutes away from your chance to win a double to the Synthony Fest in Auckland with our Alpha Quiz. That cute call coming up at about 4:45. In the meantime, it is time to open up our permission slip for the week. This is where you get in touch with us. Tell us something you would like to get across the line with a partner or a loved one, and we'll tell you if it's an ask for forgiveness or permission scenario. And look, we're about to meet Anna. She's going to tell us her story. We want you to text through 4487 your thoughts on the situation. Now, Anna, welcome to the show.
1: Thank you.
2: Hi, Anna. Happy Thursday.
1: Happy Thursday.
0: Okay, so hang on. The damage has already been done. Yeah. Is that right, Anna?
1: It has. I'm going to have to beg for forgiveness when he finds out sometime in the middle of next year.
2: Oh, right. So actually, Anna, this is less about me and PJ telling you what to do, and basically you're just hoping we'll agree with you that you're allowed to ask for forgiveness here.
1: We're very, very poor when I purchased the tickets, and he's like, no spending, okay? No spending. And so my friend brought them, and then I transfer her the money. So that,
0: right.
1: And I don't even know what I put as a transfer, because you would have seen that. anyway. Yes, and then he'll find out next year when I say, oh, remember I've got that concert to go to.
2: What concert are we talking, Anna?
0: Is it worth it?
2: Westlife.
0: Oh, I get it. I totally get it. It's a nostalgia. It's a very much emotional-driven response. Do you know what I mean? Like, you're not really thinking straight when you buy those Westlife tickets. It's absolutely an ask for forgiveness situation.
1: And he wouldn't have wanted to go, so of course I had to buy them.
2: Now, is this a man that doesn't mind a night at home by himself?
1: Oh, no. I would hope that he'd buy Metallica tickets or something, you know?
0: Right, okay.
2: What I mean by that, though, Anna, because, you know, like, I think about my partner, and if I said to him, hey, I've put something, I'm going out for tonight, he would love the idea of being able to sit at home on the couch by himself for an evening.
1: Yeah, definitely.
2: So
1: we're very independent people, so that's fine.
2: That's how you pitch it in, then. You say, babe, guess what? Night to yourself on the couch. Get yourself some beers. Order some takeaways. I'm going out.
0: Or the FOMO is going to creep in. He's going to start hearing about everyone going to Westlife. He'll be like, babe, did you snag a second ticket?
1: But then he'd complain about it because he wouldn't be cool.
0: Nah, Anna, you're good,
2: you're
0: girl.
2: Fine.
0: You are sweet.
2: You're absolutely
0: fine. Go enjoy the Westlife, boys.
1: Yeah, it's going to be amazing.
2: Let us know how it goes when he finally finds out, okay?
1: I think you're good.
2: I think this is definitely, you're fine to ask for forgiveness.
0: 100%. Okay. Anna, we're going to send you out something from our Chemist Warehouse shelf.
1: Awesome, thank you.
0: 25 minutes past 4, here's Shania on the hits.
3: Let's go, girls.

0: Alex Warren is Passenger on the Hits. Just gone full 30 with Matty and PJ.
1: Saw a very interesting article today about the New York City Mayor's new program. It is called Parents Night Out.
0: Oh.
1: Yeah.
0: Go on.
1: Because we get it, right? I mean, it is tough at the best of times for couples to find time for themselves sometimes, especially if you throw in kids in the mix and a job and all the rest of it and the cost of things as well.
0: That's it. It's like you sort of weigh things up. It's like, is it worth it once you add up all the costs and stuff?
1: So 300 children across New York City attended the city's first Parents' Night Out, which gave free childcare and activities for the parents to be able to spend 3 to 4 hours by themselves doing whatever it is that they wanted to do. Did they just want to go home and sit on the couch and relax? Did they need to go and do the grocery shopping or get some admin done? Or did they actually want to go out on a date night?
0: Oh.
1: Talk to me. Talk to me.
0: I just feel like I've been a broken record for the last couple of years on the show. I'm like, PJ and I, we have to prioritize this. Yeah. And you know what? For my birthday the other day, we had the day, we had like a few hours in Martinborough and it was so nice. But you know what? We got to the restaurant to eat our meal and we almost forgot how to talk to each other without bringing up the kids. Like, it's almost like you forget how to date each other. Yeah. And you hear people say time and time again, it's so important to prioritise that.
1: Mum and Dad do it. I mean, we're all grown up and left home now, so it's a lot easier for them. But every single week on a Thursday night, tonight, for example, they have a date night every Thursday night.
0: Oh, I love that. I know we'll get back there. It's just that we're both full-time work. Like, realistically, it's not going to be every week. But I think we've got to start maybe with once every 2 months, 3 months. Like, we've got to start somewhere. Because you should have seen the robotic chat. It was like, how are you today? This weather is nice. This beer tastes good.
1: Well, yeah, I think it's a good idea. Maybe you need to find a way that you and Beach can go on a date night together.
0: Yeah. Actually, this is the problem. I say we will, and then I put it off. Yeah. I just put it off into like another day. But I would love to know, quickly on the text, 4487, let's do a quick snap poll before our alpha quiz. How often do you do date night? Text us, 4487.
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0: Taking it down the line, she beats one defender, two, crosses it, and it's a goal! Yes! Come on, Nelson, you good things.
1: Round 13, Nelson Suburbs versus OUAFC. 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
8: 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And up next,
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8: That cuticle coming up right after Sarah Bareilles. 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

0: Martin Garrix and Ed Sheeran. It's Repeat It on the Hits, 14 to 5.
1: 10 questions, 60 seconds, and all the answers start with the same letter.
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0: Alrighty, we've got 4 tickets to Manuka Field Symphony Fest in Auckland up for grabs, going down the 20th of March next year at Auckland Domain. Let's go to the Garden City. Zoe, welcome.
3: Hello, how are you?
4: Very well.
0: You feeling smart, Zoe?
3: Oh, I hope so.
4: Yeah, let's

0: Which Thomas More book describes a perfect society?
1: Utopia.
0: Which actress starred in Kill Bill?
1: Pass.
0: Which flying disc sport uses end zones and forbids running while holding the disc?
1: Ultimate.
0: Which 2010 action film stars Denzel Washington and Chris Pine trying to stop a runaway train?
1: Ooh, pass.
0: Which character is Phoebe's twin sister on Friends?
1: Ooh, pass.
0: Which country borders Romania, Poland and Russia?
1: Uzbekistan.
0: What is Shania Twain's 2002 album called?
1: Pass.
0: Which US state's capital is Salt Lake City?
1: Utah.
0: Which Mark Ronson and Bruno Mars song begins with this hit that...
1: Uptown Funk.
0: Which actress starred in Kill Bill?
1: Ooh.
0: Oh, that's time.
2: Oh, that's time, Zoe.
0: Oh. Hey, great effort, though. Well done.
2: Yeah, let's see how you went out of 10.
0: The element with the chemical symbol U.
2: Uranium.
0: The Mark Ronson and Bruno Mars song.
2: Uptown Funk.
0: The Thomas More book.
2: Utopia.
0: Well done. The actress that starred in Kill Bill.
2: Uma Thurman.
0: Yeah. The flying disc sport.
2: Ultimate.
0: The 2010 action film with Denzel Washington.
2: Unstoppable.
0: Phoebe's twin sister on Friends.
2: Ursula.
0: Yeah. The country that borders Romania, Poland and Russia.
2: Ukraine.
0: Yeah. Shania Twain's 2002 album.
2: Up.
0: And the US state with Salt Lake City.
2: Utah, which means Zoe got 50%. That's a solid effort.
0: Well done.
1: It was hard.
0: Yeah, it was tough.
2: It was actually pretty hard. And extra hard being live on radio, right?
1: Yes, definitely.
2: Hey, well, thank you very much for playing and have a wonderful
1: thank
2: rest
1: you
2: of your Thursday.
1: Bye-bye.
2: All right, those four tickets for Symphony still up for grabs tomorrow morning for a Friday when Alpha Quiz returns. Listen out for that cuter call coming up at 7:45. It is our Alpha Quiz only on the hats. And this is Fall Out Boy, Sugar We're Going Down with Maddie and PJ.

0: Fallout Boy. Nearly home time on the Hits for you Thursday. You're with Maddie and PJ. Earlier in the hour, we were talking about New York and how it's just had its first parents' night out, which gave eligible parents free childcare for 4 hours. Which is such a great idea.
1: Yeah. So a lot of parents, you know, you were able to do whatever you wanted with those 4 hours, but a lot of parents said actually what it gave us was the opportunity to go on a date night, which is so hard to come by.
0: It really is. I have said this time and time again on the show, we need to be better. And I was just really curious. I said, text in to 4487, how often are you doing date night? There's actually some really cute ideas. And you know what? Date night doesn't actually have to be go out to a restaurant and spend money. Mm-hmm. Like this one. We try to do date night once a week. We order pizza, play board games when the kids are in bed.
1: Cute.
0: You know, it's that simple. It's just like dedicating that little time to each other every week.
1: Jen, about once every 2 to 3 months it feels like. Although we do have Alex Warren on Monday night, All Blacks in October, and then 10 days in Vegas. All kid free.
0: Jen.
1: All right, Jen.
0: Matthew said, my partner and I do at least once a week, whether it be out to the movies or dinner. The trick for us is not making a big deal out of it. It's pretty spontaneous. Like, want to go to the movies? I want to go out for dinner.
1: Although Mason then said, date night, maybe once a year on my birthday and just for dinner and then back home to the three pests.
0: The pests. Savage. Tim says, what's a date night?
1: Yeah, that's how it feels for you, right?
0: Yeah, it really is. But I, you know what? It's all down to how you interpret it, and maybe.
1: Don't make empty promises. Don't make empty promises.
0: Next year, I know from like next year will be better. We are about 6 minutes away from five, and coming up after five, a life-changing experience is up for grabs with our On the House, all thanks to One Roof, your chance to have your rent or mortgage paid for one whole year.
1: Can we just stop for a second and imagine we get to the end of this competition and it's me and PJ in the afternoons and you get an unknown number come up on your phone and it's the two of us saying, guess what? Don't have to pay that rent or mortgage for a whole year.
0: Oh, see, I just see that feeling. It's like, it's a massive weight.
1: Yes.
0: Just literally lifted.
1: Yep.
0: So if you think this is too out of this world, too hard to get through, do not think that. Like, honestly, give it a go when the cuticle comes up after 5 o'clock. 0800 the hits when you hear it. We are five away from five.
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19: In this update, the police watchdog says it's identified problems relating to command and control on the September morning Tom Phillips was fatally shot. The Independent Police Conduct Authority has found the officer was justified in shooting the fugitive, who'd been missing with his children for 4 years. Sky City's revealed it's planning to lay off hundreds of staff and is considering selling off its Adelaide hotel and casino. It comes as Spark confirms it's already cut hundreds of roles. A view the government's new land market watchdog is a great step in helping prevent housing shortages. The independent urban land market officer role will be introduced under the replacement for the Resource Management Act. A warning, new reforms to agricultural drone use could carry dangerous risks. Aviation Industry Association Chief Executive Simon Wallace says drones are not low risk. And that's news. In sport, Warriors Chief Executive Cameron George is hailing stability as a major upside of contracting coach Andrew Webster until the end of 2032. George says long-term contracts offer clarity for planning and confidence in the club's systems.
20: That's certainly the case with Webby at the helm, and I don't think anyone that ever watched a game of footy or not watched a game of footy would dispute that Webby is a very good leader for our footy club and players alike.
19: The Silver Ferns Commonwealth Games squad now has six players confirmed to play in Australia. Goal attack Georgia Heffernan will join the Sunshine Coast. And the number of Super Smash matches covered on TV will reduce from 64 to just 24 as New Zealand cricket battles with a 7.3 million deficit for the last financial year. Saddle up and shop Noel Leeming's anniversary sale now for big deals, daily clues and winning wheel prizes. Conditions apply.
21: The Hits, Nelson weather mainly fine, just some evening cloud. We've got light winds and four the overnight low. Tomorrow early morning cloud, then a fine day with southerly winds and 14 degrees. Mainly fine on Saturday, but chance of a shower, 15 the high.
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3: On the Hits.
0: Good evening. Welcome into the show.
1: Seamless. Seamless.
0: Well, I just got the text. So, Jonathan and Megan are in Masterton ahead of the shortest parade, the world's shortest parade ever. Yeah,
1: correct.
0: And I thought they might come and visit me in studio. However, their producer, Troy, has just informed me they are straight off to the Lone Star.
1: Dixie Chicken. Dixie Chicken for four.
0: If you've got to master it and you've got to go to the LS. You know what I mean?
1: Yeah, that's it. Still don't have your photo on the wall there, though. I hear there's a lot of local celebs that do, and
0: Peter Jackson, Lady Hawk, yep. Jermaine Clement. I couldn't believe, actually, as I was walking through the hallway, how many iconic people have come out of the Wired Upper.
1: Ben Boyce, he's got his face on the wall. When are you getting yours?
0: Well, I feel like it's a born and bred kind of thing, or I've only been here like 4 or 5 years. You know? I mean, I'm not salty. I'm not sad about it at all. What are you talking about? Coming up next on the show, we could literally be changing your life with our On The House competition. 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What would you do with all of that money to yourself? What do you do? That cute call coming up right after Elton John and Dua Lipa on the house.

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0: It is 5:10 with Maddie and PJ.
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2: Speaking of new homes, I saw a funny post that the Hits Aotearoa put up on Facebook, which was this, a very simple question. What is a home feature that everyone seems to want, but that you think is completely overrated?
0: And waterbed.
2: A waterbed? Who's getting a waterbed in 2026?
0: Back in the 90s,
2: Trace and Steve had a waterbed.
0: Of course they did.
2: Patty said a waste disposal.
0: Oh, you mean, wait, not the incinerator?
2: Yeah, like an incinerator, yeah.
0: Oh my God, every house used to have one of them.
2: Steph said a scullery. Who wants to clean two kitchens?
0: Yeah, fair call.
2: Elise said just simply a white kitchen. It shows up everything.
0: I couldn't do that.
2: And then
0: I can't have nice things.
2: Kimberly said, the biggest TV a man can buy. Oh, it is good, though. It is good.
0: Yeah, it's so true. It becomes a competition, eh? Like, mine's bigger than yours. Amber is joining us now. Hello.
3: Hello.
2: Hi, Amber.
0: How are you, Amber?
3: Oh, I can't believe I got through.
2: Yes.
0: Have you been trying? It's a good day.
2: Have you been trying a lot?
3: I have been trying 8, 12 and 5 every single day.
0: Oh, okay. All right, Amber, talk to us. Talk through your situation at the moment.
3: So pay a mortgage, $938 a fortnight.
0: Okay, yep.
3: Me, my partner and my two boys, 13 and 17. Mm-hmm.
2: Amazing. How life-changing
0: would
2: this
0: you
2: be
0: do?
2: Then? Yeah.
3: Oh, my God, it would be life-changing. I did say at first a big holiday, but then I thought I might be quite nerdy and just put it away and do a lump sum at the end.
2: Yeah, wouldn't that be nice?
0: That is quite amazing.
2: But do you know what? And guess what, Amber? If you won, you've got choices. You've got options.
0: Yep.
2: You've got flexibility. You can do with it what you want.
3: I know. I can't believe I got through.
0: Yay, Amber!
3: I feel like I've won already.
0: Well, honestly, it's the hardest part getting through in the first place. So you've got through the first hurdle. Well done.
3: Yeah, it's so hard to get through. I can't believe it. I'm shaking.
2: Great.
0: Yay! Well, Amber, officially in the draw for our On The House competition. Good luck.
3: Thank you so much.
2: Go pour yourself a drink, Amber.
0: Yeah, go on, Amber. All right, have a great Thursday night and another chance. Back tomorrow morning, all thanks to One Roof. Your next shot at going in the draw is at 8 o'clock with our breakfast show. So listen up for that cue to call when you hear it. 0800 The Hits. Just gone 5:13. This is Coldplay with Yellow.

0: Jono, Ben and Megan on the hits.
1: Do you get along with all of your wife's family?
2: Yeah, I do.
1: Yeah. Lucky, hit the jackpot in that regard.
2: And if I didn't, I wouldn't be saying it on radio, you know? So
1: it was a really personal question to ask you. Yeah, you're right. Yeah. Why would you admit on radio, oh, you're like a band of cousins, an absolute.
0: Back tomorrow on the hits.

0: Morgan Wallen. No, it wasn't last night. 20 past five on the Hertz for your Thursday night with Maddie and PJ.
1: Sex in the City is one of my comfort watches. It's the show, you know, we've all got them, the show that you can just watch over and over and over again.
0: I got a couple. Sex in the City, not one of them. However, I know the quote maybe from the movie or the series where it's like, that is such a Samantha thing to say. Or is that someone mocking the show?
1: Not from Sex in the City.
0: Is that like Ali G or something?
1: That was from Bruno, the Sacha Baron Cohen TV show, movie.
0: So what I think is... Right, it's saying something that shows how... I actually think I'd like it if I watched it. It's just,
1: you would love it.
0: I think comfort shows take you back to a time.
1: That's it.
0: And you've got to be willing to open up that Pandora's box of new content. So, yeah, maybe down the track.
1: It's such a good show, though. I can just watch it over and over and over again, and I'm rewatching it at the moment. And there was a funny clip that got me thinking this morning. It was from Charlotte, one of the Sex in the City gals, who was going on who had been dating a guy for a couple of weeks until this happened.
2: They started out casual, a brunch here, a concert there, but pretty soon they were visiting China.
3: I always wanted this pattern for formal dining.
2: Are you serious? Charlotte broke it off then and there. It would never work. He was American classic, she was French country.
1: They'd gone shopping for China, like China patterns.
0: Right.
1: And she hated the pattern that he chose. And she said, this will never work. I'm going to break up with you.
0: Do you know, I get it. In those early days, you can be so quick to be turned off, right?
1: Totally. Like, it's almost like you get the ick over something, right? And you go, no, I can't do that. Like, I remember going on a few dates with a guy in my 20s, and there were, like, definitely things along the way where I was like, I don't know that this is the thing. And then he came to a friend's house and we played charades, and he was really bad at charades. And I thought, well, that's the straw that broke the camel's back. I can't have a lackluster charades partner as my romantic partner. I'm going to end it.
0: See, for me in the past, it's been when you're ordering coffee and the guy orders a mochaccino. Which sounds so mean. I actually wouldn't care now, but I went through a phase where that really gave me the ick. I was like, grow up.
1: A little sprinkling of chocolate on top. And you're like, no.
0: Yes, you'll see you later. Okay, well, look, let's go with this tonight. The pettiest reason that you dumped a person, or maybe the pettiest reason you were dumped, sadly. You can text us now, 4487, or join us on the phone, 0800 The Hits. We want to hear your pettiest breakup stories.
1: Because there will always be a reason, there will always be a thing where you go, that's it. That right there, that's the reason we will never be together.
0: Let's get petty. Let's get petty. Your call's coming up in two songs after the Cranberries. Get in touch. 0800 The Hits. This is Dreams.

0: Sienna Spyro, Material Lover on the Hertz. It is 5:30 for your Thursday night with Maddie and PJ. We're talking pity breakups. Why were you dumped? Because of a pity reason? Or did you dump someone for something pretty incredibly pity? There are some incredible texts coming through.
1: Like Stacey on 4487, he couldn't dance. I rock and roll dance and he wasn't interested in even trying. Gone burger.
0: Chloe said boyfriend, the guy wanted me to meet his sister after the first date. Never saw him again. That's intense.
1: Yeah.
0: You know, especially if you're not both feeling it. Okay, 0800 the hits to join the show. We've got Katrina. Hello, Katrina. What was the pity reason for the breakup?
2: So we'd been on a couple of dates and everything was going good. We'd been hanging out for a couple of weeks and first time going back to his house and walked into his room and there was a leopard skin mink blanket on the bed. Oh. And I just gasped instantly and I just went, I can't do this. I need to get up here. I don't feel well. Made an excuse that dinner obviously wasn't sitting right with my stomach and I was like, I'm really sorry. Got in my car, went home, and he texted me. He was just so nice. He was checking in. Are you okay? Do you need anything? And I just was like, yeah, I don't think this is going to work. And that was the end of it. And I can't look at leopard skin.
1: That is
2: that horrible. Like,
1: that is brilliant, Katrina. That
0: it's
1: is brilliant.
0: Like those dolphin mink blankets that used to cover 80% of beds of the 90s, you know?
2: Yeah. Yes, 100%. No, and I can't, you know, even normal mink blankets now, I get the odd flashback. I'm like, oh no, I've got to go.
0: So then, good.
1: Let this be a lesson to you. Let this be a lesson to you.
0: The old leopard mink blanket, no thank you.
1: Susan texted through to 4487 and said, had to ghost him because he was shorter than me and I couldn't wear my high heels.
0: Oh,
1: that must have been quite
0: thing.
1: A lot.
0: It must.
1: Yeah.
0: Anonymous is joining us. Welcome to the show.
3: Hi.
1: Hi.
0: Hi. Tell us about your petty reason for a breakup.
3: I just feel so awful. I've got two. I went out with a guy for a while, but his surname was Cattle.
0: Yeah.
3: And I just couldn't. I couldn't have a cow surname. Look, we likely would have never gotten married anyway, but I couldn't take the risk.
0: Yeah.
1: You're like, I'm and calling then, it now before it gets too far down the line because this ain't happening. Yeah. This ain't
3: and
1: happening.
3: Then the same thing happened. I really liked this guy that I worked with, and his surname was Fish.
0: Okay. Oh, you cannot.
3: No.
0: You're kidding. You went from Cattle to Fish.
3: I went from Cattle to Fish.
1: That is. And did you ever tell them the reason why?
3: No,
1: you can't. No, you can't. No,
0: now, Anonymous, I have to know, did you ever end up marrying and was the surname any kind of mammal or animal? Or
3: very
0: did you
3: nice surname now.
1: Brilliant.
3: It's
0: right,
3: Hawker.
0: Okay.
3: My surname is now Hawker.
1: Okay.
0: Oh, nice. That is
3: an
0: so
3: animal.
0: Good.
1: That's brilliant.
3: Oh,
1: I love that, Anonymous. That's great.
0: Hey, look, we're going to send you something from our Chemist Warehouse shelf.
3: Oh, thank you so much.
1: What about this one on 4487 page? Broke up with a girl because she only texted and emailed in all caps.
0: Well, you feel on alert at all times and be like, ah, wait, what's wrong? Is everything okay?
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0: 22 away from 6. Coming up next, our people's poll.
1: And we're taking you back to a moment in time. Do you remember when you were younger getting the birds and the bees talk from your parents? That is what we want to know for our people's poll tonight.
0: We'll come back next after Andy Grammer. Keep your head up on the hits.

0: Olivia Dean on the hits. Don't forget, back tomorrow morning, Jono, Ben and Megan have got your chance to win a double to see Olivia live with their Baby Steps competition.
1: And don't forget, because she's upgraded to Western Springs October 17th this year, and it is sold out. So we are one of the only places you'll be able to get tickets.
0: All right, let's do this. The people's poll, the people's poll. Everybody come together, it's the people's poll. Okay, today on the People's Poll, we're going to take you back to potentially one of the most awkward moments in your life.
1: Yeah, I was out for dinner with a friend last night who mentioned that she has had to have the birds and the bees chat with one of her children.
0: Oh, gosh. I don't remember specifically a birds and the bees chat, but I've said this before, my mother worked for family planning when I was for a period of time when I was at school. And for that reason, she had seen a lot. So she'd always been like, Putty, you must or they must wear protection. And that would be it. And I'd be driving. I'd be like, Mum, I'm going to roll out the car. Don't do it again. I can't do it again. I know what you're going to say. Stop it.
1: Now, I remember that advice coming through from Mum as well when I was a teenager, definitely.
0: Yeah.
1: But as for a specific, when I was younger, sitting down going, hey, when two people love each other very much, I don't remember ever having that specific conversation. I did have it at school. In a way, we had like a, I remember going to like
0: an evening. Yeah, but that doesn't count. That's not the birds and the bees chat.
1: Nah.
0: I sort of vaguely remember something about a stork. Is there a stork story?
1: Yeah, like when you were way younger, but that's like, that's bad. That's bad advice if your parents are telling you that when you're getting older.
0: What was the stork? It was like
1: that the stork would bring the baby. Yeah. That's not birds and bees. That's just misinformation.
0: Okay, so do you remember getting the birds and the bees chat? Yes or no? And how did the chat go? Like, were they quite creative? You can weigh in on our Facebook and Instagram or text us right now to 4487. It is today's People's Poll. And this is Nickelback on the hits.

0: 8 minutes away from six. The people's poll, the people's poll. Everybody come together, it's the people's poll. All right, for our people's poll today, we are asking, do you remember getting the birds and the bees chat
1: when
0: you were growing up?
1: Our boss has just walked in. He's got a... How old's your daughter, Steno?
2: She's 10.
1: Have you had to have a birds and the bees conversation with her? Have you sat her down and said, now, whether two people love each other very much?
2: Every time we even bring up our mummy and daddy, she goes...
0: Yeah.
3: Loud noises!
2: Exactly.
0: Did you ever get the birds and the bees chat?
2: I remember mum, and my mum's very, very good mum, like your mum, Peach. I've met your mum, and a very open mum. My mum got us, I think, the book, Where Did I Come From? Have you seen that?
0: Oh, yeah. It rings a bell.
2: I think it's still out there these days. She got that for us very young. I reckon we were about 8 or 9, and mum showed us, and it shows, flew in with an ostrich, came in dad's beer glass, and all this stuff.
0: Yeah, no, that actually rings a bell.
2: Yeah, yeah. I reckon lots of people will have the Where Did I Come From? Because then the follow up book is What Is Happening to Me? Which is 12.
1: Question I ask myself every single day.
0: There's a text here. It said, I read my daughter a book called Where Willy Went. It was hysterical and not awkward at all.
1: Someone else said, Birds and Bees, no conversation, just given a pamphlet type book. Any questions? Ask. I had no questions.
0: Oh my god, the pamphlet that just triggers me to like year 7 and year 8 sex ed. Well, yeah, it'd be like, here's pamphlet. Here we go.
1: Well, if we look at our overall results, when we ask the question, do you remember getting the birds and bees chat when you were younger? 69% of people. I'm not kidding. 69% of people said no. Only 31% said yes, I remember getting a birds and the bees chat.
0: Well, there you go. Thank you.
1: Thank you to the 69% of you.
0: For weighing in on today's People's Poll. If you've got any suggestions for future People's Polls, you can text them through to 4487. 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
21: In this update, a former police negotiator, Lance Burdett, says the watchdog investigation into the shooting of Tom Phillips shows confusion over who was in charge. The IPCA finds the officer was justified in shooting the fugitive. It points out an officer sought clarification from the district commander three times before a response. Green Party co-leader Marama Davidson says at a time when more families are struggling to afford the basics, every child should have access to nutritious food. If elected, the party's promised it will reinstate the original model of the Healthy School Lunch program launched by Labour. A royals expert says the Duke and Duchess of Sussex are returning to the UK with a surprising level of haste. The Daily Telegraph reports Harry and Meghan have enrolled their young children to start at a British school in September. That's news. In sports, CEO Cameron George has revealed the Warriors may have two NRL home matches, bookending the State of Origin match in Auckland next June. The first one confirmed for Eden Park before Origin, and a potential second fixture back at Mount Smart the following weekend. Latrell Mitchell's NRL comeback from injury is set to be delayed another week, with reports he has a nerve problem in his lower back. At least one Setiti should be playing Test rugby for New Zealand this weekend. Lock Amarante Setiti, sister of All Blacks Lucy Wallace, will likely make a maiden appearance off the bench for the Black Ferns against Australia in Auckland on Saturday. That is sport. I'm Raylene Rams. 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
22: The Hits, Nelson weather mainly fine, just some evening cloud. We've got light winds and 4 the overnight low. Tomorrow early morning cloud, then a fine day with southerly winds and 14 degrees. Mainly fine on Saturday, but chance of a shower, 15 the high.
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3: Good evening, welcome to your Friday Eve. You made it to 6 for a Thursday night.
4: It feels really good, doesn't it?
3: Oh yeah, oh yeah.
1: Hey, saw some news today. Apparently Jerry Bruckheimer, the movie producer, has been chatting to Johnny Depp about reprising his role as Jack Sparrow in an upcoming Pirates of the Caribbean movie.
3: Nah, it's been too long.
1: You mean it's been too long between movies, or there's been too many of them?
3: Yeah, and there's just been a lot go down. I don't know. How many have there been? Four?
1: This would be number six.
3: I don't know. I haven't watched all of them consecutively. Would you say...
1: Yeah, I stopped after. I think I watched two. Yeah. I definitely didn't watch any more than that. Well,
3: sometimes you just got to quit while you're ahead.
1: Let us know on the text machine. 4487. Excited about a sixth Pirates of the Caribbean movie?
3: Coming up next, I'm going to let you know why it's not always a great time living in a small town and why things can get pretty awkward pretty quickly. We'll go there in three songs on the hits.

0: It's Fergie on the Hits with Maddie and PJ.
1: You know how an album just takes you back to a moment in time?
0: That does.
1: The Fergie album I was listening to circa 2007. I was actually listening to the Fergie album when I crashed my car.
0: Isn't that a way to remember a moment?
1: That's it. Yeah. Yeah. I was driving back from Auckland to Whakatane, where I was doing my radio internship. And yeah, I crashed.
0: Maddie, is it because you were focusing a little more on the lyrics than on the lines of the road?
1: I was probably, belting out to Big Girls Don't Cry.
0: Hey, speaking of small town, you've lived in Whakatane. You've lived in a couple of small towns across your life. I obviously currently reside in Masterton, and honestly, so happy. I couldn't sing my louder praises for a living small town.
1: Wholesome, it's beautiful, a real sense of community. It's lovely.
0: People are really confused. They're like, what? You went from Melbourne to Masterton? How is that going for you? And honestly, I truly do love it. However, sometimes every now and then you're like, oh, that's right, small town. And one of those moments happened the other day when I had to go to the pharmacy and I had a rather humiliating medication that I had to order.
1: What was that? What'd you get?
0: What's
1: wrong? What happened?
0: No. Oh, God. I don't know if ambiguity is worse.
1: Point to the part of the body. To the part of the body.
0: For you, I'll point. Oh, but there. For no one else.
1: Oh, God, there. All right, okay.
0: I'm so glad that we're not on a television right now. Anyway, so I went in and I was like, right, let's just get this bad boy over and done with. Go in. And you always try and just be quiet. Like, I do it. I'm not a softly spoken person, but in this scenario, I try my best to be. As soon as I go in there, there's like a family friend of my husband's. I know that she knows his dad, and she's sort of just watching. And it's almost like Chinese whispers spreads around. So I went up to one woman, and then it was sort of like passed through a chain, right? She's like, okay, she needs this. Okay, you need to see the pharmacist. Go talk to Leslie. Right, Leslie's talking to Karen. Okay, pharmacist, she's ready to see you, so I go out the back. She's like, would you like to talk out the back, or would you like to just be out the front? I'm like, whatever's going to get this over and done with as soon as possible. So anyway, I chat with her. And then it was all ready to go, and I'm like walking out of the store. One of the ladies is like, "You got it, okay?" And winks at me. I'm like, "Oh God, I'm gonna see all you guys again in a couple of days." You know, my partner's family who knows someone down the road. Like, it is just quite incestuous sometimes.
1: And is there like a code of conduct with pharmacists, or is that woman, because she's not a pharmacist necessarily, she's on checkout.
0: Yeah.
1: Is she then going to go home that night and go, you won't guess what PJ from the radio had to order in the pharmacy today?
0: Well, that's it.
1: It was for her.
0: Oh, right.
1: You know, and then pointed to the bit that you pointed to.
0: No, I wouldn't say she'd follow it anyway. I feel like the whole bloody town knows. This is David Guetta on the Hits.

0: Semisonic. 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
1: Hit or miss.
0: Producer Sarah, what are you up to? What are you up to today?
2: Today, not much.
0: I was going to say for the weekend, and then I was like, we're not actually quite at the weekend, but no. I suppose we can look ahead to the weekend.
3: Well, it feels like it because, spoiler alert, PJ and I are having a long weekend, so we're away tomorrow from work.
2: Yeah, but we will be playing the best bits of you guys. I'll be putting those together tomorrow.
3: Great.
2: So don't.
0: Well, good luck with that.
2: You're going to need some help finding 12 best bits.
0: Anyway, you are in for hit or miss. What have you got first?
2: Sitting at the bar instead of a table at the restaurant.
1: Hit. Miss.
3: Hit.
0: Hit. Romantic.
3: You know,
0: kinda cool.
3: You know my favourite restaurant in Auckland, which I've taken you to on a date night?
2: Hello, Beastie.
0: Hello, Beastie.
3: Yeah, we went there. The first time I ever went with Ryan, it was so busy. And we walked in and they were like, so sorry, we don't have any tables. Are you okay to sit at the bar? They always say it like that. Are you all right?
0: I know, I'm like, yes. Oh, it's like vibey.
3: I love that. And honestly, we sat up there and you end up, A, you feel, it's like immersive. It's like being at a teppanyaki restaurant or something. Keep waiting for the guy to like flick some egg into my mouth or something.
0: But also, you get to know what dishes are good.
3: 100%.
0: Like, that's definitely a pro.
3: Because we saw one come out and we were like, oh, that looks good. And it was definitely a dish we wouldn't have ordered just from reading it on a menu.
0: Yeah, right.
3: Yeah. So I'm all for it.
0: So big hit there.
3: Yep.
0: Big hit.
2: All right, number two, fruit toast.
1: Hit. Oh, miss.
3: I had your fruit toast this morning.
2: Oh my god. I wrote this yesterday.
3: Ryan went to like horse show recently and for some reason ended up with Vogel's fruit toast and he messaged me. I mean, this is the state of our relationship nearly 10 years in. This is what our message this is the exciting stuff in our messages. He goes, I just had Vogel's fruit toast. It's my new favourite thing. Can you go and buy it from the supermarket? So I went and bought him fruit toast from the supermarket and it's sitting in our fridge right now.
0: It's not a regular you buy, but every time I have it, I am taken back to boarding school where I'd lather it in butter.
3: You got to lather it.
0: You got to lather it in butter.
2: Was this a fancy boarding school?
3: All boarding schools are fancy.
2: No, all schools she went to were fancy.
0: No, this was actually a really grounded
3: humble, grounded Christchurch private boarding school.
2: It's sparkling water.
0: What a contradiction.
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0: Pretty exciting day for Marsden tomorrow. The world's shortest parade is taking place downtown. And to join us to talk more about it, Ben from Jono, Ben and Megan next after Taylor Swift on The Hits.

0: Hey, John and Ben and Megan here. Catch us tomorrow. We're going to be in Masterton for the world's smallest parade to save my costumes.
1: Also, your chance to win Olivia Dean tickets like Alex did.
2: Yay!
3: Took a day off, won the tickets, and tomorrow, if you can guess how many baby steps it takes us to go around a location, you could win too.
0: We'll catch you then tomorrow on The Hits.

0: Shaboozy on the Hits with Maddy and PJ. Well, it is a big old day for Masterton tomorrow morning. The smallest parade is that what it's called, Ben?
1: World's smallest parade is, that's what we're calling it, Peach.
0: It's going to be taking over the main street of Masterton. Now, just to confirm, you do mean Queen Street, correct?
1: Well, it's kind of a little bit off Queen Street. That was my dream. My vision was Queen Street. We've been slightly moved over.
2: Oh, my God.
1: To the spot where the old town hall was. There's apparently a lovely little area there, which is slightly off the road. So, not going to cause any traffic inconvenience, but that's where it's
2: so, wait, you've been relegated to like an alleyway or something, Ben?
1: Well, I haven't seen it yet. They're sort of saying it's like Wizard of Oz, Yellow Brick Road, sort of beautiful
0: right.
1: spot. I don't know. Apparently the town hall used to be there, now it's not, and that's the spot for us.
2: Now, for people that have missed it on your show in the morning, remind us why on earth you're doing the world's smallest parade.
1: Okay, well, we've all got our thing. I mean, Maddy, you've got your running and you've got your medals, and PJ, you've got, I don't know, what do you do? Like, not turn up at stuff? And, anyway, whatever. We've all got our thing.
0: Burn my baking, you know?
1: And, exactly. And for me, it's costumes. Over the years, TV shows, social media, I've kind of accumulated a lot of costumes to the point where it takes over most of our garage, and my wife can't park the car in the garage. So she's like, are you ever going to use these again? I'm like, absolutely. She's like, use them or lose them. And so we've designed a parade to use some of these costumes again.
0: Who's going to be, like, in the parade?
1: Well, that's the thing, PJ. It all started well. You know, the Master of the Mayor, Bex Johnson, invited us down. I've just found out she's not going to be there tomorrow. PJ, it's your hometown now. You're not going to be there either. So I'm really starting to wonder if the parade's just going to be Jono, me, and Megan. I don't know.
0: God, that's so dire. Ben, we've got to find some more people. Surely there'll be some willing participants that'll come down.
1: We have had a call during the week. The brass band and a marching group are apparently going to join us on the parade. There's going to be a hot drink cart as well. We'll be doing our show all morning there as well. Even though the parade's all going to be done in basically 27 metres, it's the world's shortest parade. It feels like that's all it justifies, but at least we'll be there hanging out and lots of chances of being able to grab some food and hopefully win some prizes.
2: And so if you do the parade, is the idea then that your wife will let you keep the costumes?
1: That's the idea, yes. Now, I don't know if it's, I mean, I don't know. I mean, I feel like, is that enough? Yeah. We'll find out how good the parade is tomorrow.
0: Hey, well, look, I don't know what your plans are over the next sort of couple of days. I will be in Palmy tomorrow, but, you know, we will be around tonight and then back tomorrow evening, so.
2: I hear you're heading up Lone Star tonight.
1: Yeah, I'd like to just check in on Lone Star and see if they've still kept up the terrible picture of me on the wall. It's very flattering that they've basically, I feel like they were looking to try and find more local legends and they put me up because I wouldn't call myself a legend, but I'm up on the wall for some reason. Well, but so we're going to go check in tonight and see if it's still there, and everyone will mock me for that as well.
2: Well, one local legend does not have her photo on the wall.
1: I know. I feel like you should be there, but you're not even going to be in the town when we come to it. So, you know.
0: I can confirm, though, your picture is still up there. We went out for dins a couple of months ago. It's still looking hot, baby.
1: So, I think I'm doing an arm wrestle with a terrible haircut and with a character from an Xbox game. It's a very. We tried to replace the photo a couple of years ago, but I think it was too much admin for them.
2: Well, Ben, while you're there, if you want to have a cheeky mention and say PJ's devastated that she hasn't been asked to put her photo up in Lone Star, that'd be great.
1: Oh, well, I'll drop that in as well. I'm sure there's more space. There's got to be if I'm up there.
0: There's plenty of space, but I don't think they want me, Ben, so that's cool. Hey, look, all the best tomorrow. Kicking off from the beginning of the show, or what time should people come down?
1: Well, we'll be there from 6, but the parade we're hoping around about 8 o'clock, so if you want to call in and support a very short parade, the world's shortest parade, 27 metres is apparently the world's shortest parade, so that's what we're going for tomorrow. But yeah, we'll see you, Peach, won't we, tomorrow? That's, you know, you'll be
0: there. Well, I am meant to be over the hill, but look, let me just talk to my people and let's just, I'll see what can be wrangled. I don't want to promise anything, but.
1: All right. I'll save a costume for you. Don't you worry about it.
0: The world's shortest parade kicks off tomorrow morning in Masterton, live on the Hits from 8 a.m. This is S Club 7 on the Hits.

0: It's Lewis Capaldi on the hits with Maddie and PJ. Nearly 7 for your Thursday night. As we said a bit earlier on, we are going to be taking a bit of a long weekend, so we won't be back tomorrow for a Friday, but our podcast will be still going up every day.
1: Yeah, with some of our best bits from the last wee while, so go and check it out. We'd genuinely love for you to join in. We have a bonus episode that we call Off Track, which is... 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
0: Otherwise, have an awesome weekend. I know we're a day ahead, but we'll catch you back next Tuesday. See you later.
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7: In this update, the police minister says he doesn't question the actions of officers involved in the fatal shooting of Tom Phillips. Phillips and his children were missing for 4 years before he was killed in a shootout in September. The Independent Police Conduct Authority's investigation released today finds the shooting of Phillips was justified. Mark Mitchell says the officers were facing an armed man who had shot their colleague in the middle of the night.
8: It was a really difficult situation for them to deal with, and they've done an outstanding job, and that's been reflected back in the IPCA findings as well.
7: The Transport Minister is stressing the importance of rapid transit connections to cater to Auckland's growing population. The New Zealand Transport Agency has released a plan for optimising the city's existing motorway network over the next 30 years. It includes smarter traffic management, quicker crash responses, small-scale improvements and time-of-use charging. Minister Chris Bishop says the plan reaffirms the need to focus on infrastructure which already exists rather than a shiny new project.
9: The days of building massive new motorway expansions in Auckland and ever-expanding the size of the motorway network are coming to an end.
7: A man's in custody after allegedly breaking into a Northland home this morning and assaulting a mother and child inside. Police say they were called to reports of an armed man breaking into a Kaikoi address at 7 a.m. The mother is in hospital in a serious condition. The child received minor injuries. A 38-year-old man is in custody. Charges are pending. A National MP claims there's zero logic to a change announced by his government at Budget 2026. From April, a $33,000 cap on tax credits for charitable donations is being imposed. There's currently no cap. National's Greg Fleming has described it as a sledgehammer to destroy a walnut when asked at a non-profit event in Wellington today. He claims work's underway to fix it.
10: I've no problems with being quoted publicly on saying I think it was an error.
7: That's news. In sport, Northland coach Ryan Martin feels strong hometown determination, driving the Taniwha ahead of their Ranfurly Shield challenge against Canterbury tonight. 4 out of every 5 squad members have roots in the province, which hasn't had a Shield reign since 1978, when they were named North Auckland. Martin says grizzled veterans returning to play alongside exciting local youth has something special building.
6: You look at a Marcel Renata giving back to the Northland community. You know, he's originally from here and there's lots of new talent, but also some of the old fellas are still putting their hands up. Having that mix is why everyone's so excited about the NPC.
7: Warriors Chief Executive Cameron George believes the four-year contract extension for coach Andrew Webster will provide stability and confidence in the NRL club's systems, as well as be a boost for player retention and recruitment. And Ryan Fox is happy to take some gentle ribbing from his fellow golf professionals as the result of being a major champion. He's had the claret jug out on show ahead of PGA Tour playoffs in St. Louis. That's sport. I'm Stuart Willey.
11: The Hets, Nelson weather mainly fine, just some evening cloud. We've got light winds and 4 the overnight low. Tomorrow early morning cloud, then a fine day with southerly winds and 14 degrees. Mainly fine on Saturday, but chance of a shower, 15 the high.
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Thursday night, the hits with Bryn. I hope you've had a great day. I felt really lazy this afternoon. I was sat on the couch in the sun for most of the arvo. It was very relaxing. But thankfully, the weekend only one more day away. I've got a big Saturday planned. Going out for a long lunch with some friends. And it's sort of a Mexican fusion, which I'm looking forward to tucking into.

0: Jono, Ben and Megan on the hits.
1: Do you get along with all of your wife's family?
2: Yeah, me too. Yeah.
1: Lucky, hit the jackpot in that regard.
2: And if I didn't, I wouldn't be saying it on radio, you know? So
1: it was a really personal question to ask you. Yeah, you're right. Why would you admit on radio, oh, you're like a bandit's cousin's an absolute...

That is the hits. How does this sound? New York City has ran its very first parents' night out. Eligible parents got 4 hours of totally free childcare, no strings attached, just a break. And it turns out when you give tired parents a night off, they don't want fireworks or a fancy dinner. They just want to sit in the car in silence for a bit. Sounds amazing. I got

0: can't stop the spirits when they need you. This life is more than just a read-through.
1: The Red Hot Chili Peppers on the hits with Bryn. Some big news for the motorsport fans. Liam Lawson is back in a Red Bull seat this weekend. He's injury cover for Red Bull's Isaac Hadjer. Stepping up from Racing Bulls to line up next to Max Verstappen at the Dutch Grand Prix. Remember, Lawson got dropped by Red Bull after just two races last season. So this is a proper redemption arc. And it's happening at the same track where he made his F1 debut back in 2023. Huge news. I hope he goes well. Pearl Jam coming up. Alex Warren next. It is The Hits.
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0: On your smart speaker and everywhere on iHeartRadio, it is The Hits with Bryn. We've got some big royal news tonight. Prince Harry and Meghan are moving back to the UK later this month. Yeah, 6 years after quitting the royal family. The Daily Telegraph says they'll settle outside London with their two children, now 7 and 5, and they'll be starting school there next month. King Charles is apparently pleased with the move. So does that mean we have to, you know, sit through more Prince Harry and Meghan news once they move back to the UK? Probably. Avril Lavigne coming up, 6:60 next. It is The Hits.
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20: In this update, the police minister says the watchdog investigation into the shooting of Tom Phillips reflects the outstanding job of officers. The Independent Police Conduct Authority finds the officer was justified in shooting the fugitive who'd been missing with his children for 4 years. It shows the officer fired at Phillips 5 times, striking him 3 times. Minister Mark Mitchell says he backs the actions of the frontline officers 110%.
21: I don't question police officers in the middle of the night when they're facing a person armed with a firearm that's already shot their colleague. I choose not to second guess or question their actions. They are the ones at the scene.
20: The infrastructure minister isn't saying whether public outcry influenced his decision to reject a fast-track housing bid at Pegasus Golf Course. Prior Minister Chris Bishop declined Wolfbrook Properties' application. The Pegasus Residents Group is celebrating after they've presented a 16,000-signature petition to Parliament. Bishop didn't comment on whether public pressure swayed his decision, but says the proposal would be better dealt with through the normal RMA process.
22: My role is actually a relatively limited one, which is to receive the application via the agency, make an assessment, and then it's either a yay or a nay in terms of the referral, and I've declined it.
20: Auckland Airport is seeing more passengers through the door, but remains cautious about the year ahead. It's announced a 20% drop in net profit, but revenue is up 3%. Here's business reporter Michael Sergel.
23: Passenger numbers are up about 1.6% on the previous year, with Chinese visitor numbers up 11%. The airport says underlying demand for air travel is strong heading into summer, but it says fuel prices remain volatile, geopolitical instability is continuing to affect airlines and travel demand, and flight and passenger volumes are likely to remain flat.
20: That's news. In sport, Warriors CEO Cameron George has revealed the Waz may have 2 NRL home matches bookending next June's State of Origin clash in Auckland. The first is confirmed for Eden Park before Origin and a potential second fixture at Mount Smart the following weekend. The 5 Sydney Swans stood down from the AFL on the back of a sexual assault allegation have issued an apology. The quintet say they've let down partners and families, as well as teammates, supporters, corporate partners and the Swans AFLW team. At least one Satiti should be playing Test rugby for New Zealand this weekend. Lock Amarante Satiti, sister of All Blacks Lucy Wallace, will likely make a maiden appearance off the bench for the Black Ferns against Australia in Auckland on Saturday. Coach Whitney Hansen says the siblings are certainly impressive.
24: There's definitely some genetics in there at play, I think, and yeah, I know that they'll both be really proud of each other.
20: That's sport. I'm Stuart Willey.
0: The Hits, Nelson weather mainly fine, just some evening cloud. We've got light winds and 4 the overnight low. Tomorrow early morning cloud, then a fine day with southerly winds and 14 degrees. Mainly fine on Saturday, but chance of a shower, 15 the high.
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It is the hits. Did you manage to snap up some tickets today to see Olivia Dean? She's in the country in a couple months doing big show at the Western Springs Bowl, and I think the final release of GA tickets went on sale today. Were you successful? Text in 4487. Calvin Harris and Rihanna, it's the hits.

0: Hey, John, a bit of Megan here. Catch us tomorrow. We're going to be in Masterton for the world's smallest parade to save my costumes.
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0: We'll catch you then tomorrow on the hits.

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I could be phoning you in three songs, and you could be winning a whole year rent or mortgage free. Me not working hard. Yeah, right, picture that with a Kodak. Or better yet, go to Times

0: Nelly Furtado, big fan of her. In fact, I had a big crush on her when I was at high school.
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0: I wonder what she's up to now. How would you like to go a whole year without paying your rent or mortgage? Because that could be happening, all thanks to the hits on the house brought to you by One Roof. 8 a.m. tomorrow, the next Cue to Call will play on here. 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Make us your number one preset, just like Callum has. Callum, do you know how much money you'd save if you didn't have to pay rent for a whole year?
2: Oh, I wouldn't.
0: Would it be thousands?
2: It'd probably be a few thousand. I pay 500 a week.
0: What would you do with the money? Would you treat yourself, go on holiday somewhere?
2: Yes. I've been needing a holiday for a while. Because I did the album competition too, the concert over in overseas.
0: The concert tour?
2: Yeah, I was like, oh man, that'd be ideal to go to a festival like that.
0: Absolutely, absolutely. Well, I'm just phoning you, Callum, to say I put you in the drawer, okay? And I wish you all the best.
2: Thanks for that.
0: That's the thing, you know, going a whole year without paying your rent or mortgage, you can splurge it on yourself. Treat yourself, go on an overseas trip. Tupac coming up in Somber next on The Hits.
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0: Hope you're having a lovely Thursday night. You're on the Hits with Bryn. The annual and genuinely bizarre chicken calling contest is back. These are real grown adults standing in a paddock doing their absolute best impression of a chook, all to find out who can call a chicken best. Do you reckon you could? Have you tried calling a chicken before? You can text in 4487. Actually, no. Phone me right now, 0800 The Hits. I want to hear your best chicken call. Michelle Branch on the way. LAB after 9, it is The Hits.
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15: In this update, the police watchdog says it's identified problems relating to command and control on the September morning Tom Phillips was fatally shot. The Independent Police Conduct Authority has found the officer was justified in shooting the fugitive, who'd been missing with his children for 4 years. Jordan Dunn has more.
13: The report commends the actions of the frontline officers, but finds shortcomings in the actions of the Emergency Communications Centre shift commander. Superintendent Scott Gemmell says police acknowledge and accept the findings, adding he is extremely proud of the officers involved. He says they will consider how it can use the incident to convey the critical nature of effective command and control.
15: Spark's full-year financial report reveals a 91% jump in net profit to $499 million. The telecom firms also cut 627 staff due to a mix of falling demand and AI use. At the same time, Chief Executive Jolie Hodson received an $859,000 bonus and a pay bump from $1.27 million to $1.31 million. She says it's based on performance.
16: So if you think about FY24 and FY25, when we didn't meet our performance hurdles, got zero in relation to that, and that's appropriate.
15: A view the government's new land market watchdog is a great step in helping prevent housing shortages. They'll review if markets are competitive and advise actions to councils and the government. Business think tank New Zealand Initiative chief economist Eric Crampton says it'll help the market function better.
17: New Zealand's housing problems fundamentally stem from not enough land being zoned for apartments, townhouses and new subdivisions in the places where they want to live.
15: North Korea has fired an unidentified projectile to the east of the Korean Peninsula. Japan's Coast Guard says the suspected ballistic missile has already fallen into the sea outside of their territorial waters. Earlier, Donald Trump said he would meet with Kim Jong-un later this year to revive his bond with the reclusive North Korean leader. That's news. In sport, triumph for Northland in their Ranfurly Shield clash against Canterbury. The Taniwha edging out the Red and Blacks 31-21 in Christchurch. Formula One's Max Verstappen has signed a contract extension with Red Bull, shutting down speculation over the four-time world champion's future. Verstappen, now locked in until 2030, will be partnered by Kiwi Liam Lawson for this weekend's Dutch Grand Prix. The Storm believe Penrith will still be a formidable opponent in Melbourne tonight, despite losing their two most recent NRL matches, as well as their inspirational captain, Issa Yeo. Storm coach Craig Bellamy wants to finish their last home match of the season on a high, but says an understrength Panthers will still be a tough nut to crack.
18: Knowing what they've done over the last few years, the young guys coming in, they pick up that experience and you sort of get used to winning or you get used to losing. So Penrith got used to winning over the last 5-6 years.
15: That's sport. I'm Stuart Willey.
0: The Hits, Nelson weather mainly fine, just some evening cloud. We've got light winds and 4 the overnight low. Tomorrow early morning cloud, then a fine day with southerly winds and 14 degrees. Mainly fine on Saturday, but chance of a shower, 15 the high.
2: The station that takes you all the way from the 90s till now. I just wanna be home. Love the hits.

Hey Going, it is the Hits on your Thursday night. Little Friday, we like to call it, because we like to get the party started early here. Got anything to look forward to tomorrow? Maybe it's a birthday or a work celebration? Let me know. Text in on 4487. Here's Party Rock on the Hits. Party.

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2: And if I didn't, I wouldn't be saying it on radio, you know? 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
1: 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Yeah, you're right. 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

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We're going to get a little bit serious in three songs' time. We need to talk about something a wee bit controversial that I've seen on the internet. It's the hits.

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1: Hey, this is Jen Lloyd Moore. You're listening to my new song, Rodeo, on the Hits. This is a song about getting back into dating when you're 40.
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0: From the Saltburn soundtrack, big song there from Sophie Alice Baxter, Murder on the Dance Floor. Makes me happy every time I hear that song. Saltburn, if you've not seen it yet, maybe don't watch it with your mum and your dad or your children. In fact, I reckon the best way to watch Saltburn, on your own. It's a little bit weird, but I still enjoyed the movie. All right, controversial topic time. Stuff ran a poll asking, is it ever okay to use speakerphone in public? 86% of people, no surprise, said a flat no. I hate when you're queuing up, maybe you're at a cafe or a bakery and you're trying to order a coffee or some food and the person in front of you holding up the line is on their speakerphone having a conversation whilst also trying to order their food and their drinks. That very much annoys me. That is a pet peeve. Another time is obviously on public transport when you're just trying to enjoy your ride on the bus or the train and someone has a speakerphone going. It was actually a big thing I learnt when I went to Japan. The culture there is so respectful of people on trains and using buses that they don't even really talk. They all have their AirPods in, listening to music and podcasts, that sort of thing. Otherwise, they're very quiet, and this is why I love Japan. How about you? Are you a fan of people using speakerphone in public? 86% of people in a Stuff poll say absolutely not. Britney Spears coming up, Ella Langley next on The Hits.
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0: Thursday night, you're on The Hits with Bryn. 8 a.m. tomorrow is when the next Cuticle will play for The Hits on the House. You could have your rental mortgage paid for an entire year. A year of paying your rental mortgage. What would you spend that money on? 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You know, invest the money. 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Jimmy Eat World coming up and Ed Sheeran next. It is The Hits.
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18: In this update, the watchdog investigation into the shooting of Tom Phillips shows hesitation to deploy the police helicopter. The Independent Police Conduct Authority finds the officer was justified in shooting the fugitive who'd been missing with his children for 4 years. The report shows the communications shift commander first declined requests to deploy the Eagle helicopter, meaning it didn't arrive until 9 minutes after the shootout. Former police negotiator Lance Burdett says this is all in hindsight.
19: Being able to have a helicopter there and see what's going on would be an advantage, but it's the people on the ground that really do have to make those decisions because they are there and that can see.
18: Respiratory illness has spiked in Auckland, with 177 people hospitalised last week. That's the highest number we've seen since 2015. Outbreaks were seen in 2 schools, several aged residential care facilities and the wider community. are warning new reforms to agricultural drone use could carry dangerous risks. The government's scrapping approval requirements for lower-risk routine operations like spraying, saying certification can take up to 9 months to get. But Aviation Industry Association Chief Executive Simon Wallace says this reform's rushed as drones are not low-risk.
17: Without the necessary level of training and competence, not only a risk to the safety of people and could kill someone, but they're an environmental risk.
18: A royal expert says the Duke and Duchess of Sussex are returning to the UK with a surprising level of haste. A source close to Harry and Meghan confirmed media reports their young children will begin school there next month. Royal correspondent Juliet Reedin says she suspects they've been thinking about it for a while and cemented the move during their visit last month.
20: The fact that it's happening so quickly and that we didn't know about it and that the King was only informed on Sunday, all of that is deeply surprising.
18: That's news. In sport, a Thursday night that will go down in Northland rugby folklore.
21: The Ranfurly Shield, the famous Lagerwood, is heading to the far north. It is Northland's trophy. It is Northland's night.
18: The Taniwha claiming their first Shield win since 1978 with a 36-12 victory over Canterbury at Tikaha. Confidence from golfer Ryan Fox, he'll achieve at least one more significant milestone before 2026 is done with. This week's PGA Tour tournament in St. Louis, the second of three FedEx Cup playoff events, is the second last before teams are confirmed for next month's President's Cup. Fox's Open Championship win last month rocketed him up to second in the international team standings, with the top six securing automatic selection.
22: I don't know exactly what the confirmation is, but I would say it'll be pretty hard to drop out of that top six for next week. Even if that does happen, I would say I should be all right for a captain's pick as well.
18: That's sport. I'm Stuart Willey.
23: The Hits, Nelson weather mainly fine, just some evening cloud. We've got light winds and four the overnight low. Tomorrow early morning cloud, then a fine day with southerly winds and 14 degrees. Mainly fine on Saturday, but chance of a shower, 15 the high.
16: 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Love the Hits.

You're on the hits. Bit of a heads up for future Aucklanders. New research says the number of days Auckland hits 25 degrees or hotter could double by 2050, which is great news if you can, you know, spend a day at the beach. Less great news, though, if you're stuck in an office with no aircon. That would be the worst. See ya, chandelier on the hits.

0: Hey, John, Ben and Megan here. Catch us tomorrow. 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
0: We'll catch you then tomorrow on The Hits.

You're on the hits. Massive shout out to a young Kiwi who's absolutely smashing it on the world stage. 14-year-old Daisy Inslee is a young Kiwi tap dancer who's won gold medals at competitions in both Ireland and Spain. That's amazing. Who have you got to shout out tonight? Maybe your own local legend doing big things overseas? Text in 4487. The hits.

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1: The song is about wishing that I could grow down instead of growing up. The song is just about missing being a kid and being a teenager and reminiscing on those memories. Hey everyone, it's Luca George and this is my brand

0: Shaggy, Angel on the hits. I know the world is gearing up for the release of GTA 6 on November 19. This one's pretty wild, though. Some US Army soldiers are being offered 4 days off, specifically time around the release of GTA 6 in November. But that's if they sign up to re-enlist for at least 2 years. So basically, you sign your life away for 2 more years in the military, and in exchange, you get 4 days off to go steal virtual cars. Which is incredible use of military incentives, honestly. Will you be taking time off? Maybe you've already penciled it in. You've taken annual leave already around November 19, once GTA 6 finally releases. Been waiting a very long time. Christina Aguilera coming up, and Harry Styles next on The Hits.
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14: 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And where it might end up. With the New Zealand Herald. To make sense of the headlory. The New Zealand Herald. 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

0: 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Now grab your eyeliner because Captain Jack might be sailing again. Producer from Pirates of the Caribbean has confirmed that Johnny Depp is in talks to come back for Pirates of the Caribbean 6. This is a sequel I can get in behind, and it has to be Johnny Depp playing Captain Jack Sparrow, of course. They're working on the screenplay right now. It's been almost a decade since Johnny Depp played Sparrow, so if this actually happens, it's genuinely a huge comeback, and it has me very much excited. The Killers on the way, and I've got Chapel Row next. It is The Hits.
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12: In this update, a police watchdog investigation has found an officer was justified in fatally shooting Tom Phillips in self-defence. Phillips and his children were missing for 4 years when the saga ended with a shootout in September. Jordan Dunn has more.
13: One officer received near-fatal injuries after being shot by Phillips. Within seconds, another officer had arrived, saw Phillips with a rifle, and subsequently shot and killed him. The Independent Police Conduct Authority accepts this officer believed the fugitive had likely killed his colleague and would kill him too. It also finds officers provided appropriate care to Phillips, who received a non-survivable injury.
12: The finance minister standing by the Fletcher Building bailout after the company reports a massive $228 million profit. The government gave the company a $60 million grant to prop up its cement manufacturing operations last month after it said it would turn to imports. Nicola Willis says the government has no desire to bail out businesses, but the impact of losing cement would have been severe.
14: That would have meant a wind down in the ability to build roads, construction, a grinding down in the economy.
12: A primary school principal says it's been tough to deliver the government's Healthy School Lunches programme with continued funding cuts. The Green Party's promised to lift funding for the scheme, with meals costing an average of $6.50 each, nearly double the current price. Tairangi School Principal Jason Ataira says the Ministry of Education agreed to raise his school's funding at the beginning of the year, but that was quickly overruled.
15: They then brought in a rule to reduce the funding by 10%. So for the same meal that I wanted to produce at the start of last year, I'm sort of 48 cents down on where I was.
12: South Korea has condemned North Korea's launch of more than 10 ballistic missiles. Japan's Coast Guard says the projectiles fell into the sea, with joint military exercises between Washington and Seoul still going on. Earlier, Donald Trump said he would meet with Kim Jong-un later this year to revive his bond with the reclusive North Korean leader. That's news. In sport, the All Blacks' injured trio of Cam Røygaard, Will Jordan and Damian McKenzie have all recovered and been named in the starting lineup to tackle South Africa in the first test at Ellis Park on Sunday morning. Josh Lord and Fabian Holland make up a tall timber locking combination, and Ardie Surveyor will captain the side from number 8. Two flankers have been selected on the bench, Peter Lakai and Anton Zegner, rather than a specialist lock. The Northland Taniwha have won the Ranfurly Shield for the first time since 1978 with an emphatic 36-12 win over Canterbury. Netball, a busy schedule in the coming months, has pushed Black Ferns coach Whitney Hansen into a plan that balances opportunities to play with the need to rest. Just don't call it rotation.
6: We love that word, rotation, don't we? I think rather than rotation, probably what you'll see is where we give opportunity, we might give some a rest, but we will also be thinking about how we create continuity in the group that we've got.
12: That's sport. I'm Stuart Willie.
11: The Hats, Nelson weather mainly fine, just some evening cloud. We've got light winds and 4 the overnight low. Tomorrow early morning cloud, then a fine day with southerly winds and 14 degrees. Mainly fine on Saturday, but chance of a shower, 15 the high.
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Another chance, 8 a.m. tomorrow, to get in the draw with the Hits on the House. 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
1: Do you get along with all of your wife's family?
2: Yeah, me too. Yeah.
1: Lucky, hit the jackpot in that regard.
2: And if I didn't, I wouldn't be saying it on radio, you know? So
1: it was a really personal question to ask you. Yeah, you're right. Yeah. Why would you admit on radio, oh, you're like Amanda's cousin, an absolute.
0: Back tomorrow on the hits.

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0: party.
1: It is the hits. You may have missed the news today. Big news for the royal family. Prince Harry and Meghan moving back to the UK later this month, 6 years after leaving. The Daily Telegraph says they'll settle outside London with their two kids, who are now 7 and 5, and they start school there next month. Alicia Cara on the hits.

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1: Hey, this is Ben from Borderline, and you're listening to Watching It Burn on the Hits. It's the song you should probably listen to with the roof down in your car and just blast the speakers at max.

0: Love that song, Beyonce and Jay-Z. Crazy in Love to wrap up Thursday night with me. Man, I'm so glad the weekend is one day away. Enjoy the rest of your Thursday night. Yeah, Friday tomorrow, going to be another great day, no doubt, playing some great music. I'm just holding out for the weekend. Got a big Saturday planned, you see, and some Mexican fusion for lunch, which I can't wait for. Paula Cole's coming up. Teddy Swims next. Enjoy the rest of your Thursday. The Hits.
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1: I know you moved on to someone new. 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

0: Here's a bit you missed yesterday from Jono, Ben and Megan.
1: On the Hits.
2: When I first started the breakfast show, I guess you have a lot of concerns about, you know, like sleeping through alarms and stuff. And
3: like also, me this morning.
2: Yeah, well, I mean, it happens. You're getting up early as well, and it's not like the rest of the house are up and about.
4: I think the longer you do this job, the less and less concern you have about it. Your body just wakes up.
2: Yeah, but also when I wake up in the night as well too, I want to kind of know what the time is as well, because, you know, either is it almost alarm time or is it time to go back to sleep, you know?
3: Absolutely.
4: When was the last time your body just woke up when it wanted to?
2: Well, I think
3: with the weekends.
2: Yeah, but I think it still does that, oh, do you want to get up now sort of thing?
4: And you're like, oh, I guess
2: so. No, I don't really want to get up at this time in the weekends, and then you can go back to sleep. But it still gives me that little, you should probably be awake around
4: put
2: now.
4: Put it on, coach.
3: When my body wants to and when I want to are two different things.
2: Yeah. So when I first started, I bought a clock, an old style clock radio with big digits as well. That lights up, illuminates half the room, because I don't like, and that bugbear of my wife again, I decided not to put PowerPoints by the bed, so no phones
4: that
2: by the bed.
4: That is crazy.
3: Dude, so, I didn't know that you didn't have PowerPoints.
2: Nah, so I was like, nah, we don't know, which is good. So when the phone, I don't use my phone in bed. It's away, just tucked in a little ensuite area. And then when the alarm goes off, I have to get up and turn it off, because it's like to turn it off.
4: Or, is that your selling point to Amanda? The great thing is we're not on our phones in bed.
2: Yeah, not on a phone, and you have to get up. She's hectic because she's got Siri, so she just yells out, Siri, stop, Siri, stop. I didn't know about this until recently because I'm not there. But anyway, so I just have the big, whacking great clock radio illuminating the room.
4: It's pretty stable, never lets you down.
2: Yeah.
4: And unless it's a power cut.
2: Yeah, so I was like, oh, we're going old school. Don't have an alarm on it, but just have the numbers and the big digital numbers. But it's I guess after about 5 or 6 years, it's decided not to work. And so it stopped working. And I was like, oh, geez, I kind of miss getting up in the night not knowing what the time is.
3: Is it lit up?
2: You can see it.
3: Okay.
2: So I was like, well, I'll go buy another one. And at first I was wanting the big digits so I could see it in the middle of the night.
4: The big digits.
2: That's why I bought a big size box. I was like, this will be perfect. But it's quite a big clock radio, the new one, but the digits are quite small.
4: Tiny digits.
2: And you know me, my eyesight's good close up, but not as good when it's further away now. So this
3: Stop
2: thing is
3: size shaming your clock.
2: So this, my clock is small. The digits are small. Megan. And so it's on the other end of the room now, and I wake up in the night now, and it's like doing an eye test at the doctor's every, because I'm like, oh, looking at it like, is it a 4, is it a 3, what am I doing? I'm like, oh, why did I not put plugs beside the bed?
4: That was the point of this whole thing. Loops back around to, I should have put some plugs.
2: I should have. Like, now I'm getting up, and honestly, I'm like, is it a 3, is it a 3? You know, because you're half asleep and your eyes are trying to focus, and you're like, it's little digits, I think it's 220. I'm like, and I know sympathy for my wife, because she's
3: disappointed at new clock too.
2: Exactly. There you go.
0: Start your day funny side up. Jono, Ben and Megan
1: on the Hits.

0: The new hits you need.
1: I love the music.
0: And the classics you can't quit.
1: All my favourite songs.
0: Love.
1: I love it.
0: The hits.
2: Let's go, girls.

0: What you missed from Jono, Ben and Megan yesterday on the Hits.
1: Now, I mentioned last week that we had to get some new towels from farmers after many a bleach-based incident. I used bleach recklessly around the household. You know, scattered the towels, the bath towels, covered in bleach. So many of them went out to the garage to be used to... you know, the old towel, they get used
2: Ranks.
1: For... Yeah,
2: rip them up.
1: Yeah. Towels, they really come in stages, don't they?
3: It's good that you can keep using them, though.
1: Yeah. But there's some that have stayed in there, and a couple of towels, I'm like, gee whiz, these are... This is into their 20th year of drying my body. If those towels could talk.
3: Yeah.
2: Oh, you have a 20-year-old towel.
1: Yeah, 20-year...
3: Feels like way too long for towels, eh?
1: It's barely holding on to more. I used it this morning. That's what it reminded me about.
2: Do you see that face that producer Troy's giving you? That's nasty. I didn't know it was going to be your towel.
3: Okay, so I'm just ChatGPT-ing it. 2 to 5 years, they reckon.
2: Yeah, that's...
3: 2 to 5 years. Pretty normal for good quality towels.
1: Yeah, this thing's...
2: Is it exfoliating you? Is it crispy?
1: I feel like it makes me wetter when I when I go to use it. Yuck. It's like repelling the moisture back onto my body, going, I've retired, bro.
2: I did not know that's what you were using.
1: Yeah, it barely absorbs moisture anymore. So that might be relegated to a rag. to the rag status, but that is a good innings from a towel.
3: It's a huge innings. Towel never expected to go that long. It's just retire me.
2: Oh my god, throw me out!
1: the last 15 years, it's like I should be on the pension, relaxing. Instead, I'm all your creases and crevices. And,
2: oh god!
1: Yeah, so I think you'd be hard pressed to find anyone else using a towel into its 20th year. But what's the oldest item you're still using?
2: Well, my husband's still using me.
1: She got that out of the way, so Ben didn't get in there quickly.
2: Yeah. Absolutely.
1: Well played.
2: I've got a pair of nail scissors that I've been using since I was probably 10. So that's like 10
1: years.
2: Are
1: they not rusty? All my ones go rusty.
2: No, that's the thing. The handle's broken, but I cannot throw them out because I've tried to replace them and nothing is as good. But I think these were my mum's.
1: I reckon there would be something as good out there. But
2: no,
1: anyway.
2: But I've tried. I've bought multiple. Mm. Nothing's as good. And these were my mum's beforehand. So these are very old nail scissors.
1: Will you hand them down to Aya and they'll pass their way through the generations of nails in your family?
2: I've painted on the handle with nail polish and the handle's broken. I don't think they will want them. But, man, they're good. I just cannot throw them out.
1: So they were 10, so that's about 52 years those nail clippers have been in service.
3: It's a long time. We're not using it, but it is up in the house. We've got my wife's granddad was an All Black, and he played like 5 tests for the All Blacks, and his jersey, we've got one of his jerseys, and we've got that up. And so that's from 1935.
2: What? What was his name?
3: John Dick was his name, and he played winger for the All Blacks. And it's a literal jersey. Like, it's a woolen jersey that they were playing in. Like, every time I look at it, I'm like, man, technology
1: it's an inconvenient
3: has moved on.
1: Fabric.
3: It's like, when they talk about the All Blacks. I've never put it on. Obviously, it's in a frame and stuff, but I'm like, that's from 1935. And I'm like, wow.
2: So,
1: they were doing, and they were working jobs as well on farms. And then they're like, and you want us to go and play in wool?
3: Go on a boat for like
1: 9 months.
3: Yeah.
1: To play one game in South Africa.
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0: Here's what you missed from Jono, Ben and Megan yesterday.
1: On the hits.
2: Well, now, Megan, over to you. You were away yesterday.
3: Yes. I was lucky enough to be invited by the Toyota team to the launch of GR Racing. And they've got the Yaris, they've got the Corolla, they've got like a bunch of like very cool racy cars that people can just use on the road.
2: You had to drive in a Corolla. We had a Corolla in the car for decades. They don't die.
4: Yeah, keep going. No.
2: Like us in radio. No. They just don't die, the Corolla. Now, we kept saying yesterday on the show, Megan's away racing cars, and our boss in Australia, Craig, he thought it was a joke. But we're like, no, she was actually racing cars.
4: Oh, no, he knows you love cars, but we just thought that, she's off racing, trying to be a race driver. And he's like, okay, what's she really doing? I was like, no, that's what she's doing.
2: Now, Ben thought it might be a little too late to start your motor racing career.
3: Well, yes, it is. Yeah. I did ask. I was like, what's the age limit for, like, the training? And, yeah, it was considerably younger than me.
2: Yeah, not good for your heart.
3: But I did. Shut up! I'm about to be ripped for a whole lot of things in this break, but okay. I'm just gonna like power through. So I went to Hampton Downs, and it's always been a dream. You know that I've wanted to do a hot lap forever.
4: You have, yeah.
3: I've never managed to do it, and I finally, when I was there, I got to do two.
4: Wow.
3: Over the weekend.
4: So you got to drive around.
3: I got to drive.
2: It wasn't a weekend. It was the middle of the week. You took time off from work.
3: Yeah. I keep saying
2: this
3: weekend.
2: Stop trying to slide this into the weekend and
3: the weekend.
2: Not use your days and your leave.
3: It felt like it. But yeah, I got to race cars around Hampton Downs. And I actually got a nickname over those 2 days. I was there with, it was a lot of males. It's a, you know, a male dominated sport. So I felt very lucky to be there. There was three of us women there. And so when I got to race the cars, there was one point where you had to do like a handbrake and spin around the cones on Hampton Downs racetrack. And I was like very nervous to do it in front of everyone.
5: And a little bit of brake here. Yeah, nice job.
3: Oh, this is me driving.
5: And power on and brake. Nice. Left side of the tower and handbrake.
3: That was me doing my handbrakey. I managed to smoked the tyres.
2: Smoke out of the tyres?
3: And I'm repeating what was told to me, but I did the best. I did the best out of everyone.
2: Of course.
3: And they started calling me Handbrake. And I was like, oh my God.
2: Is your nickname Handbrake?
3: My nickname's Handbrake.
2: The most flattering nickname I think you can give a woman.
3: In a good way.
4: Yeah, is handbrake a good thing?
2: No. Is Andrew going to start calling you handbrake now? Yeah,
3: do you know my ex-husband used to call me like the fun police, so it's pretty close to a handbrake.
4: A bit of a handbrake, yeah.
3: Yeah. But and then I was the only one who got told to slow down during a slalom bit. The instructor was like, you just slow down. So I felt pretty cool. I definitely held my own in front of the guys, but I did get to do a hot lap with...
2: with Racing Ryan.
3: Ryan Wood. Ryan Wood.
2: Racing Ryan.
3: GR ambassador.
2: Now, we've watched some video of you and Ryan Wood interacting.
3: Well, you've...
2: Hot laps.
3: You can play it if you want. Yeah. It's me. I got him to record something.
2: Producer Grace has accused you of some top-tier flirting here. There's been lip biting, sort of caressing of Ryan's chest.
4: I don't know what else went on, but anyway,
2: here we are.
6: Okay. Ryan, can you please tell the guys how good I was at racing?
7: Well, I wouldn't call it racing. I'd call it fast driving. It was pretty impressive, I must say.
6: You didn't even see me drive.
7: I didn't. You just told me to say all this.
2: Listen to the giggling.
4: Oh, no, you never giggled like that with us, has he?
2: And then she pushes his chest away. She's like, get out of here.
3: Ryan is also giggling. We'd spent a lot of time at the table.
4: A lot of giggling.
3: We'd just had like a 2-hour dinner and we've been roasting each other the whole time. Excuse me.
2: I'm going to call you.
3: We're just like good mates.
4: All right, handbrake. All right, handbrake.
2: I'm going to call you Giggles.
3: I've definitely touched you before, Ben. Like I hit your
2: Not chin. Like that.
4: Not like that.
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0: 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Yes! 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
9: In this update, the Mount Maunganui landslide is a stark reminder life safety has to come first, no matter the red tape. Geotechnical engineer Paul Jacquin says a national natural hazards database could help, but we also need action on the ground.
10: The information is available by those who can find it. It's just what we do with it and how you actually are able to regulate that.
9: Police are checking out body cameras for frontline officers, but no decisions have been made yet, with funding and cabinet approval still needed. Minister Mark Mitchell supports the move to improve police and public safety. Voters say cutting electricity, gas, grocery and petrol costs is the best way to bring down the cost of living, according to a poll by Horizon Research. Principal Graham Coleman says 31% blamed rising prices on US President Donald Trump.
11: Not so far behind is the current coalition government at 29% responsible for price rises.
9: And more than 9,000 number plates were scanned in Wednesday's nationwide fine-chasing operation, bringing in $34,000. Bailiffs found 224 people owing court fines, with 36 paying up on the spot and 11 vehicles seized. In sport, Northland have secured the Ranfurly Shield for the first time in 48 years, beating Canterbury 36-12 in Christchurch. The triumph marks the beginning of the province's fifth reign. And the Panthers have temporarily gone back to the top of the NRL ladder to start round 25 by beating the Storm 22-14. Saddle up and shop Noel Leeming's anniversary sale now for big deals at Daily Clues and Winning Wheel prizes. 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The Hats, Nelson weather, cloudy periods, then fine. We've got winds turning northerly for a time. 14, the high, 4 is the low. Tomorrow, mainly fine, chance of a shower and a high of 15. Got a few showers on Sunday, some heavy, clearing in the morning.
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13: I think we're on. Are we on? Good morning. It's Jono, Ben and Megan live from Masterton. We're standing pretty much in a car park in the cold.
14: 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You live in the cold area.
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0: John and Ben and Megan, good morning. It is 6:09 on your Friday morning. Very exciting day today.
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0: We have come back to my hometown of Masterton to put on a parade. It's going to be the world's shortest parade. We're hoping some people might turn up around about 8 o'clock this morning to basically parade a few of my costumes with the hope that my wife thinks it's a good enough reason for me to keep them in my garage at home. It's a long play.
2: It is a long play. The reporter from the Wairarapa Times Age, Lucy, did ask you mid-interview, and I thought it was a wonderful question that none of us have raised this point. What is one parade going to do to keep your costumes in the future?
3: We're not doing another one.
2: This is not a weekly occurrence.
3: No.
0: So we have come to Masterton, where the old town hall used to be. At the moment, we're in the car. We're in the hits vehicle because it's a bit cold. I won't lie.
3: Hey, there's no shame. There's no reason we should be standing up freezing our nay-nays off.
2: Listen, this is the next 4 hours of radio just going to be three soft Aucklanders complaining about how cold they are.
3: How many layers are you wearing?
2: Yeah. A bit of a turbulent morning this morning. We had to try and set up the broadcast equipment outside, and we forgot a bloody Ethernet cable.
0: Yeah. Which is essential, yeah.
2: Yeah, and I thought, okay, 5 o'clock Masterton, where on earth do you get an Ethernet cable? You know, I went to the Zed petrol station next door.
0: Oh, did you?
2: And I said, this is a really long shot, but do you have an Ethernet cable? And he looked at me like it was the first time he'd heard of the internet.
0: Well, Masterton, I am from here. We didn't really have it too much when I was growing up.
2: It blew his mind. I explained what the internet was. He's like, what?
3: Yeah. But also, be honest, did you only just find out this morning that that's what that cable was called?
2: Yeah, I'm not going to lie. Yeah,
3: you keep saying it like you're
2: above the rest.
3: Yeah. Yeah.
2: You know, then we went to the Copthorne Hotel, and wonderful Johan, the overnight reception clerk there, saved the day. And he's given us bloody 3.5 kilometres of Ethernet cable there. Powerful Ethernet cable. So thank you, Johan. I turned up to the front desk and he's like, you're a very naughty boy.
0: Is that what he said?
2: Yes. And I was like, yes, I am, Johan. Very naughty. Now, what do I need to do for this Ethernet cable?
0: Well, the word is spread around Masterton. It's good to know. I'll be doing a bit of groundswell with some of the people I know from Masterton. As we sit in the car, we'll go
3: outside. She's fogging up.
0: She is fogging up. Very cold morning, but we're going to have a lot of fun with the parade. Hopefully, kicks off around about 8 o'clock this morning. Got brass bands, marches. We're going to have coffee cart and hot tea and stuff like that as well for people to come down to enjoy.
3: I think the coffee and the hot drinks have arrived.
2: Early. Must be nice.
0: But next, we're going to go to the New Zealand Herald Daily Quiz. It's what we do first thing in the morning. It is the hits, 6:12.
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0: Good morning, it is 6:16, you're on the Hits, John O'Brien and Megan. Alive from Masterton this morning, we were putting on the world's shortest parade, but that doesn't mean the New Zealand Herald Daily Quiz is not happening, right, Producer Grace?
15: It's happening.
2: It's happening, and I think, because we're looking at an old newspaper building right now for the Wairarapa Upper Times Age, maybe this is
3: set made us the stars.
2: Yeah.
0: All right, we'll get to that next on the Hits.

0: American Girls, 619, Jono, Ben and Megan. Friday morning, live from Masterton, sitting in the Hertz vehicle. It's a little bit cold for us outside, I won't lie.
1: Yeah, we're going to broadcast outside. We'll be on the square all morning. That's what we told ourselves in the brainstorm.
0: But we'll get out there in just a second, right? But we've got to do the New Zealand Herald Daily Quiz live from the car.
1: And our quiz queen, producer Grace, who's been travelling with us. First time we've been away on a work trip with Grace, and it's been a joy, Grace.
2: Thank you. Are you just trying to get me to be nice in the quiz?
1: I'd like you to be a bit easy on us today.
3: We got two yesterday, so...
1: Yeah, take it easy
3: on
1: us.
3: We can only do better, surely.
1: As we look at the old Art Deco, Whited Upper Times Age newspaper building, I feel like we can draw inspiration from the years of history in that building to get 10 out of 10.
2: Okay, question number one. Who played the villain Howard Payne in the 1994 action thriller film Speed? Was it John Malkovich, Dennis Hopper, or Gary Oldman?
1: Oh, is it the baddie?
2: Dennis Hopper. It was Dennis Hopper.
0: Yeah, good movie. Have you seen that one, producer Grace?
2: No, I have not.
1: Speed, Keanu Reeves. Is it?
0: Yeah, yeah. Sandra Bullock, Keanu Reeves. Yeah, they're in a bus and they couldn't like go below a certain speed, and so the bus had to just keep going.
1: Yeah. Then they took a gamble with a sequel and did it on a boat. Yeah, it was a bit risky.
0: Tim Morrison was on that one, I think. Yeah.
1: He was the captain of the boat, wasn't he?
0: Yeah, we're correct.
2: You are correct. Woo! Yes.
1: One down.
2: Okay, question number two. Which of these geological periods was most recent? The Cretaceous, the Permian, or the Silurian.
1: I've only heard of the Cretaceous. I know you're a dinosaur person too, Grace. You'd know all this stuff.
2: I'm not a dinosaur person. What is it?
3: Wasn't cerulean the colour that they mention in The Devil Wears Prada? Is that a period?
1: Great reference.
0: So what are we locking in? The first one?
3: No, I don't know.
1: Yeah, let's lock in Cretaceous.
2: Let's lock in Cretaceous. Cretaceous is correct.
3: Okay. Yes.
1: Two from two.
2: Okay, question number three. How many Best Director Oscars has renowned film director Martin Scorsese won across his career?
1: This is where we need producer Troy, our film critic.
2: 3, 1, or 0.
1: Okay, we're looking to Troy, who's out there in the cold. He has no idea. He's shrugging shoulders out there in the freezing conditions.
0: Is this a lifeline situation, do you think?
1: We can take a breather, Ben. I don't know. So what? Let's try and figure them out. Scorsese, what was the one, the New York one?
3: Well, this is going well.
1: Did Gangs in New York?
0: Oh, yeah.
1: Was he Gangs in New York?
0: Yeah.
1: That was a good one.
0: Yeah.
1: What, The Departed?
0: He does a lot of stuff with Leo, right?
1: Yeah.
0: So, Leonardo.
3: What were the options?
2: 3, 1, or 0.
1: Three? You'd say three.
0: Yeah, it feels like a three. Yeah.
3: But I don't know. I feel like, is he a Leo situation where he's won less
0: maybe
3: than you imagine?
0: Okay. This lifeline. 4487 on the text. Give us a text. We'll go to the lifeline because it's going to be a pure guess. What?
3: Well, I was going to say one, because I think it's less than we would think, and it's the middle option.
0: Okay, Megan says one. We'll lock it in. We won't find out if we're right. We'll play Justin Bieber. We'll come back after that on the hits.

0: It's Justin Bieber, anyone, it is a hit. 6:25, Friday morning, we're in Masterton.
1: I'm dying.
0: Megan's complaining about how much liquid she has not drunk as well.
1: That is not a diva demand. I said, guys, I'm thirsty.
2: No, the demand was sending Grace down the road.
1: I need water.
0: Four different drinks.
2: 9 bottles of Powerade, 15 litres of water.
1: Jono wouldn't even stop at the petrol station yesterday. I was like, guys, I'm thirsty.
0: You're a master now. You're lucky to have so tap water, thirsty. All right? So just
1: be, I would, Ben, but where is the tap? That,
2: okay? Drink your saliva.
1: Where is the tap?
0: Exactly. All right.
1: At this point, I'd put my mouth under a tap.
0: New Zealand Herald Daily Quiz. We're in the middle of that right now.
2: And we're stumped on a Martin Scorsese Academy Awards-based question.
3: Yes. Question number 3. How many Best Director Oscars has renowned film director Martin Scorsese won across his career? 3, 1, or 0?
1: I feel like it's a Leonardo DiCaprio situation. You'd think it's 3, but I think it's actually just the 1.
0: That's what we said we're going to lock in. Let's lock it in.
3: That is correct.
4: Oh, well done. Yes.
0: Nice. All right.
2: What was it for?
1: The Departed?
2: Oh, The Departed, was it? Yeah, good film.
3: Okay, question number 4. Salem is the capital of which American state? Nevada, Idaho, or Oregon?
2: Oregon.
3: Yeah?
2: Yeah.
3: That is correct.
1: Okay.
2: 4 down, are we?
1: Did you know that, or was it just like...
2: I think I just digest information.
3: Okay, question number 5. In the sci-fi television series The X-Files, what is Agent Mulder's first name? Is it Bear, Robin, or Fox?
2: Fox.
1: Fox, Mulder, and Scully.
0: Something Scully, yeah. But yeah, well, they were just Scully and Mulder, but is he a Fox? He was a Fox.
2: Was he Fox Scully? Or was he Fox Mulder? It was a good show. Oh, thank you, Brooke.
0: Oh, hey, that's great.
1: Brooke Coppins on the button.
2: Don't do too good a job there, mate. That's usually my role, okay? Don't bloody set the bar too high.
0: Okay, well, I guess go with your fox, go with your gut instinct, I reckon. Yeah, why not?
3: Fox is correct. Oh, thank God. I really didn't want to dip out there. Okay, question number 6. What disease is most commonly associated with hydrophobia? Is it...
0: Not enough water.
2: Not enough Powerade.
1: Bing!
0: My lips are going to crack, guys. My lips are going to crack. Oh, my goodness.
1: We're mastering
0: now, mate. Come on.
1: I'm just wanting some water.
0: I've got a hot water bottle here. You can drink from that.
1: Open it.
2: Crack is the basis of mastering.
1: Whose
2: crack
1: water
2: lips
1: bottle
2: are.
1: Is this?
2: That's
1: I don't
2: mine.
1: Even
2: you can
1: care.
2: Have a little bit if you want. No lips, big sips.
1: Right.
2: No
1: you're sitting lips. Here with a water bottle. Yeah,
0: we're
1: you didn't
0: fighting. Sorry,
1: offer
0: sorry.
1: Me
0: no
1: any.
0: Back to the quiz. Back to the quiz.
1: Sorry.
3: You guys even want to do this quiz?
1: I actually zoned out and I forgot we were on the radio.
3: Okay. Question number 6.
0: She's so dehydrated. Okay, go.
3: Question 6.
1: Now Jono's drinking water in front of me.
3: Okay, guys, I'll say the question again.
0: Okay. We're gonna have to go.
1: Okay, go.
3: What disease is mostly commonly associated with hydrophobia? Tetanus, rabies, or cholera?
1: Cholera.
2: Yeah, lock in cholera.
3: Lock in cholera, that's incorrect.
1: Rabies.
2: If only she was more hydrated.
0: She would have
1: got it right.
0: Okay, the cracks are already starting to happen.
1: My lips.
0: They're cracking on her lips and they're cracking here between the three of us. A lot of bickering, actually. We're going to get to that. It started from the moment we got in the car at Palmy. We'll have more on that next on the hits.
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5: In this update, Kiwis are pointing the finger at both Washington and Wellington for rising prices in a new poll. Marlborough's Wine and Food Festival is calling it quits after 40 years, with organisers saying the cost and effort no longer stack up. As Harry and Meghan prepare to move back to the UK, there are questions over their security, but Prime Minister Andy Burnham says it's a private issue for them to sort out. And Northland have ended a 48-year Ranfurly Shield drought, grabbing the log of wood with a 36-12 win away against Canterbury. The Hits, Nelson weather, cloudy periods, then fine. We've got winds turning northerly for a time. 14, the high, 4 is the low. Tomorrow, mainly fine, chance of a shower and a high of 15. Got a few showers on Sunday, some heavy, clearing in the morning.
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6: Good morning, it is the Hits, Jono, Ben and Megan. We're live from Masterton this morning as the sun starts to come up slowly.
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6: It's at 8 o'clock, but next, the bickering began as soon as we got off the plane. More on that next on the Hits.

0: Taylor Swift, you're on the hits. John, Ben and Megan. Good morning. We're in Masterton this morning for the world's smallest parade. Hopefully, we'll get to keep my costumes after we put a few of them on display around about 8 o'clock this morning. If you're in the Wairarapa, you can come down and see us.
1: Jeez, I tell you what, if you told us that our career would end up with us standing on the side of a state highway broadcasting, staring at logging trucks as they drove past, I would have told you definitely that's where we're heading. Very excited to be here today. Crisp morning, 8 o'clock the parade starts. We've got unicyclist Megan Pappas whipping out the old stilts for another round.
2: We carried those. Sorry, I'm so parched.
0: We've heard so much about your water intake.
2: We carried those down from Auckland.
0: Imagine you're on a show like Survivor or something.
2: I know, it's real punished.
1: If you just joined the show this morning, we've had an ongoing saga, rolling coverage of Megan's hydration levels.
0: Okay. So, yeah, it started, the bickering started for some reason. I don't know why. This is meant to be a fun parade that we're doing this morning. But we arrived in Palmer yesterday afternoon. We got in one car and there was five of us and a lot of costumes, a lot of gear, and there was a lot of bickering. Have a listen. We have just landed in Palmy. We've got into the Hits vehicle and, geez, it is squashed. There's about 60 costumes. Megan has got stilts in her face.
3: In my face. I actually can't see you, Ben.
0: But you're wildly aggressive.
3: Taking it so well.
0: Yeah, like we asked the producer Troy was okay, and you're like, why are you concerned about him? Like, already
3: Wait,
0: it's unraveling.
3: I'm concerned about Troy.
0: I'm concerned about everyone.
3: No, everyone was like, oh, Troy's going to have no room. I'm like, excuse me, I've got stilts on my head.
4: It is a bit stuffy back here, thanks for asking.
0: Okay, so really high stress already. It's meant to be a fun little parade. Already it's tearing us apart. Can I just talk with two of us talking at once? Is not helpful, okay? What do you want to say?
3: I hate costumes.
0: Well, it's not the costume's fault.
3: It is.
1: Jeez, next year, if you're like, whatever happened to that radio show?
0: Yeah.
1: Just play that audio. It's the beginning of the end.
0: These are the moments. We have had a lot of fun at Masterton and hometown.
1: No, it's been fun.
0: I've been trying not to punish you guys, you know, with, you know, because I know that the places mean a lot to me here, but not to everyone else.
1: So, we drove past your school where you used to live with your dad.
2: Yeah, the house that you used to.
0: I don't want to be like, oh, that's a thing. And everyone's like, oh, cool.
2: No, we literally asked for the tour.
0: Yeah, I know.
1: It's fine when, like, I like it when we can just keep moving. That's that. Like, we don't stop and pull over and look at it. You're like, oh, that's cool. And you just keep going.
0: That's where that was. And then you move on. Yeah, I'm okay.
1: It's a good tour.
0: Went to Lone Star last night as well, and the Wairarapa as well. And yeah.
2: And we saw where your ball was.
0: Oh, my school ball, yes, where I wore the embarrassing duvet, the Looney Tunes duvet that was made into pants, a waistcoat, and a bandana. That's where that infamous moment happened as well, yeah. That's a moment I'd like to forget, but anyway. That's
1: what I appreciated about the Lone Star last night is we joke, but you are on the wall of legends at the Lone Star.
0: I don't know why.
1: A lot of big players from Masterton, Jermaine Clement, Flight of the Conchords. Pip. Lady Hawk?
0: Yeah, you're right.
1: From Masterton as well?
0: There's a lot of people like James Cameron who live here now is up there as well, so yeah.
1: James Cameron live here?
0: Yeah, he lives in the Wairarapa.
2: We have definitely covered that in the lead up to this,
0: John. He hasn't invited us over though, so that's okay.
1: What I did appreciate too is the team from the Lone Star came up and said, oh, we've got your photo on the wall, and you said, oh, yeah, no good. But
0: thinking because it's a bad photo of me with a doing a like a handshake with a robot. Yeah, with a robot, and I got problematic hair and all sorts, you know.
1: And then the lady from the Lone Star thought you were referencing that the meals were no good.
2: So Ben had to call her back and be like, I'm so sorry.
1: I'm talking about my photo.
0: Well, next, we want to know, should Megan wear a costume today? I feel like she's already argumentative, but we're going to get it even more so next on the Hits.
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0: It is a hit. Jono, Ben and Megan here from Masterton this morning, just where the old town hall used to be. We're going to be doing a parade this morning, a very short parade, world's shortest parade, about 8 o'clock.
1: Yeah, your costumes are on display and we're going to decide what Megan and me are going to be wearing next.
0: Just a couple of moments on the hits.

0: You're on the hits, John and Ben and Megan. Good morning. We're here in Masterton, my hometown, this morning as we're about to put on the world's shortest parade around about 8 o'clock this morning. If you're in the Wairarapa region, you can come down. There's hot drinks. There's going to be a whole lot of sausages this morning free. Grab yourself some breakfast on the way to whatever you have to do as we try and save my costumes today by putting something on that in the hope that my wife will be like, yeah, you can keep them around now because you've used them again.
1: Yeah, and hopefully the theory is that she just remembers the joy of that parade you held one time in Masterton,
0: yeah,
1: and will allow you to keep the costumes in the garage. So, Megan, there's no secret.
2: Jono.
1: The passion, your engagement levels for this project at an all-time low.
0: Very low.
2: I'm not a huge dress-up person, period. Mm. Less so, like, I'm looking at a fridge, a toilet, a poo.
0: These are costumes, by the way. These are not just things you can see around Masterton. Yeah.
1: I'm sorry about that. There's no toilet here. I had no other option.
0: These are some of my costumes, yes.
2: Now, what is that?
0: This one. It's like where you put your legs in there. It looks like you're walking a shrimp. I'm like walking on top of a shrimp. It's a blow inflatable. Yeah.
1: I tell you what we're going to do.
2: It looks like you're walking on top of a shrimp.
0: Well, you look like you're riding a shrimp. Yeah. Like, yeah. So your
2: and
0: legs go through. Yeah.
2: Did you possibly need that for?
0: I don't know.
1: Content, baby.
0: Yeah. I bought these things over the years. You sell them like my wife there. You're like, why did you buy this? I don't know. I saw it on the internet. I thought it was funny, and I bought it. So now we need to use it again.
1: So we'll put a video up of all the costumes. We've got them sprawled over the car park here
0: in Masterton. They're in the car boot as well. It's like a car boot sale we're having here.
2: I'll give you the fridge, though. I like that one because you can open the doors and look like a flasher.
0: Oh, but do you want to wear the flashing fridge?
2: No.
0: Oh, okay.
2: You look like you're flashing your broccoli, you know?
1: Well, Megan, you're going to be on stilts. One of Megan's many talents is stilt walking.
0: That and moaning.
1: Well, the good thing is, up on stilts, we won't be able to hear her moaning.
0: Oh, good.
1: She'll be looking down on us, looking down on your costumes.
0: Oh, geez.
1: What's that? Sorry, can't hear you out there, mate.
2: No, it's just, don't give me things to moan about.
1: You want nine Powerades up there, do you?
2: No, I just wanted anything to drink, to be honest, but that's fine.
1: So, we're going to vote as to what costumes Megan and myself are going to wear. We'll put that up on the Hits Breakfast Instagram. And the voting will be held. I think this is an urgent committee meeting for the Itty Bitty Hitty Committee.
0: Yeah.
1: And you can text costume too to 4487 to decide what Ben's. He's the pièce de résistance. He's going to be leading the parade. What costume he's going to be wearing.
0: Yeah, so we can you help us out with that before 8 o'clock this morning. But
1: I just handed out a lot of information.
0: You did.
1: Too much.
0: Hey, next, somewhere around the country are going to be having a chance to win. Thanks to Dilma, we've dropped some umbrellas somewhere in New Zealand. You could be winning a $200 Woolworths voucher and some umbrellas next. Thanks to Dilma and the Hits.

0: Go Media Stadium.
1: They're playing the Wallaroos.
0: Yeah, the Wallaroos. Then we've got the Warriors Saturday night.
2: Warriors.
0: They're taking on the Rabbitohs.
2: Rabbitohs.
0: The All Blacks.
1: The All Blacks.
0: The All Blacks playing Springboks.
1: The Box.
0: This weekend, Sunday morning, as well as Liam Lawson.
2: Thank you.
0: Yeah, who's been promoted.
2: To the Red Bull seat. He's teaming up with Max Verstappen. It's a sprint race and a Grand Prix this weekend. So
1: it's kind of a minor achievement for him to get back in that that seat, isn't it, Ben?
0: Yeah. I mean, just a little something. Yeah,
1: a little achievement.
0: Yeah.
1: It winds Megan up. Megan's a huge Liam Lawson fan.
2: Look, did you like that I didn't buy it?
0: Oh, no, you didn't actually buy it. No, because I said yesterday it was great, and I was being like 100% honest, and it's awesome, it's great. And you're like, it's not just great, it is amazing. Like, I was like, whoa. I mean, I think it's awesome.
2: It's just, guys, this is his chance, you know?
1: Redemption.
2: He's the first ever driver that's been demoted and then promoted again, so this is his moment.
1: Well, I hope he goes well. So, Yuki, who the I don't want to get too deep into Formula One chat, but Yuki, who stole his seat, he's now taken the seat from Yuki, who should be in that seat because he's the reserve driver.
2: You're correct, Jono.
1: I only know this because Megan's been talking about it for 28 hours.
0: As well as sport over the weekend, well, just leading into the weekend, last night, Northland grabbed the shield off Canterbury, which is pretty huge.
2: Damn.
1: Oh, wow. On a Thursday night.
0: Yeah, congratulations.
1: Seems underwhelming.
0: At the stadium in Christchurch as well, too. So well done to Northland.
2: I only just got the shield back.
0: Yeah, that's what happens with the shield. That's what happens.
2: You pass it around.
0: Yeah, as well. Hey, after 7 o'clock, Olivia Dean tickets, so hard to get. People struggled online for the last couple of days. Well, don't worry. We have your chance after 7 where you can win some tickets. Two tickets to give away this morning here on The Hits.
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4: In this update, a new Horizon poll suggests Kiwis are spreading the blame for rising prices, with 31% pointing the finger at Donald Trump and 29% at the coalition government. Horizon principal Graham Coleman says it sends a clear message to politicians about affordability.
5: What should the government do? The public is saying, for goodness sake, do something about electricity and gas bills and grocery prices.
4: Gisborne's wine industry has taken a major hit, with more than half the region's grapevines ripped out after wine producer Indevin pulled the plug on local operations. Wine growers say it's another sign fewer people are reaching for a glass of wine these days. Meanwhile, the Marlborough Wine and Food Festival has been axed after 40 years. It says it's simply become too expensive to keep running. Deputy Mayor David Crowe.
6: People look forward to it every year. And then, you know, the weekend itself, you know, the immediate impact on the visitor economy, accommodation, the restaurant, cafes.
4: And Prince Harry and Meghan are heading back to the UK after 6 years in the US, with their children set to start school there next month. Laura Bundock from Sky News says the King is said to be happy about the move, while William and Kate aren't worried about it.
7: The brothers still aren't speaking, but I think they will all be looking and wondering what happens if the Sussexes arrive and the drama that seems to follow them heads this side.
4: In sport, Northland have ended a 48-year Ranfurly Shield drought with a 36-12 win away against Canterbury. The Taniwha have 9 days before putting the Taonga back on the line against Tasman and Whangarei. Loose forward Rob Rush on Sky Sport.
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4: Canterbury's 11-day tenure is the shortest in their history. And Max Verstappen has re-signed with Red Bull until the end of the 2030 Formula One season. 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The Hits, Nelson weather, cloudy periods then fine. We've got winds turning northerly for a time. 14 the high, 4 is the low. Tomorrow mainly fine, chance of a shower and a high of 15. Got a few showers on Sunday, some heavy, clearing in the morning.
3: 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On the Hits.
9: Let's go.
10: Good morning, it is the Hits, Jono, Ben and Megan. We are live this morning in Masterton. We're going to be in about an hour's time putting on the world's shortest parade with some of my costumes. If people show up, who knows?
11: Look at the rooster.
10: Megan's looking at one of the costumes right now.
12: You're winning her over.
10: They are slowly starting to win you over. We could be winning you over with Olivia Dean tickets next.

0: ago might be helping you out, but we're playing a game called Baby Steps, where we take tiny little minute steps around a location. Ben, you kicked things off yesterday at Western Springs, the concert venue. And today, the main street of Marsden, guys, Queen Street. It was me taking baby steps, and I know how many steps I took in my head.
1: Right.
0: I've written the figure down, so don't worry, I won't forget
1: it. Okay, good. That was my main concern. So people can text through right now, steps and their guess, the 4487, and they can have a guess. Can you give us a bit of a clue?
0: Yeah.
1: Like to how long the rough distance
0: Queen Street?
1: Would be? Yeah.
0: Queen Street is 1.5 kilometres.
1: Okay.
0: And you better believe I baby stepped my way at 5 o'clock in the morning. All those 1.5 kilometres.
1: Okay, so how many baby steps?
0: I know Megan doesn't believe me.
1: How many baby steps does Jono take? You can text steps to 4487. You can guess as many times as you want.
0: Why are you not talking?
1: It will cost you 20
2: cents.
1: My
2: microphone's working.
0: I was like, you know the show's called Jono, Ben and Megan. Just jump in whenever you want, mate.
2: No, my mic's not working. Technical difficulties.
1: It's probably for the best, actually. You've been quite combative this morning. But if you want to text steps, 4487, one person with the correct answer will win those tickets this morning. Olivia Dane tickets to give away. It is the hits.
3: Jono, Ben and Megan. Cheers to Neon. New look, new lineup. There's something to stream about on Neon.
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3: Jono, Ben and Megan. On the hits.
1: Let's go. It is a hit, Jono, Ben and Megan, live from Marsden this morning as the sun starts to come up. A beautiful day here.
0: Yeah, Olivia Dean, sold out. We got two tickets. I took baby steps down the main street of Marsden this morning. How many? You can text steps to 4487. Person who gets to the closest or on top of wins.
1: Those tickets, you can't buy them right now, but you can win them on the hits.

0: 7 16, you're on the hits. John and Ben and Megan. That is Teddy Swims. We're in Marsden this morning for the world's shortest parade. That's happening around about 8 o'clock this morning. But Olivia Dean tickets, the last couple of days, it's been a frenzy of people trying to get them online.
1: Do you reckon it's one of, don't get me wrong, hugely popular artist at the moment. But one of those ones where the promoters managed to whip us all up into a frenzy. The demand, it's a great tactic on the human psyche, isn't it?
0: Oh, it is. But yeah, you're right. But she is. She's one of the biggest artists in the world right now.
1: I know, you got whipped up. You got swept up in it with the pre-sales.
0: I know, and I'm very excited to be going along. But a lot of people struggle to get tickets. And that's why over the next couple of days here on The Hits, we're stoked to have a couple of tickets to give away.
1: Sorry, I'll just... knock on the car window there. Megan's inside the car. How's it going in there, Megan?
2: I'm defrosting.
1: It's chilly conditions in Marsden.
2: Yeah.
0: Well, this morning you walked along the main street of Marsden, Queen Street. You reckon about 1.5Ks, taking tiny little baby steps. And the game is to guess on the text machine. You can text steps and your guess to 4487. How many baby steps it took Jono to walk along Queen Street?
1: No, I know, Megan. She doesn't believe that I took all these baby steps. But I have audio to prove that I did.
2: Okay.
1: Have a listen.
3: Okay, it's ugly o'clock in the morning. I'm on Queen Street, the main street of Masterton, and I'm about to walk the length of Queen Street taking baby steps. Here we go.
1: What more proof do you need?
3: I'm shuffling my feet so it makes for good sound effects on the radio.
2: That's... you walking normally.
3: That was 22 baby steps so far. And I feel like I might still be here in December.
1: So, well, I don't know what more evidence Megan needs. There's audio there.
2: Honestly, Ben, is that not him, how he walks normally?
0: Oh, yeah, he shuffles away. He's like Joe Biden's pace, basically, pretty much. So, yeah.
1: So how many of those tiny little baby steps did it take to walk through Queen Street, Marsden? 1.5 kilometres long, the street. That could be a clue for you. Jenny, Happy New Year, legend.
4: Happy New Year.
1: Good to have you on, J-Dog. All right, we're going to play a game of higher or lower. You can text steps and how many steps you think it did take me to 4487, but what do you reckon?
4: I reckon 3,650.
1: I reckon you want to go higher, Jenny.
0: Higher than that.
2: Higher.
0: Okay.
2: To be fair, I did wonder where you'd gone this morning.
1: Yeah.
2: You've gone for a while.
1: Well, I was looking for an Ethernet cable too in Marsden at 5 o'clock in the morning.
0: Okay,
1: as well.
0: So higher than 3,000. There's a few people texting through on the text machine. Are people getting close? Some people, I'll throw one out there. There's someone saying 9,463.
1: Lower.
0: Lower.
1: Yeah.
0: Okay, so those are your parameters right now. Throughout the morning, you can keep guessing. Cost you 20 cents per text, but you can text steps to 4487 and your guess, and we'll give those away before 10 o'clock. But next, the thing that we discovered that blew Megan's mind yesterday when we arrived.
2: It was so cool.
0: You were just...
2: fizzing.
0: Yeah, what was it? We'll find out next on The Hits.

0: It's Noah Hoare and Slow Hands, 7:22, Friday morning. Joe, Ben and Megan with you on the hits as we head into the weekend.
1: And we are in Masterton for the costume parade. Ben Boyce's costume's on display in his hometown. World's shortest parade, 27 metres. The people have already turned up. What do you want to say, Masterton? That's it.
0: The atmosphere is electric. Electric atmosphere. They're like, turn around like,
1: they want to say, we'd rather not be here. But they can't even say those words.
0: Oh, that's great. There are some people starting to come in. Right about 8 o'clock this morning, if you are in the region, come down. There is hot drinks you can grab as well. There's a few food vendors are going to be popping up this morning.
1: It's a little chilly, though. Can I tell you just a real quick thing? Some snot was running out of my nose and went onto the microphone. And then my lip touched it and I just went...
0: Megan's running it like... we talked about the Michelin man and how, you know, like how puffy the Michelin man was. But you're running a few layers this morning.
2: I've got 6 layers, including 2 puffer jackets.
0: Yeah.
2: But...
0: Which is that one, it's mine, but it's fine.
2: But then also, I'm wearing a skirt and bare legs, so I don't know what.
1: Yeah. We're out on the trenches. Hey, don't say this radio show doesn't roll its sleeves up.
0: Now, yesterday we arrived in Palmy. We all jammed into one car with all my costumes, all the gear as well. Your stilts were in there. It was five of us in one car, and we drove over from Palmy to the Wairarapa. And the wind turbines up close, they are impressive.
2: See, I've seen them before, obviously, but I didn't realize you can drive so close to them.
1: Yeah, the windmill, you can go through the hills and they are enormous, and it gets you wondering about logistics, how on earth they got them up there,
0: and how does the power work from there, like how does it obviously generate, where's it go, do they store it?
2: So many questions.
0: Lots of questions. But how excited you in particular, you and producer Grace was when you saw the wind turbines in the Manawatu? What is going on? Well, we've seen wind turbines up close.
3: Holy whoa! It's like a huge plane.
4: Look at that one!
0: I'm going to say that. I don't know if you've been to, like, the Eiffel Tower or some of the pyramids, but reaction is better than any of the wonders of the world.
5: One of the...
2: natural wonders of the world.
0: They are impressive close up, but
2: smaller than what you think it is.
0: Right, okay.
2: The Colosseum's like half broken.
6: You're gonna admit this is pretty cool.
0: Well, do you still stand behind that as one of the wonders of the world?
1: Natural wonders of the world.
2: Maybe not the natural.
0: Is it a natural wonder?
1: Grand Canyon, turbines of the Manawatu.
2: I'm so excited to drive through them again.
1: Yeah, no, they're pretty
0: cool. They are very cool.
1: Anyone listening from Palmy or the region, how on earth do they get those things up on the hill? Text 4487.
2: Those
1: we probably could Google it.
2: Those are like huge.
0: And then what happens? Obviously, they generate power and stuff, but how does that happen? Does it get stored? Does it go through a cable? I don't know. If you know anything about it, help us out this morning.
2: You could probably just Google it.
0: I don't want to.
1: That's an important issue, but there's other important issues as well. We've got a parade
0: to organise. I've got costumes and batteries to put in costumes, things like that. I've got admin to prepare. It's like I'm preparing for a party. So 4487 on the text. If you can help us out this morning, it is the hits.
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16: In this update, police are looking into body cameras for frontline officers, but no decisions have been made yet, with funding and cabinet approvals still needed. More than 9,000 number plates were scanned in Wednesday's nationwide fine-chasing operation, bringing in $34,000. The Panthers have temporarily gone back to the top of the NRL ladder to start round 25 by beating the Storm 22-14. And congrats to the Hits Dunedin Breakfast with Callum and P, who are celebrating their 4,000th show today, more than 17 years on air together in Dunedin. The Hits, Nelson weather, cloudy periods, then fine. We've got winds turning northerly for a time. 14, the high, 4 is the low. Tomorrow, mainly fine, chance of a shower and a high of 15. Got a few showers on Sunday, some heavy, clearing in the morning.
8: Start your day funny side up. Go! Jono, Ben and Megan.
7: On the Hits.
0: 7:30, it is the Hits, Jono, Ben and Megan. We're just wondering about how the wind turbines work after we saw them in the Manawatu.
1: And we've got answers. You demanded them. The people have answered, Ben.
0: Yeah, we'll get to that next. But he's playing in New Zealand. He's here tonight. It's Alex Warren. It is the Hits, Jono, Ben and Megan.

0: It's Alex Warren, you're on the hits. Jono, Ben and Megan, 7:32. He is in the country, playing Christchurch tonight in Auckland on Monday. Very exciting to have Alex Warren in the country.
1: Heard he's going to come down to Masterton this morning to join us for the world's shortest parade.
0: Well, it'd be nice to have some people here for it.
1: Yeah. I mean, at the moment, it's just us and the wonderful team from the council. Bodies will come down. You know, I've heard, I spoke to someone, Corey, at the Copthorne. He had heard about it.
0: Yeah, yeah.
1: He'd heard about it.
0: Yeah, no, a lot of people heard about it. A lot of street talk. It was in the paper yesterday.
1: Will they come down?
0: Well, yeah. Well, there's a whole lot of costumes I've laid out here on the car park. I feel like I'm about to, you know, sell it at a sort of a flea market or something.
1: He's
0: like
1: fleeing
0: that.
1: The country and he needs to sell all his belongings.
0: Yeah. But we are very excited about the parade happening, and hopefully it's enough to save my costumes happening after 8 o'clock this morning.
1: Why don't I say the joy? Look at people picking up the costumes. They're putting them on. The smiles you're bringing to your hometown of Masterton, Ben.
0: It is enough. It's lovely. Heartwarming stuff. And also, as we drove from the Manawatū to the Wairarapa yesterday, we passed by their very impressive wind turbines up there on the hill.
1: Where's Megan? Where is she?
0: I don't know this morning, mate. I don't know.
1: Where's she gone?
0: Yeah.
1: She's gone to the toilet.
0: So we wanted to know how that logistically works. And I think we've got James joining us on the hits this morning. Good morning, James.
2: Good morning.
1: Lovely to have you on, Jimmy. Now, we know you're a proud Manawatūsian.
0: Hey, sorry, we're getting beat tapped by trucks. So how does it actually work, James?
2: Well, I have these very long trailers. They're special trailers. So when they go around the corner, the trailer stays straight. They're really long, and they had to, down Keith Street in Palmy, they had all the wind turbines stored there. They actually had to flatten the roundabout so the truck could go straight at the top because it couldn't go around the corners of the roundabout.
1: We did wonder because we thought, oh, were they helicoptered in by two helicopters? But then, logistically, when you think about that, that would be a nightmare, two helicopters having to carry one pole.
2: Yeah. So very long trailers that don't turn, but the turbine thing stays straight.
0: But it's still impressive they get... Okay, so on the trucks, but then how do they... Up the hill and stuff as well. That's very impressive how they get up there.
2: Yeah, it is.
0: James is like, that's my knowledge. That's James's knowledge.
1: No,
0: no more follow-up questions for James. thank you, James. I appreciate it. Have a great weekend. Text coming through. I drive from Palmy to Woodville every day for work. The view of the windmills never gets old. They're taken up there by special trucks, as James said before. Each blade is one piece, and then the towers and motors are in a few sections as well.
1: And then how do they assemble them up there?
0: Like a little kit set sort of offer, Allen Key sort of situation, I imagine.
1: How's the toilet?
3: It was good. Do you know what? I'm wearing six layers, and then I forgot I'm wearing a bodysuit because old mate wants me to wear a costume, and I was worried that I would naked.
0: Yeah, I thought it was me.
3: So I was like, I'll wear a bodysuit, so then if I have to strip off, it's okay. But then, of course, I had to get naked in the toilet.
0: I demanded a bodysuit. Old mate.
3: That's what Ben demands of us.
0: In the next 10 minutes, you could be going to Synthony. We've got 4 tickets to give away with our Alpha Quiz in 10 minutes on the hits.
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0: brow.
1: You're on the Hits, Jono, Ben and Megan. It is 7:42 on your Friday morning. We're here in Masterton about to do Alpha Quiz, but Jono, the band has arrived.
2: The brass band has turned up, and I'm here with Oshin. Band representative, band leader, Oshin, name five places you'd rather be than here right now.
3: Probably in my bed, or also in my bed.
4: That's fair.
2: But they're all here looking dapper in their red suits, very official. Can we get a little turn?
1: Oh, that's just a little something.
2: Could you do us a favour, Oshin? Could you go, wah, wah, wah.
3: Okay,
2: here we go.
1: Oh, very good. We'll have more at 8 o'clock this morning, but right now...
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6: The Hits Alpha Quiz.
1: Yes, it's your chance to score yourself four tickets to Manukya Fuel Symphony Festival, New Zealand's biggest one-day festival. If you get 10 out of 10 with our Alpha Quiz... four tickets, premium GA tickets. And Megan, you feeling good about this morning?
4: I think this is doable.
2: This is gettable.
4: I think this is very doable.
2: Oh, Sarah, guess what? This is doable, Sarah.
4: Why are you saying it like that?
2: I'm just playing along with the vibes.
4: It's doable, Sarah.
2: I think it's doable, Sarah. Where are you calling from this morning, mate?
7: Auckland.
2: Lovely to have you on in Auckland. Happy New Year. Sarah, New Symphony, Year. Have you been before?
7: No, I haven't.
2: Oh, it's a hell of an event. Tell you what, it's almost as good as the world's shortest parade in Masterton. One day, David Higgins and the team at Symphony will get to our heights, but in the meantime, we'll hand you over to Megan Pappas with this gettable Alpha Quiz.
4: Okay, Sarah, your letter today is R for Romeo.
7: Okay,
4: good luck. Here we go. Which sport is played by the All Blacks?
7: Rugby.
4: Which film series follows boxer Rocky Balboa?
7: Pass.
4: Which animated sci-fi comedy follows the adventures of an eccentric scientist and his grandson?
7: Pass.
4: Which creamy Italian rice dish is often flavoured with mushrooms or seafood?
7: Risotto.
4: Which mammal native to the Himalayas and China is sometimes called the fire fox?
7: Pass.
4: Who is the little blue and white droid that helps Luke Skywalker in Star Wars?
7: Oh my gosh. Pass.
4: What ancient civilization ruled much of Europe, North Africa and the Middle East?
7: Oh my god. Rome?
4: Which actress starred as Elle Woods in Legally Blonde?
7: Reese Witherspoon.
4: Which New Zealand-born physicist is known as the father of nuclear physics?
7: Oh gosh, pass.
4: Which Disney princess has extremely long magical hair?
7: Rapunzel.
4: Which film series follows Rocky?
1: Oh,
4: Balboa.
2: That was a tough outing, Sarah. There were some curly ones. And then what do you mean that was gettable? That was hard as, bro.
1: It was gettable if you knew all those answers.
7: Oh,
1: you did really, really well. Unfortunately, you can't go to Symphony just yet. Another chance with Maddie and PJ when they return to the Hits. You have yourself a great weekend.
4: Wait, are we doing the answers?
1: Oh, yeah, sorry. Oh, yeah.
2: He's in parade.
1: There's a lot going on. There's a lot of admin going on. Sorry,
4: are
1: Megan.
4: You a pirate or what are
1: this
4: you?
1: This is my mural. Anyway, we'll get to that soon.
4: Oh, okay.
2: It looks like the cast of what's that movie about the presidents?
1: Yeah, Hamilton.
2: Hamilton, yeah.
4: All right. Which sport is played by the All Blacks?
2: Rugby.
4: Which film series follows boxer Rocky Balboa?
2: It was Rocky.
4: Which animated sci-fi comedy follows the adventures of an eccentric scientist and his grandson?
2: Was that Rick and Morty?
4: Yes, it was. Which creamy Italian rice dish is often flavoured with mushrooms or seafood?
1: Risotto.
4: What mammal native to the Himalayas in China is sometimes called the fire fox?
1: Pass on that one. It was the red panda.
4: Who is the little blue and white droid that helps Luke Skywalker in Star Wars?
1: Pass on that one. R2-D2.
4: What ancient civilization ruled much of Europe, North Africa and the Middle East?
1: Got that one correct with Roman Empire.
4: Which actress starred as Elle Woods in Legally Blonde?
1: Reese Witherspoon. Jeez, I'm really struggling to talk this morning.
2: He's fizzy. He's got a lot on his mind.
1: Yeah.
4: And a lot on his body. Which New Zealand-born physicist is known as the father of nuclear physics?
1: Rutherford, yeah.
4: He's wearing a costume. I feel like I need to clarify. Which Disney princess has extremely long magical hair?
1: That is Rapunzel.
2: Well, Sarah, listen, it's been a joy. It felt like that quiz went on for about 9 hours.
4: Thank you, Sarah.
1: Hey, yeah. Next, more admin. I need to get across the admin of the parade. There's people arriving, there's bands, there's marches, there's people in inflatable costumes, there's batteries we need to find, guys. Trying to wrap up the quiz earlier. Keep going. But anyway, more admin from the parade live in Masterton next on The Hits.

0: It's Olivia Dean. You're on the hits. Jono, Ben and Megan. Of course, you can win tickets to Olivia Dean if you can guess how many baby steps it took Jono to walk across along Queen Street in Masterton this morning. You can text steps and your guess to 4487. More on that after 8 o'clock.
1: We'll just tell you, it's more than 2,000, less than 9,000.
0: Yeah.
1: There's only a couple of numbers in between.
2: That's a big window.
0: People are turning up, guys. A whole lot of people have arrived in costume. We've got bands as well. We're doing the world's shortest parade. Someone's even brought down, here you go, a book that I was in. We're here with me in my rugby photo. There
3: you
0: go.
3: Little Ben Boyce.
0: Little Ben Boyce in the rugby team.
2: Whoa,
0: as well.
2: It's like yellowed, like a vintage book.
1: Yeah, all the photos are in black and white.
2: The photos are black and white.
1: Yeah, do they do colour photography?
0: There are some colour ones in there as well. I wasn't quite good enough to get a colour photo in that one as well.
2: Immediately he shuts it.
1: He's like, no more.
2: You guys don't get to look at it.
1: There's literally one colour photo in the middle. That's all they could afford.
0: Yeah.
1: It was new technology at the time.
0: It was pretty amazing. It was pretty mind-blowing. We have got people turning up in costumes right now. We've got leaks going on. The shrimp is leaking over there.
1: Oh, very cute.
2: We've got girl dressed as
1: popcorn. How are you, kids? Are you doing all right? Yeah! We've got little gingerbread men. We've got snails, popcorn, KFC.
2: A bucket of KFC. You guys are great.
0: There's road cones. There's marching bands. This is cool. I was worried. I tell you what, 20 minutes ago, I was worried that no one was going to turn up.
1: Masterton has turned out in droves.
2: There's an Ewok.
0: Oh, and someone turned up in... Wow, that's not one of my costumes.
2: That's awesome.
1: Do you want to go talk to the Ewok?
0: That looks impressive. Oh, my goodness.
1: Kindred spirits here.
0: How cool is this? Hello?
2: Listen to this nerd fest.
0: Look at this. You look amazing. Yeah.
1: It's pretty really hard to interview an Ewok. The audio quality is a little muffled.
0: This is obviously yours. You came down in costume. This is pretty impressive. How many times have you worn this costume before? Very hard to hear.
1: You're battling over there.
0: I regret talking to the Ewok, but the Ewok looks amazing. It looks so good.
1: The brass band is warming up. We've got about sort of 10 or 15 members of the Masterton District Brass Band, also known as the MDBB, with an acronym. Oz, my mate Oz, can we get a little musical interlude to the ads? Okay, he's going to blow his trumpet, trombone. What are we rocking here?
4: Rocking trombone.
1: He's doing the trombone. Here we go.
4: Best instrument ever.
0: Okay, here we go.
1: Just something sort of casual to take us to a 2-minute air break.
0: Okay, here we go. Live from the parade in Masterton here.
1: It's like Anzac Day.
2: Are you trying to say something inspirational?
1: This is not that deep, mate.
2: I'm going to talk over
0: Trumpet. I'm more with this historic moment here from Masterton. The people are here. I'm here. I'm dressed regularly. I can't wait for the parade, the world's shortest parade, happening after 8 here on The Hits.
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4: In this update, people living beside the K Road CRL station say the ventilation fans have been humming non-stop, invading their homes and keeping them awake at night. Auckland Transport says tweaks are being made to make them quieter before the City Rail link opens next month. Police are starting to look at body cameras for frontline officers. No decisions have been made yet, and it would depend on funding and cabinet sign-off.
5: Minister Mark Mitchell says Commissioner Richard Chambers has publicly supported looking into body cam technology and says he supports any measures to improve police and public safety. Assistant Police Commissioner of Capability and Infrastructure Sam Hoyle says cameras offer many benefits and can keep staff safe.
4: Kiwis are pointing the finger at both Washington and Wellington for rising prices in a new poll. 31% blame Donald Trump for inflation, while 29% blame the coalition government, with researchers urging action on grocery, fuel and power costs. And Prince Harry and Meghan are heading back to the UK with their children set to start school there next month after 6 years in the US. Their security arrangements remain a sticking point, but UK Prime Minister Andy Burnham says that's a private matter for them to sort out.
6: It's a matter for Harry and for Meghan, and we wish them well in the move that they're making.
4: In sport, Northland have ended a 48-year Ranfurly Shield drought, grabbing the Loggerwood with a 36-12 win away against Canterbury. Loose forward Rob Rush on Sky Sports.
7: The leaders that left last year left a real good imprint on us. They left some good standards, and it's unreal from this group of boys to just pick it up from there. Rhino, our coach, he always tells us, try to write your own story in the jersey, and so far so good at the moment.
4: 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The Hits, Nelson weather, cloudy periods then fine. We've got winds turning northerly for a time. 14 the high, 4 is the low. Tomorrow mainly fine, chance of a shower and a high of 15. Got a few showers on Sunday, some heavy, clearing in the morning.
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8: It's just gone 8 o'clock here on The Hits. John and Ben and Megan live from Masterton, where our shortest parade is happening in the next sort of 10, 15 minutes. 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
9: 0800 The Hits. You've got to get in to win. That's a cliche that they say, isn't it?
8: It's all
9: they've got to be in to win.
8: It's all thanks to One Roof, and we'll do it next on The Hits.

0: want to do?
1: No.
0: Okay.
1: I love to meet you, mate. Thank you.
0: Are you on the hits, John and Ben and Megan? We're live from the parade.
2: All I heard in my ear was talk.
0: It is 8:04. I think we're on the radio. Who knows this morning? We're here in Masterton. A whole lot of people. The town has really showed up, of course.
3: How are you feeling? Because prior to this, you were like, I don't know if anyone's going to come. And now there's a lot of people.
0: I feel quite emotional that people have actually showed up. Like, this actually is really, really cool.
3: Yeah.
0: Like,
3: and everyone's dressed up.
0: People have grabbed costumes. People are on. There's people grabbing food and drinks and stuff. It's really cool. There's so many more people than I ever expected to turn up as well. I ran into someone who was a teacher from school and people that bought the yearbooks and all sorts. This is pretty cool, actually.
2: Yeah. And most of them want to be here.
0: This feels like how I'd want my funeral to be. This is exactly how I'd want my funeral
2: to be. Everyone turning up in costumes.
0: Yeah. Did I really bring the vibes down with that?
2: No, that was fine. I was talking to Sally before too, Masterton local. Do you know what Sally said? Thank you guys for coming down and bringing joy to Masterton.
3: Masterton's brought joy to us.
0: Well, thank you.
2: I don't want to say we're changing lives out here.
0: Well, don't then. Don't. I'll tell you who is changing lives. It's One Roof, and you could be having your lives changed right now.
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2: My sincere apologies, Brooke, back at base, home base. I'm sure this name was told to me. Who was on the phone?
5: Lucy.
2: And I've completely forgotten.
5: Lucy.
2: Lovely to have you on, Lucy. Hey. Happy New Year from Masterton, Luce.
6: Oh, good morning.
2: Now, Lucy, 12 months, no rent, no mortgage. Thoughts, feelings, emotions?
6: Oh, it will be a fantastic event. Life-changing.
2: It would be a fantastic event.
0: Speaking of fantastic events, we're in one right now here in Masterton. But yes, 12 months of your rent or mortgage. Are you renting or you got a house?
6: Renting.
2: Renting. Right. What are you paying? What's the rent?
6: $550.
0: Right,
2: $550. Yeah. So that would be covered. 12 months. We will look after that. And that's as far as our custody stretches. Like, you have to look after feeding yourself and putting petrol in your car, and if you've got children, looking after them.
3: But you'd have extra money to do it.
2: You will. And what would you spend that money on?
6: Probably go on a family trip down to Queenstown, ticket to all the South Island.
3: Oh, great!
2: Lovely,
6: beautiful country.
2: It's been lovely meeting you. Is there any parting words you'd like to say to us as we head out on the world's shortest parade?
6: All the best, have fun, and enjoy every moment.
0: Oh, that's lovely, inspirational
3: stuff.
0: It'll
3: go by so fast.
0: It will, yeah. Live in the moment, Megan.
3: It's just what people say before your wedding.
2: Do you guys want an ambulance siren, or am I getting a bit distracted?
0: You're making a little bit distracted. How about we get there prepared just for a second?
3: Well, there's actually two ambulances.
0: Okay. Yeah.
2: Like, we can do
3: do the battle of the sirens.
0: I would love a siren in just a few moments, all right? As the parade is about to happen very shortly. Stick with us, the world's shortest parade. To save my costumes, maybe? We need to find out that. It is the hits, John, Ben and Megan.

0: on the hits, Jono, Ben and Megan. We're live from Marston, and don't forget, if you want to go get Olivia Dean tickets, you guess how many baby steps it took Jono to walk the length of Queen Street in Marston, and you text steps to 4487, and we'll give that away before 10 o'clock this morning.
1: Can I give another clue?
0: Yeah.
1: So far, you know, it's 1.5 kilometres in length.
0: Yeah.
1: It's between 2,000 steps and 9,000 steps. I'm going to shrink that down a little bit for
0: yeah.
1: you.
0: Okay.
1: Okay, it's between 4,000 steps.
0: Ooh.
1: And 7,000 steps.
0: Okay, keep your guesses coming through. You can text us this morning, but right now,
2: live from Masterton, Jono, Ben and Megan's World's Shortest Parade.
0: We're about to get into the World's Shortest Parade very shortly here in Masterton. People have shown up in force. It's really awesome.
3: What do you want to say, Masty?
1: Masty?
0: I don't think anyone's ever called us Masty before.
3: It's
0: my hometown of Masterton. It's great to be back here. And we're putting on a parade to hopefully save my costumes. We've got brass bands. We've got people brought their dogs along. We've got unicycles. Everyone's grabbed costumes. It looks incredible this
3: thank
0: morning.
3: Thank you for coming down, guys.
0: Thank you, everyone.
3: Really do appreciate it. The World's Shortest Parade will be kicking off very shortly. Bex Johnson, your fearless leader, your mayor, took a day's annual leave today. She didn't want to be associated with the parade. And no one blames
0: a double Bex booking, Johnson. I think.
3: A double booking.
0: Yeah.
3: So she has bestowed upon Ben Boyce, hometown hero, to be a mayor for the minute.
0: Mayor for a minute, guys.
3: Where's his chains?
0: Oh, do I get to wear chains? Oh, my goodness.
3: The chains presentation is happening now. Troy on the trumpet. Let's go, Troy. Thank you, Troy, and 20th Century Fox.
0: Yeah. Oh, wow. Kia ora, everyone. I've just written a couple of words down as well. You know, as Mayor Ben Boyce here, what an absolute honour it is to be honorary mayor for a minute of Marston. Great to be back in my hometown. So many great memories, like riding off my car in my own driveway and crawling for urine in the tunnels at Queen Elizabeth Park. Great memories as well.
3: Give it up for the urine in the tunnels.
0: They've now gone.
3: The tunnels have gone and so has the urine.
0: Distinguished guests, Marston and Mayor Bex Johnson, not here today. Other distinguished guests, PJ Harding from The Hits, also not here today. It really shows how much the parade means to everyone here as well. I know, be honest, I'm not one of Marston's favourite sons like Jermaine Clement or Sir Brian Lahore, but it does mean a lot to be here. So thank you for everyone for showing up. While I'm here, can I quickly just pardon myself? Is that all right?
3: All right, Donald Trump.
0: For burning the gym floor accidentally in costume at school, I'd like to pardon myself if that's okay. As mayor, that's the only thing I want to do. But I think you'll know looking at me today in costume that I've grown, I've learned from that experience as well.
3: And one other thing he's going to do, he's going to halve your rates. Win over the people, Ben. Win over the people.
0: Can I do that? Can I halve the rates?
3: Halve
0: we'll talk
3: rates.
0: More about this. But very shortly, thanks so much for coming out, Masterton. The official World's Smallest Parade is happening next on The Hits. Thank you very much. It's here for Masterton. Oh, that's cool.
4: There's something to stream about on Neon.
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7: 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Ben Boyce's costume collection on display. Road cones, bananas, crustaceans from the ocean. About to kick off for the world's shortest parade. We're going to get into it next, New Zealand, after Sagala, James.

0: It's James Arthur. It's 8:19. You're on the hits. Jono, Ben and Megan, we're here in Masterton this morning, hoping to save my costumes. They're taking up a huge part of the garage at home. It's causing my wife some issues. She can't park your car in the garage. And so we hoped that we could use my costumes for something like a parade to justify them being in the garage.
1: Now, if we can set the scene in Masterton, we've taken you back to your hometown, Ben. There are, I would say, dozens of people. I would even go close to 60 people dressed up. We've got about 15 people in the brass band, the Masterton District Brass Band. We've got crayfish, we've got road cones, avocados, gingerbread men, all dressed up. Thank you for coming along, Masterton.
2: You look fantastic.
1: And Megan Pappas has dusted off the old... again.
2: I am. I've never done radio up on my stilts before. I really should have warmed up.
1: She's dressed as a flame. We call her Fireball when she's on the stilts.
0: So we're about to do the world's shortest parade, 27 metres. I am currently talking to you inside an inflatable clown costume that's doing a handstand. Yeah. Hopefully you can hear me all right.
1: We can hear you all right. It's crystal clear reception inside there. He looks like he's in incubation or something, you know. It's like when someone gets a bowler, they put them in a
2: hazmat suit.
0: All right.
1: And we might say too, we're live streaming too on the Hits Breakfast Instagram, so you can see the whole parade in real time. History being made at Masterton today. The world's shortest parade, the current record 28 metres.
0: We're going for 27 metres alongside Masterton's main street right now. Are you ready to do this? Are you ready?
1: You're the leader of the parade. You tell us when you're ready.
0: I'm ready.
1: Emotionally and physically ready.
0: Is Masterton ready?
1: Are you ready to go?
0: All right. Crank up the brass band. Let's get into it. That's their cue. Are they ready?
1: Two.
2: One.
1: It's a bit when you're ready, guys. Just when you're ready.
0: Do I start walking? I can't see much in front of me. Not walking.
1: You've got to wait.
2: Please don't run into me.
1: You've got to wait for the band. This is a fiasco. This is a fiasco of a start. Here we go. They're on the way.
0: Music. Here we go.
1: The parade is underway. The slow march.
0: Here we go. Waves of the people.
1: The world's shortest parade.
2: This is... What do we do for a job, guys? Ridiculous thing.
1: Avocados, chickens, avocados, crayfish make their way 27 metres down the pathway.
2: Your costume's what a parade. Making stupid noises. Alright. This is
1: smiling people. Where's the finish line, team?
0: I can't see anything in front of me. I'm fogging up inside the inflatable clown. I think we need to stop.
1: The brass band is taking it up the rear.
0: What a sight. What a sight, Masterton. I can't see any of it. But my hometown has showed out in force for the world's shortest parade.
2: The fridge has got its doors open. Woo! The snails cross the finish line. The orange cross, we've got road cones, bananas. The Christmas tree. This is the most ridiculous thing I've ever seen.
1: Yeah.
2: What? Off you go.
1: Yeah. That's as far as my rapping goes.
0: The world's shortest parade. We've done it, Masterton. Is it enough to justify my costumes? I don't know. We'll find out when my wife joins us in the next 10 minutes. But thank you, Masterton.
1: It is finished.
0: Thank you, New Zealand. It is the hits, Jono, Ben and Megan.
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11: In this update, a new Horizon poll suggests Kiwis are spreading the blame for rising prices, with 31% pointing the finger at Donald Trump and 29% at the coalition government. Gisborne's wine industry has taken a major hit, with more than half the region's grapevines ripped out after wine producer Indevin pulled the plug on local operations. Wine growers say it's another sign fewer people are reaching for a glass of wine these days. Meanwhile, the Marlborough Wine and Food Festival has been axed after 40 years. It says it's simply become too expensive to keep running. And Springboks captain Siya Kolisi will sit out the first rugby test of the series against the All Blacks in Johannesburg on Sunday morning. The Hats, Nelson weather, cloudy periods, then fine. We've got winds turning northerly for a time. 14 the high, 4 is the low. Tomorrow mainly fine, chance of a shower and a high of 15. Got a few showers on Sunday, some heavy, clearing in the morning.
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4: Jono, Ben and Megan
3: on the Hats.
0: It is 8:27. Chaos, we're in Martin's. We just did the world's shortest.
1: Oh, you're cutting out there. We are in Martin's. World's shortest parade's just taken place. We got the photos done, and have we done enough to save Ben's costumes live with his wife next?

0: Sam Fender, Olivia Dean, you're on the hits. Jono, Ben and Megan, 8:31 on your Friday morning. It's been a really fun Friday. Thanks so much for coming along with this journey, wherever you're listening right around the country. We're in Masterton today, trying to save my costumes. My wife, not particularly happy with the fact that they take up most of the garage, never been able to park her car in it. And so we wanted to use their costumes to show that they have got life after their initial use.
1: Well, Ben, might I say, after witnessing the world's shortest parade with, I'd say, about 80 occupants all dressed in costumes, you filled them with joy, big fella. The cold, dead hearts of Masterton are no longer.
0: Oh, it was so They're cool looking with happiness. Around. People young and old wearing costumes, all sorts of stuff. As you say, there was chickens, there was road cones, there was Mona Lisas, there was inflatable lobsters, clowns, stilts, unicycles, brass bands, marches. It was all there.
2: Well, is that written down or was that off the top of your dome?
0: That's off the top of my head. Just really filled my heart with so much joy. It's me too, to see all this and people showing up. I didn't think anyone was going to show up, and so it'd be so awesome today to have everyone come up. Coffee carts, people making food. It's been incredible, and hopefully it's enough to save the costumes.
2: Our nerdy friend feels seen.
1: He does,
2: guys.
1: And you're on stilts at the moment, so don't throw stones. the problem is Megan. I don't want to keep this clean. Megan's on stilts, and she has to keep kind of hobbling to keep upright.
2: Yeah, well, they're poles.
1: You can't see what's behind you, and you keep sort of waving your bottom like directly into my. Having to avoid.
2: Was that a complaint?
1: The fireball is 10 metres up in the air looking down on us.
2: I've never had it called that before.
0: The big question though, and my wife joined us on the phone right now on 0800 The Hits. Amanda, good morning.
3: Good morning.
0: Now, you've heard the joy in my heart, the joy it's brought to the folks of Masterton in my hometown, the people, young and old, everyone here. Yeah, what have you thought of the parade?
3: It's been very exciting. Were there tambourines? Is it really a brass band?
0: It was a brass band. It was a whole, they were in costume as well.
2: It was a brass band.
1: We got an 83-year-old man up out of his warm bed to come down here this morning.
0: Yeah, so... Like with all this, with all that we've done, all the travel, all the organising, all the people together,
2: Look, Amanda, you know I'm on your side. Always I'm on your side. The costumes are ridiculous. There is too many of them. But what we've been through the past 48 hours.
0: Are the costumes going to be saved?
2: Please.
3: If they can go back, and this is a massive if, organised, categorised, tidy, filed, with systems in place and those systems are managed properly by you, Ben, yes.
0: Hey! We've done it. We've saved the costumes.
2: Did you actually take any of that in, though? Well, you have to organise
0: it. A little bit of organisation, Megan, but the main thing I took in was yes.
1: What else is 100% not going to happen?
0: The costumes are the same. We've done it, New Zealand.
1: That's all you.
0: A little bit of organising, a little yada, rada, rah. Costumes are saved.
1: He's got to do a Dewey Decimal
3: system. Yeah, there was a promise made.
2: Yes, I heard you.
0: All I'm going to clip up is you saying yes. That's all I'm going to clip up. The costumes. Thank you, Masterton. Thank you, New Zealand. It is the hits.
1: Now, shall we go out with
2: and
1: an ambulance?
2: Thank you to your wife.
0: Thank you, Amanda.
1: I'm going to take you out with an ambulance siren. Been teasing
0: you've been
1: it
0: talking
1: all morning.
0: About a morning, mate. This is
1: thanks to the Wellington Free Ambulance. Here we go. That's not it, by the way. Here's the siren. Kick it off. That was everything I hoped and dreamed for, just so you know. If you're thinking I'm regretting doing that, no.
0: It's 8:35 and it's the hits.
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0: Swan. Funny Cider. John O'Brien and Megan. All the hits.
1: Charlie, love you here, bro. Can I have some?
2: Oh, that's yeah.
3: Talk.
1: All right, next. The parade has happened in Masterton. There's been one big surprise already.
4: Now, it is just deflating.
1: Like waiting for an absent parent at a stage show. We were wondering where PJ Harding is. She's turned up.

0: It's California Girls, you're on the hits, Jono, Ben and Megan. We are live in Masterton as the world's shortest parade wraps up. The parade after party kicks on.
1: It does, yeah, it doesn't stop. It does not stop. And it'll keep going till tomorrow. I'm not leaving. It's just getting started. Now, Ben, there's been a couple of notable absentees from your parade. Local icons of the Masterton region.
0: Yeah, I'm Bex Johnson, the mayor, who kindly said that Masterton was permanently poised for parades. She was unfortunately not available to come along today, but she did give us a blessing.
1: She did,
0: to
1: and she
0: parade.
1: Said you could be the mayor for a minute, and you put on her mayoral chains.
0: You said something about halving rates or something.
1: I halve the rates for the people of Masterton. I reckon we're going to get back in next term, guys. I'm feeling pretty good. No coalition required for us. We've got the support of the people. Now, the other notable absentee was broadcasting icon of the Masterton region, PJ Harding, who we left an empty seat like a child at a stage show. We're like, Dad's going to turn up this time.
0: I
1: the absent father.
0: All morning to John. Is PJ here yet?
1: She's not here yet. She'll be here. She'll come.
0: In all seriousness, PJ, you didn't need to come.
2: No,
0: but
2: okay.
0: You're here.
2: So I played it up for a bit on air last week. Whenever I talked to you, I was like, nah, I can't make it, too busy. And then I was like, I'm totally going to come down. But the thing is, I missed the parade.
3: Yeah.
2: I'm actually late. Like, I missed the...
1: No, that's pretty much, that's on brand for you, though.
2: Yeah. Well, I just wanted to be consistent. God, you've got a cold morning today.
3: But to be fair, the parade was 20 seconds, so you know.
2: I know, but you know, if I'm going to make it and do an ultimate surprise, I kind of really bombed there. You know?
1: So I'm here as the party's finished. Now, you brought your beautiful children down, Charlie and little baby Daphne.
3: Frankie!
1: Little baby.
3: Are you joking? Frankie!
1: Sweet, sweet little Daphne.
2: looks like a Daphne.
0: It does look like a Daphne.
3: Don't say
0: that.
3: It! God, the two of you.
2: All night, so. Probably not going to say much this morning.
3: I love beautiful
1: little Daphne. Little Daphne.
0: Little Daphne. We're always moving with Daphne. And this beautiful moment here with PJ came down.
1: So, PJ, we're here for the day. What are we going to do in Masterton, babes?
2: Okay, would you want do you want me to name some cafes?
1: Oh, yeah, just what the highs of Masterton.
2: Okay, you got to go brown butter at the golf course. Okay, honestly, the pastries, the fried chicken bun, you will not beat
3: it. Is this just going to be cafes?
2: this Go Zone, which is a kids
1: cafe.
0: There's a cafe there.
3: Oh, we can drop Ben off there.
2: There's some great walks, but I just don't know if the weather's going to clear.
3: I'm not walking.
2: There is lots to do. You can hang out at the farmer's department store.
3: Yes.
2: And just wander up and down the aisles, try the testers. I like to do that.
3: What about
2: regularly.
3: Kmart?
2: Kmart we don't have.
0: No, there's a Trev Sports World still going strong?
2: Sports World does not.
0: Oh, okay. That's a crushing blow for me. To find out like this. Okay, all right.
2: So, honestly, you've got there's so much to do. It's so good to have you guys here.
0: Well, it's great to have you here as well and bringing along Daphne. It means a lot.
3: Frankie.
0: So much fun here at the parade. Your chance to win
3: you frown at
0: Olivia Dean tickets. We'll tell you more next on the hits.

0: You're on the heads, Jonathan and Megan. We're just getting a photo taken. We're in Masterton this morning, smiling for a photo and also doing radio at the same time. Who says dudes can't multitask? I'm doing it right now.
1: You definitely paused.
2: You're like smiling for a photo.
0: And I definitely did that. Olivia Dean coming to New Zealand. We're so excited about that. It's been so hard to get tickets this week for people to get to Olivia Dean, but it doesn't matter because we've got tickets to give away here on the Hits.
2: Yeah, it's completely sold out. So this is probably the only way you can get your tickets, unless you meet a guy in a trench coat outside the concert on the night. Now, the game we're playing is baby steps. Baby steps. Yesterday, Ben,
1: opposite of what I'm doing right now.
2: You can't get off the stilts, like the parade's finished.
1: I need you to help me.
2: Oh, do you? Is that why you keep saying, can you help me get off these stilts?
1: Yeah.
2: Ben yesterday took baby steps around the concert venue in Western Springs. And today, given we're in Masterton, I was doing baby steps down the main street, which is Queen Street. I think we have some coverage of that.
3: Okay, it's ugly o'clock in the morning. I'm on Queen Street, the main street of Masterton, and I'm about to walk the length of Queen Street taking baby steps. Here we go. I'm shuffling my feet so it makes for good sound effects on the radio. That was 22 baby steps so far, and I feel like I might still be here in December.
2: So it's 1.5k's long, Queen Street. Now, you can text in steps to 4487 if you want to guess how many we did take. The number range, I'll narrow it down again.
1: Okay.
2: Between 5,000 and 7,000.
1: A 2,000 window.
2: Not really narrowing it down, but you can text steps to 4487.
1: And when you say steps, were you shuffling?
2: I was kind of like, so I considered, I don't know what you did being a baby step, that so the other foot when it was moving wouldn't go any further than the grounded foot.
0: Yeah, just like a little shuffle as well. So if you can text steps and your guess to 4487, someone this morning is going to win those double pass to Olivia Dean.
2: Yeah, it's been a big morning this morning. We're going to recap on some of the highlights of the world's shortest parade. Well, there's only one highlight. It was a 22 second parade.
0: We got that.
1: And Ben's face.
0: Yeah.
1: We got very happy wee face.
0: We got that next on the Hits.

0: It is here, Sharon. You're on the hits. Jono, Ben and Megan wrapping things up from Masterton this morning. It's been a lot of fun for the world's shortest parade to save my costumes.
1: Yeah, if you just joined us, there were, I'd say, 60 to 70 people. We had a brass band. We had marching girls. We had all marching boys, too. They can also march. Marching is a gender-neutral activity.
2: Thank you.
0: We had so
2: Thank
0: many
2: you.
0: People, young and old, dressed in all sorts of wacky costumes from my garage this morning. It was really quite a sight to behold.
1: It was.
2: It really was.
1: We were live streaming it on Instagram. You can hear, see it all at the Hits Breakfast on Instagram. But here's some, here's the highlight of the parade.
3: Are you ready? You're the leader of the parade. Yeah. You tell us when you're ready.
0: I'm ready.
3: Emotionally
0: ready.
3: And physically ready.
0: Is
3: okay.
0: Masterton ready?
3: Are you ready to go?
0: Yeah. All right. Crank up the brass band. Let's get into it. That's their cue. They're ready.
3: Two.
2: One.
3: It's a bit of when you're ready, guys. Just when you're ready.
0: Do I start walking? I can't see much in front of me. Not walking.
3: You gotta wait.
2: Please don't run into me.
3: You gotta wait for the band. This is a fiasco. This is a fiasco of a start. Here we go. They're on the way.
0: Music. Here we go.
3: The parade is underway. The slow march.
0: Here we go. Waves of the people.
3: The world's shortest parade.
2: This is. What do we do for a job, guys? Ridiculous thing.
3: Avocados, chickens, avocados, crayfish make their way 27 metres down the pathway.
2: Your costume's what a parade. Making stupid noises.
3: Happy.
0: Right. So that was the parade live from Marston. You know, when I was doing it and it was really cool, I was thinking, it sounds like a shambles, but maybe it's just in my head that it's a shambles. Listening to that back, it was.
2: It was a shambles.
0: It was a shambles. Like, it was probably worse listening to that back than it was, but in a good way. In a good way. I guess
2: in
0: the
2: what good way?
0: Well, the time, I don't know. It was fun.
3: It was hard because you were sort of inside an incubator setup, and you're going, let's go. Now, the poor people at the brass band at the back, they can't hear you.
0: So I'm waiting for music.

0: offering up your butt cheeks.
1: I'll shake my butt cheeks next year.
2: That's next year. That's for next year to look forward to.
0: No.
1: Hey, Olivia Dean, baby steps. Took a whole bunch of baby steps down Queen Street of Masterton. 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I think we're zeroing in on it. The number range between 5,000 and 7,000, and we'll talk to a winner 10 past 9. Get your text in, steps 4487.
2: It is a hit.
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13: In this update, South Auckland's local doctor's Ōtara is seeing nearly 300 patients a day, with demand soaring since it went 24/7 earlier this year. Dr. Lloyd McCann says some patients are waiting up to 4 hours to be seen.
14: We obviously work very hard to ensure that people experience the shortest possible wait, but given the clinic is seeing hundreds of patients every day, sometimes that wait is inevitable.
13: More than 9,000 number plates were scanned in Wednesday's nationwide fine-chasing operation, bringing in $34,000.
15: The Ministry of Justice says it led to 36 people paying on the spot and 11 people having their vehicles seized. 64 people had vehicles clamped, while 113 received a warning letter.
13: Prosecutors are challenging the sentence given to mushroom murderer Erin Patterson, while she's also appealing to try and reduce it. She's serving life in prison with a 33-year non-parole period after being found guilty of murdering 3 relatives and attempting to kill a 4th with poisonous mushrooms in a beef Wellington. The ABC's Sasha Payne.
16: The trial judge stated her notoriety meant she would likely face extensive solitary confinement. But prosecutors are arguing the sentence is manifestly inadequate.
13: And a strong 6.7 earthquake has rattled Peru's southern Andes, with tremors reportedly felt as far away as the capital.

0: Lima. There's no tsunami threat. In sport, Fabian Holland will partner Josh Lord at lock as the All Blacks prepare to face the Springboks on Sunday morning in the series opener at Johannesburg. He's fended off Sam Darry and Patrick Tuipulotu for selection in his first test of the year after undergoing shoulder surgery. Coach Dave Rennie says competition was tight.
1: The two guys were chosen with Toops at six. Yeah, we're really excited about that group. But, you know, you look at how good Paddy was against Ireland, and Sam Darry's been excellent for us as well.
0: And the Black Sticks men and women have suffered Hockey World Cup defeats to Argentina and Spain, respectively. 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Conditions apply. The Hats, Nelson weather, cloudy periods, then fine. We've got winds turning northerly for a time. 14 the high, 4 is the low. Tomorrow mainly fine, chance of a shower and a high of 15. Got a few showers on Sunday, some heavy, clearing in the morning.
2: Yep, we are back on, and I am being hustled for some raffle tickets Lila.
3: You've taken two raffle tickets but haven't paid. He hasn't paid yet. Make sure he doesn't leave town, Lila, without paying, okay?
2: I've got a bank account up here. I've got to do a direct bank transfer.
3: You watch him. He won't pay. We'll talk on the radio.
2: Olivia Dean tickets up for grabs next. How many baby steps did I take down Queen Street of Masterton?

0: The Hits, Jonah, Ben and Megan, on your Friday morning, heading into the weekend, and of course, Olivia Dean tickets, very hard to come by this week. So many Kiwis, unfortunately missed out, but don't worry, we've got some tickets to give away, not just today, but the next couple of days on The Hits.
1: It's officially sold out as of yesterday after the general ticket sales. Now, we're doing a competition called Baby Steps, where we take tiny little baby steps around a location. You've got to just text in how many steps you think we did take. You set me out first thing in the morning. I was terrified. Queen Street, Marsden.
2: Why were you terrified?
1: Just pitch black darkness, just myself walking.
2: I don't know what it's like. You do that at 3 a.m. every day.
0: Yeah, you do. Yeah, that's your happy place.
1: I don't know what it's like for females walking by themselves at night.
2: And Megan, you still don't know.
1: But it was terrifying for me as a male. And I did take thousands of tiny little steps. It's like 1.5 k's long.
0: Yeah, it's quite a long morning. People have been guessing, texting through steps in their guess, and I think we might have someone on now that might be pretty close.
1: Marnie.
3: Hi. Hello.
1: Hi. Happy New Year.
2: Hi, Marnie.
3: Hi there.
1: Now, Marnie, how many times have you texted in this morning?
3: Just the once.
1: Just the once?
0: Oh,
1: yesterday.
0: Wow.
1: Yesterday, they texted in, I think, 400 times? Was it?
3: Oh,
0: someone
3: wow.
0: did, yeah.
1: Yeah, 400 times.
0: I spent over $100 on the text to win the tickets, but what was your guess?
3: 5,200.
1: Marnie?
0: Was that exactly 5,200?
1: You're
3: I
1: one
3: think
1: off.
3: That's what I wrote, yes.
1: You are one off, she but you are off. The closest
0: oh!
1: person.
0: Oh!
1: Which
2: oh
1: means
2: gosh.
1: You've got a double pass to Olivia Dean.
3: Oh, my God. Thank you. That's just so exciting. Thank you.
0: Oh, congratulations. It's going to be such an epic concert happening in October this year. Have a great time.
3: Thank you. That's awesome. Thank you.
0: Who are you taking? Who are you going to take with you?
3: I think I'm going to take my daughter.
4: John, is it?
2: Oh, that'll be amazing.
1: No. Don't sell them. Don't be a bloody dog and sell them on us. Hey, well, thank you so much for listening. Well done. That's all it takes.
3: So cool.
1: One text. One guess.
3: Wow. Thank
1: Meet
3: you.
1: Magnificent.
0: Baby Steps. We'll be back again Monday where we've got more tickets to give away.
1: As we're live from Marsden next, I want to talk to PJ Harding, afternoon show host. We've got a bit of a deep and personal question about a relationship we want to find out.
0: Yeah.
2: Oh, is it the one we were all discussing?
0: Yeah. Okay. All right, we'll get to that next on The Hits. One more.

0: It's Lady Gaga, Bruno Mars, it is the hits. John and Ben and Megan on a Friday heading into weekend. Huge weekend of sport. All Blacks, Black Ferns, Warriors, and of course Liam Lawson as well. But we're wrapping things up in Masterton this morning.
1: Yeah, it's been wonderful. The community came out in droves to support your cause to save your costumes with the world's shortest parade. Now Lila offered up her uni cycling services. How old are you, Lila?
2: I'm 11.
1: 11 years old.
0: I couldn't see because I was inside a costume. How did the unicycle go? Oh, the ambulance is leaving right now.
2: Whee! Well, it was kind of quite hard to go slow and try not to roll anyone over. So, yeah.
1: She's got a broken hand after a skateboarding incident as well. So really putting her body on the line this morning, Lila. And also out here hustling raffle tickets for the school raffle.
2: Yeah, so the school's turning 150 in September, so we're doing a huge raffle for that.
1: How many people at your school?
2: 18.
1: 18 students.
0: Wow.
2: In the country, so Tanui School. So.
0: I get you to name them all, but I don't want to put you on the spot.
2: I can name my class.
1: she just extorted me for three raffle tickets.
0: Yeah, I got a couple of raffle tickets as well. I was like, I don't have cash. And I was like, actually, no, I do. So, yeah.
1: How many, a bank transfer into Delilah's account.
3: You said your class. How many classes are there?
2: Two.
3: Wow. Nine.
0: Oh, well, lovely to meet you. Thank you so much for coming along today and bringing your unicycle skills to the parade.
1: And it's also lovely to see PJ Harding here, afternoon show host. Thank you for coming down, PJ.
4: I think Masterton's put it on this morning.
0: They have. Absolutely. Masterton's finest. I'm stoked.
3: Do you know what? Masterton's way bigger than I thought it was. Everyone makes it out to be small. It's not.
1: Now, you've come down with your beautiful family that we met before, Charlie, little baby Daphne, and the whole crew. And,
3: stop.
1: and your husband, BJ. It's lovely to see you, mate.
5: How's it, mate? How are you?
1: Lovely to see you.
0: I feel like we know BJ, but maybe we haven't met BJ before. Just, you know, when you see people and you feel like you know them. And
4: Yeah.
3: BJ's way bigger
4: BJ
3: in real
4: on
3: life.
4: On the radio, we have edited. So he's live right now, so just be careful Aww. What you ask him.
1: She's a bit anxious about what BJ's going to say. Now, BJ, a rugged, rural-looking man.
3: He's, like, bigger than you guys.
1: He is.
0: Oh, yeah, well, that's not hard,
1: muscle.
0: Though,
1: Can I feel your muscles, BJ? Oh, good muscles.
0: No, but the question we wanted to know, because we were talking about this yesterday. I don't know why in the car trip we were talking about you being coming to the Wired Up at Beach and thinking, oh, you know, okay, you were in Auckland, then you went to Melbourne. And we're like, how did you guys meet?
4: So, let me take you back to the end of 2017.
3: Wait, do we want your story or do we want BJ's?
4: Oh, no.
1: We'll put mics on both of them.
0: Yeah.
4: So I'd literally gone to Melbourne, moved into our new rental, came back to have like one last hurrah with my friends in Wanaka for New Year's, not looking for anything. Then this rogue farmer rocks up with like a singlet, quite tanned arms, and we just hit it off. And literally from New Year's Eve, where we shared a pash in the lavender bush.
3: What? In the lavender bush?
4: I don't know, is that a bush?
3: Why were you in the lavender bush?
0: Okay.
1: So BJ found himself in your lavender bush.
0: on that note, we might wrap things up.
3: Is that correct, Beach?
5: Yeah, well, never enjoyed the taste of lavender.
0: Okay. I did say I was going to wrap it up, and I should have just before. It is the hits. John, Ben, and Megan.

0: Hamilton, Jono, Ben and Megan's world's shortest parade.
1: Of course, Alex Warren in the country this weekend, which is pretty exciting. We're in Masterton wrapping things up after our parade this morning, the world's shortest parade. And I've run into Ryan. Now, Ryan, you and I follow each other on social media. Are you going to a handle of?
2: BB Malloy.
1: Now, you do some really cool stuff.
3: You've got BB Malloy glasses, too.
2: Yeah, they're written on the side there, yeah.
3: Good merch.
2: Custom issue, absolutely.
3: Yeah.
1: Now, you're big on Instagram and TikTok as well, really, really big. But you do a really interesting concept. I was telling these guys before, you connect people almost like 6 degrees of separation.
2: That's pretty much the premise of it, man, it's 6 degrees of separation. I have, a handful of photos with D and E list celebrities. Like the most famous person is probably Peter Jackson, and then the rest of them is like, you know, an old drummer from the Ramones, but like that one drummer that was there for 2 months and left, kind of thing. And then I just use those photos to connect to anyone throughout history. It's good fun.
1: That's really cool. Someone the other day, because you get people to almost dare you to connect as well. And someone's like, I can't remember who it was, but connecting them to the gorilla Harambe.
2: Yeah, so they wanted me to connect myself to the gorilla Harambe, which I ended up doing through a one-time TV interview when Harambe was first introduced to the San Diego Zoo back in like 2010 or whenever it was. But it was this one snapshot that exists online of this one guy and this one gorilla, and I managed to find another photo of that guy so that I could connect the two. And yeah,
3: well, so you connected within 6 steps, you connected yourself to Harambe.
2: Yes, that's correct. Yeah.
3: That's crazy.
4: Wow.
3: So do you think that rings true worldwide?
2: Absolutely, yeah. You are no more than 6 handshakes away from anyone on this planet. From my experience, over the last 200 years, I did a connection to the oldest group photo, which was the Chotek family from 1839, like 4 years after the daguerreotype was invented. And that's, to here now in Masterton in 2026.
1: It's really cool because you also show photos as well. It's like you're showing your work.
2: Yeah, I like to use photo evidence. Like, there's documented things of people meeting in the past and stuff, but unless it's photo evidence, I kind of find it a little bit hard to justify, and with the rise of AI photos and things like that, it makes it a little bit harder, but you just have to do a little bit more research.
1: How much research for something like that? Like, it must have been hours.
2: So just for argument's sake, the Jeffrey Dahmer video, when I connected to Jeffrey Dahmer.
3: You connected yourself to Jeffrey Dahmer?
2: Yeah.
3: With those 6 steps.
2: Well, I did that for a couple of Kiwis that you guys will actually know, is the guy who did Dark Tourist on
3: David Ferrier.
2: Yeah. So David Ferrier met Wendy Patricus, who was the lawyer for Jeffrey Dahmer, and David Farrier was obviously tied up with Jermaine Clement and Taika Waititi at film school and things like that as well.
3: So everything connects back to Masterton.
2: Absolutely.
3: That is
1: the whole world connects back to Masterton. There you go.
3: Epicenter of the globe.
1: That's really cool. We'll keep doing the great content. I love watching it. And if people want to follow you?
2: If you want to follow me, it's at @BB_Malloy. I'm on TikTok, Instagram, Facebook, and YouTube.
3: It's really cool.
4: Wow.
3: Cool. How many followers are you running at the moment?
2: Just shy of 500,000.
3: Wow.
2: Yeah, across the board, 500,000.
3: That's awesome. Hey, well, keep up the good work.
1: Yeah. Hey, nice to see you. Nice to see you. Yeah.
3: It's really interesting.
1: I was going to get
3: We don't usually have really interesting content on the show, so we're all a bit rattled.
1: It really has thrown me too.
3: What do we do now?
1: I don't know. Someone make a quick joke or something? Oh, no, it doesn't matter. It's Jono, Ben and Megan.
0: Jono, Ben and Megan. Cheers to Neon. 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
0: Jono, Ben and Megan.
14: On the hits.
0: Jono, Ben and Megan. Cheers to Dilma, making the world a better tea.
14: Do try it.
1: It is the hits on your Friday morning, Jono, Ben and Megan. We've been at Masterton, my hometown, with the world's shortest parade this morning. Hopefully it was enough to justify my costumes living in the garage for a bit longer with my wife Amanda. We'll have her answer next. It is the hits.

0: Ben and Megan on a Friday morning. It's been a really fun Friday here in my hometown of Masterton. We put on the world's shortest parade, 27 metres, basically to try and save my costumes, taking up too much space in the garage. My wife wasn't happy, and we hoped that this would be a good reason to keep my costumes around.
1: Yeah, it's the tail end of the event today. See, Dad, Diego from Kereru Coffee, he's been handing out his drinks.
2: Did you say Dad? Dad.
1: Do you want to know the honest truth?
3: Yeah.
1: I met him earlier today and I was 80% confident his name was Dan, and then I backed out of that confidence and then ended up calling him Dan.
0: I think you should just be a mate guy. Like, you're quite a good mate. Just go
2: just,
0: get a mate,
2: I've
0: you
2: told
0: know.
2: Told you, babes, mate.
0: Yeah, don't use names as well. You got PJ's
2: You've
0: kid wrong as well
2: done
0: at some stage.
2: It wrong so many times.
0: I know. It's like, don't
2: you'd
0: even
2: think
0: try.
2: You'd learn.
0: Don't even try. Well, today we did put on the world's shortest parade. We had a lot of people. Like, I'll be honest, around about 7:20 this morning, I was like, no one's going to show up. But then the people of Marston and turned up in force. There was food trucks. There was Jono's dad was here. So many people in costume.
2: You got to be a mayor for a minute.
0: I did. The deputy mayor. I handed over the mayoral chains for a minute as well. Amazing to see young and old in costumes, marching bands, brass bands. And we had the world's shortest parade of 27 metres.
4: Are you ready to go?
0: Yeah. All right. Crank up the brass band. Let's get into it. That's their cue. Are they ready?
4: It's a bit when you're ready, guys. Just when you're ready.
0: Do I start walking? I can't see much in front of me. Not walking.
4: You gotta wait.
2: Please don't run into me.
4: You gotta wait for the band. This is a fiasco. This is a fiasco of a start. Here we go. They're on the way.
0: Music. Here we go.
4: The parade is underway. The slow march. The world's shortest parade.
2: This is. What do we do for a job, guys?
4: Chickens, avocados, crayfish make their way 27 metres down the pathway.
0: I won't lie, it was slightly shambolic.
1: Yeah, horrific. There's a lot we'll take away from that.
0: A few learnings, you know, but hey, it was a lot of fun. And
1: Only problem is when a sports team talks about it, they can redeem themselves in a week. You know, when is the next one?
0: Who knows if there's going to be another parade?
2: No, there's not.
0: But was it enough to keep my costumes? This was my wife's reaction after hearing the parade.
5: If they can go back, and this is a massive if, organised, categorised, tidy, filed, with systems in place, and those systems are managed properly by you, Ben, yes.
0: Hey! Yeah. We've done it. We've saved the costumes.
2: Did you actually take any of that in, though? Well, you have to organise
0: a little bit of organisation, Megan, but the main thing I took in was yes.
1: What else is 100% not going to happen?
0: The costumes are saved. We've done it, New Zealand.
4: That's all you.
0: A little bit of organising, a little yada rada rah. Costumes are saved.
4: He's got to do a Dewey Decimal
5: system. Yeah, there was a promise made.
0: So the costumes, thanks to the people that mastered and the costumes have saved. A little bit of organising, some stuff. But yes was what she said.
1: She's really brushing over the organising. I really don't think how long it's going to take to do the organising.
0: No, I've got to do organising just to get the costumes back home now, don't I? That's what I need to get on to. And it's Jono, Ben and Megan, Friday morning from Masterton.

0: It's Dua Lipa. You're on the hits. Jono, Ben and Megan wrapping up our time in Marston. It's been a lot of fun. Thank you for everyone that came along. It's a huge weekend of sport too this weekend. Black Ferns, All Blacks, Warriors, men's and women's, as well as Liam Lawson.
1: Being promoted to the big dog Red Bull team, racing beside Max Verstappen. 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
3: 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On Monday as well.
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0: 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Heading back to the office? We're on your way there too. Commute to site? Yep, you guessed it. We're on your way. 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
12: In this update, KiwiBank's annual profit has declined 9%, but the bank says it's still in a strong position overall. Chief Executive Steve Yurkovich says it's continuing to grow faster than the market in deposits, home loans and business lending. A man's facing charges after allegedly flashing what looked like a pistol at staff in Auckland's Lynn Mall before stealing a hoodie. Police arrested two people in Glen Eden, finding the stolen hoodie, a plastic BB gun and a bag of meth in their car. Prince Harry and Meghan Markle are set to return to the UK in the coming weeks as their children prepare to start school. Correspondent Vincent McAvinney says with their rocky history with the British tabloids, attention will be on how the media covers the Sussexes this time around.
13: And if they're wanting to live, as you know, as they say, private individuals when they come back, then they do then earn a slight right to protection from intrusion. It just depends what their activities are going to be.
12: And Beer Varna is back in Wellington this weekend with more than 12,000 beer lovers expected to check out more than 380 brews from New Zealand, Australia and Japan. Festival director Ryan MacArthur says it's about celebrating the industry.
14: They get to really put on their glad rags and experiment with ideas and experiment with flavours and do things that sometimes they might not normally do.
12: In sport, Springboks captain Siya Kolisi will sit out the first rugby test of the series against the All Blacks in Johannesburg on Sunday morning as his hamstring recovers. A further blow to netball's playing stocks in New Zealand amid the uncertainty surrounding a domestic competition. Magic shooter Xavier Tui has signed with the Cardiff-based Dragons in the UK Netball Super League. And Penrith coach Ivan Cleary's pleased to get out of Melbourne with a win after his side found themselves offside with the referee in a 22-14 triumph over the Storm in the NRL. Saddle up and shop Noel Leeming's anniversary sale now for big deals, daily clues and winning wheel prizes. Conditions apply. The Hits, Nelson weather, cloudy periods then fine. We've got winds turning northerly for a time, 14 the high, 4 is the low. Tomorrow mainly fine, chance of a shower and a high of 15. Got a few

0: Few showers on Sunday, some heavy clearing in the morning.
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This is The Hits with George in for Hayley today. Morning, how you doing? At the end of week 5 of term 3. God, there's only 1 week to go of August now. Madness flying through the year. And obviously it was a week all about getting your hands on those Olivia Dean tickets. If you haven't, there's still a chance at The Hits Aotearoa on Instagram. Good luck. Avicii and Aloe Black now on The Hits.

mortgage for an entire year. What would you do with that freed up cash? It's an absolute game changer. If you're not in the draw yet, no dramas. Next turn is at 12 o'clock today. Shaboozy next, after Jason Derulo on the hits.

0: Rihanna sounding fantastic on a Friday. This is The Hits. George here in for Hayley today. Hey, so final couple of weekends, a weekend sport around the country. Chester from Earth Sciences New Zealand. Is the weather going to be playing ball?
1: Yeah, not exactly the most ideal weather this weekend, George. We're looking at a good amount of rain coming to the South Island as we start the weekend, and that spreads into the North Island on Sunday. The good news is eastern areas will stay mostly dry, but if you live in the west or up towards Auckland, expect some rain sometime this weekend.
0: Okay, nice one. Cheers, bud. Have a good weekend. Harry Styles and David Guetta before 11 o'clock on The Hits.
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2: All the songs you love, and we were trying different things. 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I love it when you do it like that. From the 90s till now. Did your boots stop working? Did your truck break down? Love the head.

0: Vance Joy on the hits. We are right behind Manuka Fuel Symphony. Have a listen to this. This was Symphony this year. But at Eric Pride's, you're going to mix the DJs and a symphony orchestra as well. You can hear the horns in there. Unreal. So it's back in the Auckland Domain on the 20th of March next year. And if you want to get clued up, all the details are at thehits.co.nz. We would love to see you there. After 11, Lola Young and Taylor Swift on the hits.
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7: In this update, a Tauranga City Council meeting to discuss landslide risk on Mount Maunganui last year never ended up going ahead. Six people died when a landslide hit the beachside holiday park in January.
8: A review released this week shows the council was repeatedly warned over 25 years of the risk to life posed by slips on the mountain. A council agenda shows a geotechnical report was scheduled to be presented to Moau's Administrative Board and Trust in August 2025. The joint meeting did not proceed because of concerns about quorum requirements.
7: Sky City's profits have fallen nearly 38% and it's cutting up to 250 jobs, but its new Auckland Convention Centre is proving a bright spot. The venue has welcomed almost 100,000 people in its first 6 months, even as gambling remains the company's core business. Meghan and Harry are returning to the UK, with their children said to be a big reason behind the move. Royal correspondent Robert Hardman says their eldest child, Archie, is seven.
9: It's a fork in the road moment school-wise. Yeah. Do they raise him as a Brit or an American? And they've decided he's going to go British.
7: And something fishy went down in Northland this morning, with Kaitaia College coming out of lockdown after reports of a firearm turned out to be a fishing rod. In sport, Carlos Alcaraz is fit to defend his US Open Grand Slam tennis title after a four-month injury absence. The tournament at Flushing Meadows begins Monday week. Springboks coach Rassie Erasmus has admitted to an attack of nerves ahead of the four-match test series against the All Blacks, starting Sunday morning in Johannesburg.
10: I'm pretty sure it's the same on the other side too. We can look calm, we can speak in a way that it looks we are 100% in control, but no, it's massive.
7: And football fan groups worldwide have launched a petition calling for Gianni Infantino's resignation as FIFA governing body president. 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The Hits, Nelson weather, cloudy periods then fine. We've got winds turning northerly for a time. 14 the high, 4 is the low. Tomorrow mainly fine, chance of a shower and a high of 15. Got a few showers on Sunday, some heavy, clearing in the morning.
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This is The Hits with George and for Hayley today. Hey, so if you like your sport, great weekend coming up. If you don't like your sport, not such an ideal one. The All Blacks have obviously been in South Africa for a while playing all the club teams. They're finally playing the actual South African national team, 3 a.m. on Sunday. Warriors playing on Saturday night, 7:30, and Liam Lawson racing for Red Bull in the Dutch Grand Prix. That's early on Monday morning. Big one. Here's Imagine Dragons on The Hits.

0: Hey, John, Ben and Megan here. I hope you have a good weekend.
1: Now, Ben's costume collection has destroyed his garage, tested his marriage, and now we've made it Masterton's problem.
2: Yeah. Next week, we are holding the world's shortest costume parade through Ben's hometown.
0: And we're currently booking some of Masterton's biggest names.
1: So far, they've all said no.
2: Ben's costume parade next week on The Hits Breakfast.

the hits. So a bit of a shame to hear about the Marlborough Wine and Food Festival. Man, so many people from all over the country would go to that every February. Been going 40 years, but they said they've had to shelve it until further notice due to difficult but necessary decisions. Bam! We're going to play Kelly Clarkson 660 next after 21 Pilots on the hits.

0: Kelly Clarkson on the hits. George here in for Hayley today. We are the home of Maddie and PJ. If you missed it yesterday, PJ is considering dressing up for her son's birthday party, but she's very cagey about what the dress up actually is.
1: It is very cool. It's she's toy.
2: She's toy. She's toy. It says one size fits all, though, so I think
1: we'll see.
2: I think they'll love it. I think, right? Yeah. They're not going to see it as a competition. I find it way better than the kids.
1: I think four-year-olds are going to be thinking they're competing with you, Pete.
0: She said if she wears it, she's going to post it on Instagram, so keep an eye on her socials over the weekend. But they're obviously not here this afternoon. Hayley's filling in. If you want to catch up on their podcast over the weekend, text DRIVE to 4487. Teddy Swims next on The Hits.
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12: In this update, police are looking into rolling out body cameras for officers nationwide and have put out a request for information on how it could work at scale. Any rollout would still need government sign-off and funding.
13: Police Minister Mark Mitchell says he supports any measures to improve police and public safety. It comes after Police Commissioner Richard Chambers signalled body cameras should be a priority.
12: A man's facing charges after allegedly flashing what looked like a pistol at staff in Auckland's Lynn Mall before stealing a hoodie. Police arrested two people in Glen Eden, finding the stolen hoodie, a plastic BB gun and a bag of meth in their car. The battle over mushroom murderer Erin Patterson's sentence isn't over yet, with prosecutors pushing for a tougher penalty while she appeals for a lighter one. She's serving life with a 33-year non-parole period.